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was not at training camp yesterday because he has not reached a deal with the Lions for the amount of money that he wants for this season. And I'm just sitting here thinking the Detroit Lions better pay up because we got to see our man Jahmyr Gibbs on the field this year. We need to go to the

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0: What's going on? It's Bianca on the phone with Adrian. What you doing tonight, man?
1: Tonight, you guys got to hit up Club Harlem.
0: Oh, okay. Never heard of that one.
1: Oh, man. You guys are missing out.
0: All right. Wait, how old are you?
1: 21.
0: And you got experience like this in Detroit? You just turned 21.
1: Yes, ma'am.
0: All right. Shoot.
1: You know what they say. We party hard here in the D.
0: Oh, yeah. You already know. All right.

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1: Said you want a little company, and I love it cause the thrill's cheap. 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

0: Channel 955. It is My Type Thursday. 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And listen, I'm not a credible source, but I think I'm a pretty good matchmaker. Let's do it.
1: Thank you.

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1: 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It's Bianca on Channel 955. Got Haas from Dearborn. What up?
2: What up? What up?
1: All right, Haas, what's your type? What kind of girl are you looking for?
2: I'm looking for 5'8", brunette. It's, you know, sweet and, you know, honest, funny.
1: All right, any like zip code you like? Any area you prefer?
2: Plymouth area.
1: Okay.
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1: Okay.
2: Hey, no Dearborn, though.
1: We got any 5'8 baddies from Plymouth? 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

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Okay, ladies, do any of you sleep with your makeup on and then go to work the next day with your makeup on? Bianca on Channel 955. I'm not going to lie. So last night I went to the Neo Akon concert. So good, by the way. But shoot, I'm still wearing the makeup from last night. I know.

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Hey, it's Mojo in the Morning. It is our summer of cars, cash, and gas. 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

What is up, y'all? It's Bianca on Channel 955, Detroit's number one hit music station. So football season is so close, but I'm going to tell you something. I think the tailgates before the game, like hanging out downtown Detroit, are actually more fun than the game. So I just want to let you know right now, if you got any tailgates happening this year, hit me up. I'll make it a good time.

0: What up? It's Bianca on Channel 955, Detroit's number one hit music station. So Amon Ross St. Brown talks about why he doesn't think he can ever get Jared Goff to do the touchdown celebrations with him. Listen to this.
1: I would love to get Jared in on the cellies, but my man don't really have no rhythm. It's tough if you don't have no rhythm. And Jared's not that type of guy either. He doesn't want to dance. 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But Jared, I think he's been on a few. He'll do like the group one. If we do like a group celly, he'll join. But other than that, man.
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1: 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I told you the dog was hungry. Told you the dog would bite.

0: Do you see the marketing that the dog is doing? Do you see him on TV? Did you hear him on the radio? Did you see the challenge? That dog is hungry. 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If you get into an accident, that you know exactly who to call. If you ever get hurt and it wasn't your fault, you know what to do. Make the call. Call the dog.
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1: I used to think about immature things. 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

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Zodiac sign, it must be a Gemini moon, cause we about to go half. Mistakenly, nobody been in a bag, but how many bodies done been in her?

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Only took him 8 years to finally give us that one, but hey, I'm happy. We're fed. Dominic Fike, Baby Doll on the new hit list. I'm your host, Angelina Somber. My body isn't ready.

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Detroit, it's Nitsanya on Channel 955. I'm going to be hanging out with you guys for the next few hours. You have me until 2 a.m., so stick around. Ariana Grande fans, her new album, Petal, is officially here. I already know what I'm going to be doing after I leave the studio. I have been counting down the days, the months to this album, and I am so excited to hear it soon.

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All right, if you've ever gone through a breakup or a heartbreak, I want to know what you did to move on. 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

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I'm not going to expose the girl that texted me this, but it is kind of crazy. She printed out every photo of her and her ex and wrote down why each memory wasn't as perfect as she thought it was. And I mean, that's a pretty good idea.

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It's Nitsanya hanging out with you. I got your next keyword coming up for Mojo Summer of Cars, Cash, and Gas. We're going to get you qualified here coming up.

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Channel 955, Detroit's number one hit music station. It's Nitsanya hanging out with you guys. I'm getting ready to head out of the studio. I just wanted to say thank you to everyone listening for sending in your text messages on how to get over a heartbreak. Honestly, I'm going through it a little bit right now, but

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This is Zach just walking in. Let's get it popping. It's going to be a great Friday. You want to know how I know that? I have my Red Bull. I have some cold pizza in the fridge. Now, all I need is some Olivia Rodrigo.

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1: Shut up!
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1: 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I make music. My name is Zach Martian. I wrote an album with Kev from Mojo in the Morning.

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There is no better way to kick off your weekend than listening to the Throwback Throwdown. And Friday morning at 8 o'clock, you have a chance to win $500 from Imagine Theater. Wake up to Mojo in the Morning.

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Hey, it's Mojo in the Morning. 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
3: All right, Mojo in the Morning show. I don't know if others feel this way. I mean, I guess if you're listening right now, you might. But last night, Chelsea and I were invited over to our friend Bob and Kelly's house. They do this annual party every year. They have these, so they live on Union Lake, which is a lake in West Bloomfield. And there on Union Lake are a bunch of people that have these specific kind of boats. They're called Boston Whalers. Have you ever seen what a Boston Whaler looks like?
4: No, I'm going to Google it right now.
3: They're like smaller boats, but they have like the console like right in the middle.
5: Oh.
3: They're kind of cool looking things, okay? They're like little.
4: Oh, this is like a brand.
3: I don't know if it's a brand or a type of a boat, like a pontoon boat.
4: It's a brand.
3: Okay. So they invited Chelsea and I to come to this party. I think only Bob invited Chelsea to come. I don't think he really wanted me to be there. But Bob works at 97.1 The Ticket, works at Odyssey. He's a big sales guy over there. And Kelly also has done sales in town. Kelly is amazing. By the way, she's way too good for him. But so they invited us over. We went over to their house. The people that live on that lake are like the most fun people ever. Like, I'm not lying to you. All of a sudden you start seeing all the people that have, like, because I see them a lot, mm-hmm. you know, around town. But I didn't realize they all live on that lake.
5: Their sandbar.
3: Oh, it's the best.
5: The best.
3: They got that Italian restaurant over there, mm-hmm. Aurora, which is like on the lake. All right, so enough of this. I'm losing my train of thought of my thing. So we're hanging out at this party, and I got to call it quits at an early time because the alarm is going to go off at 3:30. And I don't know if others feel like they have a little bit of summer FOMO, the people that actually work for a living, unlike Bob, who does seem not to work for a living here right now. I don't know what's going on over there.
5: He's retired.
3: Let me have a little conversation with his bosses at Odyssey. He must not be selling early in the morning because he's having late night parties. So we go over and I go over to Chelsea and she's having like the time of, like, she's loving it. She's hanging out and talking to people. And I go, Chelsea, we got to go. It's like 9:30.
4: Oh,
3: and
4: yeah,
3: I'm like, we got to go. Then 9:45, you know, comes up. And then it's like getting close to 10 o'clock. And I'm not going to lie to you guys. I don't get a lot of sleep as it is. But on a Wednesday night, they throw this damn party. The idea that I'm going to not get home until like 11.
5: Ooh.
3: First off, they told me that they just had a progressive party. Like they did like a progressive where they go to each other's houses. Mm. And they had one. And it didn't end till 3:30 in the morning.
4: Holy,
5: they know how to party.
4: You were already up for work.
3: I'd be going. And last night, I think they went long too. I think they were out there till whatever. But here's the thing. I feel like the kid that has to go home because mom is calling me to get to bed.
6: Yeah.
3: And every other kid in the neighborhood's out playing tag or something like that. Playing, what is it? What was the game that you used to play when you were a kid? Remember that? You'd have to
6: tag for sure.
4: Flashlight tag at night. That's so fun.
6: Stay out sometimes, man. It's okay every once in a while.
4: I feel this in my core this morning because last night I had so many people at my house. I probably had 10 or 12 kids. Our friends, the Swansons, walked by and we were like, come in the backyard and sit and hang. We had the fire going. The kids were running around the neighborhood, but every once in a while would come back and make some s'mores and have some ice cream. It was such a perfect night. My heart was so full. 9:30 hits. You say 9:30. And Wes is so good about doing this. And he's like, okay, it's approaching someone's bedtime. And I'm like, what? This sucks so bad. Mm-hmm. Like, and everybody then gets up and all, like, I've got to try to get all the kids out of the house and out of the yard. And I'm like, I am having such a great time, but I know I'm going to be wrecked tomorrow morning.
3: Mm-hmm. The worst.
5: And if then I it don't, messes up your whole week.
4: Yeah, but it does. Like, I feel like I'm so no fun.
3: Yeah.
6: I have the type of friends, and shout out to JG because he always on this. If we out and it's one of those nights, he'll be like, don't you gotta go go to work in the morning? Like, he'll be one of those, like, what are you kind of doing outside right now? You have to work.
4: It's funny to me that you're not aware, because I am so very aware of the time. Not so much Thursday night. I feel like I can roll on a Friday morning.
3: This guy during basketball seasons in East Lansing or at Little Caesars until whatever time at night.
4: So. I know. My anxiety starts at, like, 8:30.
3: Actually, last night at this party, I can't remember who it was, but somebody said to me, Kevin would stay out late. I go, yeah.
6: I went to bed at 1:30 yesterday.
3: Jeez.
4: How do you do that?
6: Just do it. I don't know.
4: But then how do you function for the rest of today?
6: It's a beautiful day outside. We'll see what we can get into. Got lunch at noon. And
3: he goes and gets got massage tennis facial.
6: At 3. Yeah, it's the hydro facial.
3: I hate the FOMO of when all my friends are having fun and I'm not. And then people were saying to me, well, why don't you just let Chelsea stay here? We'll give her a ride home. And I'm like,
6: that sounds crazy.
3: That's how affairs start.
6: I'm about to say that sounds crazy.
3: That's like, you know, she don't come home in the morning. Yeah. Actually, Chelsea has in the past stayed out and I've gone home and I could not. I look at the ceiling fan because I'm thinking, is she okay? What's going
4: on? No, it's more she's having so much fun and I'm freaking have to close my eyes.
3: I hate it.
6: What's a Netflix documentary?
3: What's going on, Carrie? Hi, it's Mojo in the morning.
0: Hi, Mojo. So, anyway, a center console boat just means...
3: Oh, she's calling about the boats.
0: No, I'm telling you about the boats because you made me laugh. But, yeah, there's like tons of makers that make center consoles. It just means that you drive in the middle.
3: Do you work for a
0: boat? I live on Lake St. Clair.
3: Oh, okay.
0: Now, I just live on Lake St. Clair, and I spend my life on boats every day. They had one at Browns last week. It was 65 feet with 6 motors on the back, but it was a center console, one of the biggest in the
6: Monaco.
0: World. But they started $5 million. I can't afford that.
3: $5 million. Right. These boats definitely. I can't be $5 million. But that's amazing. Yeah. Who has $5 million? Let alone who wants to spend money on a? I'd buy a plane before I bought a $5 million boat.
6: Mm. Maybe they don't like the air at all.
3: What's going on, Stephanie? How you doing?
7: Hi, good. How are you? First time, long time.
6: Hey, Steph on the boat.
7: I was just calling about, I feel this to my core for my daughter because I have to work. We have neighbors that don't have to go to work in the morning and their kids are out. They're making s'mores and they're having fun. My daughter has to wake up at 6:15. She can't be going to bed at 10 o'clock at night. So
3: does she go to daycare?
7: I feel so bad. Yeah.
3: While you're
7: she
3: working.
7: Does. It's like a summer camp program.
3: It's tough because you obviously have, you know, work that you got to go to and your daughter needs to go somewhere while you're going to work. And not all of us.
7: Right.
3: Not all of us are slackers. You know what I mean? Right.
7: I'm like, oh, my gosh. She as I was reading her her book before bed the other night, she wanted to watch them roast marshmallows out the window.
3: Do you remember when you were grounded as a kid?
7: Like
6: oh my god, the screen door,
3: and you would have to look at the people playing outside.
6: The kids used to walk up to the screen and be like, "You can't get out. You can't come out. You're mad as hell."
3: That's horrible. Could you, maybe take. Here's what I think I'm going to do next year for Bob and Kelly's party. I'm going to take the next day off.
4: Yeah, especially you know it's an annual thing.
3: Yeah,
6: you got to get a Boston Whaler.
3: I got to be honest with you. I don't even think anybody did anything with a boat except, like, everybody was just drinking. Like, the boats were there, but everybody was just drinking and having fun. Here's something funny. He had a bartender making drinks.
6: Okay.
3: And I didn't know that. I thought it was just a party where you just go help yourself to a drink. And I'm standing next to this cute girl, and I go, and I said, wow, you look at you. You're, like, making, like, a freaking smoked old-fashioned. And everybody looks at me and goes, that's the bartender. Why are you back there?
4: Idiot.
6: Why are you back there?
3: Heather, what's going on?
8: I don't even understand how you guys can go anywhere during the week. Like, it's I gotta tough. Be in bed by 9 a.m. 5 a.m. comes early. 4 a.m. comes early.
3: Same.
8: Like,
5: feel that, girl.
3: I'm that way, except for summertime when it doesn't get, you know, dark until 9:15.
8: Yeah, I'll go to sleep in the sunshine. Like, I gotta sleep. I need my beauty sleep.
3: Heather, I'm with you on that one, too. 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
9: 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Not even 6 a.m. yet. Wake up. 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
10: Early commuters are enjoying pretty quiet conditions. Main roads and freeways are clear and dry, and right now, not seeing any accidents. Rig backups, of course, the orange barrels will slow you as weekend construction is set to close I-75 northbound between the Jefferies and the Lodge. It'll start tonight at 9 until 5 a.m. on Monday. I'm Heather Pasco with traffic.
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18: Catching cheaters and proud of it.
19: Ow, I'm sorry.
18: It's your home for War of the Roses on Mojo in the Morning.
20: Annabelle thinks that her boyfriend is cheating on her with one of his coworkers.
19: Why are you suspicious of this coworker relationship?
20: I mean, because I was sleeping over at his house, and at like in the middle of the night at like 1:30 or something, he gets a call, and she's crying and asking him to pick her up from the bar.
19: And he leaves and goes and picks her up?
20: No, he didn't, because I would have lost my shit. But he answered the phone, which to me is also crazy.
21: Did you ask him if she has done this before?
20: No, I didn't. But, I mean, I asked if she had called before, and he said no.
19: And she's just going through her phone to find people to pick her up, or do you think she's specifically calling your boyfriend?
20: Specifically calling my boyfriend. Mm-hmm. And that's why I'm like freaked out, because what the fuck?
22: But why do you think it's specifically your boyfriend? Because to me, she could just not have anyone else. Like, I might call Mojo if I was in a tough spot and no one else was there.
21: I know, but don't you think there'd be 20 other people, no offense, that you would call first?
22: Yeah, okay.
19: I wouldn't answer. what do they do? What do they do for a living?
20: He drives for Amazon.
19: All right, we're going to do this. We're going to make a phone call to see where he's going to send a dozen free roses. And I want you to mute your phone so that he doesn't hear that another person's on the line. Okay?
20: Okay.
19: All right, do that for me now. We're hoping that the flowers go to Annabelle. It's War of the Roses.

0: Hello.
1: Hi, is this Kyle?
0: Yeah.
1: Hi, Kyle. Hi, my name is Nicole. I'm calling you from a new online floral company called rosesbloom.com with an offer for a free dozen long-stemmed red roses. 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
0: No credit card, nothing like that.
1: Correct. Yep. Is there somebody, what'd you say?
0: Why not?
1: Okay. Kyle, have you purchased flowers in the past 6 months?
0: I don't know. Probably not.
1: Okay. Do you plan on purchasing flowers in the next 6 months?
0: I mean, it's hard to say.
1: Okay. Well, that's all I needed from you. And as a thank you for participating in that rosesbloom.com survey, I'm now authorized to give you that dozen long-stemmed red roses. A couple of things for you to know. They will go out later on this afternoon. They can go out of state. So if you have like family or somebody out of state, we can send them. And then I just need to get started with a first name and a last name of who you want to send them to.
0: Okay. And I'm not paying shipping, handling, nothing like that either?
1: No, I'm truly not going to ask you for any sort of info, like credit card, financial information or anything. Just make sure you use this in the future if you order flowers, okay?
0: Can I send it to 2 people?
1: I would have to check with my supervisor, but let me go ahead and get the information for one. Okay.
0: Okay.
1: Kyle.
0: Can you send them to Emily?
1: Okay, Emily. What is Emily's last name?
0: The W.
1: Okay. And what's her phone number?
0: I think it's like 8.
2: Are you f***ing kidding me, Kyle? You f***ing loser. Are you f***ing kidding me?
1: Hey, Kyle.
0: Yeah.
1: Can you tell me what the relationship is between you and Emily? Just so I can mark it down on your profile.
0: What is going on? Why do you need to know what my relationship is? What is that noise?
1: I don't have any noise on my end, so that might be you.
0: What's happening here?
3: Kyle, I'm going to jump on real quick and we're going to kind of wrap this call up because we have some interference on our phones. I just wanted to jump on real quick before you have to go and tell you that while you've been sending the flowers off, that your girlfriend, Annabelle, has been listening in and just heard every word that you just said.
2: You're so f***ing done. You're so f***ing done, Kyle. I can't even f***ing begin. Like, what?
3: Kyle. He hung up the phone.
2: You're kidding me. Hello, say something.
3: He hung up.
1: Up the phone.
3: He hung up. And that's the girl?
2: Yeah. Of course it is.
3: All right, Annabelle, I want to keep you here. We're gonna talk to you, okay? Make sure that you're okay.
2: Okay.
4: 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Mojo in the Morning's War of the Roses.
5: 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It's Mojo in the Morning's Motor City Traffic.
6: Early commuters are enjoying pretty quiet conditions. Main roads and freeways are clear and dry, and right now, not seeing any accidents. Rig backups, of course, the orange barrels will slow you as weekend construction is set to close I-75 northbound between the Jefferies and the Lodge. It'll start tonight at 9 until 5 a.m. on Monday. I'm Heather Pasco with traffic.
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3: Are you kidding me?
4: Hey, Kyle.
5: Yeah.
4: Can you tell me what the relationship is between you and Emily? Just so I can mark it down on your profile.
5: What is going on? Why do you need to know what my relationship is? What is that noise?
4: I don't have any noise on my end, so that might be you.
5: What's happening here?
6: Kyle, I'm going to jump on real quick, and we're going to kind of wrap this call up because we have some interference on our phones. I just wanted to jump on real quick before you have to go and tell you that while you've been sending the flowers off, that your girlfriend, Annabelle, has been listening in and just heard every word that you just said.
3: You're so f***ing done. You're so f***ing done, Kyle. I can't even f***ing begin. Like, what?
6: Where are the roses here on the Mojo in the Morning show? And comments and thoughts on this one here. So middle of the night calls, just to recap this, just so you kind of know exactly why Annabelle thought that her boyfriend's cheating. He'd get calls in the middle of the night from a coworker asking him to come pick her up or to, you know, do things for her. She didn't know fully what was happening. And those middle of the night calls, he would kind of just put off as it's just some stupid person that I work with. Like it was somebody that, you know, really nothing going on. He wants to send two flowers out, wants to go to, which obviously maybe I'm the only person assuming this. I'm assuming that Annabelle's going to get a flowers too.
4: For sure.
7: Never know.
6: But here is a thought, and this is just one. He sends flowers to both if he was able to get that done before Annabelle jumped on. If he sends flowers to both, does then he play off that this person is just a friend of his, you know, or
8: why does your friend need roses?
6: Well, listen.
4: And why is that the first name that he says?
6: Mm-hmm. Well, that is interesting, isn't it? That's the first person that he thinks of, and he thinks of her before he thinks of, you know, the other. It's almost kind of like, who are the two people you want to send them to if we could have gotten that out? Yeah,
7: I'll play the other side. He is at work. Maybe Emily's her name, right?
6: Emily, yes.
7: Maybe he just saw her before he pulled off and
6: that was first
7: something
6: thing.
7: Happened. So that's why she was the first thing that popped in his mind. Maybe that.
4: still not happy.
7: Y'all might not like it, but maybe that's the reason.
6: Anybody ever have the person that they're in a relationship with that cheated on them have the calls in the middle of the night come through?
7: Nah, that's crazy.
6: Any time that calls or the text messages in the middle of the night start happening, there's something more to me intimate about that because you don't usually call somebody after a certain time.
8: Unless you're drunk.
6: And that's probably it, right? True. A little drunk dialing going on.
4: Or here. Unless there's some sort of rapport and relationship there that makes you think that that would be okay.
6: Mm-hmm. I also want to ask this question because I, you know we pretty much have all had an Amazon delivery, right, in our life?
7: Absolutely.
6: The people that are Amazon, this is where she said they work. The Amazon people, I just assume you guys go to a place and you, a warehouse, you pick up your deliveries, you leave and go. Are you friendly with each other? Like, is it one of those places where you see the same person all the time there or are people all the time? Like, I'd like to know the inner workings of Amazon.
7: Absolutely. If you're an Amazon driver, call in. I got a homie who was a postal man in L.A., and he worked at, like, the downtown center. So there's a ton of people there. And they come in the mornings. They have a huge circle. They have meetings. He knows everybody's name. They hang out after work. They get in their trucks. They clowning. Like, there's opportunity for camaraderie. It's not like you just punch in. You don't talk to anybody. And you just see mail all the time.
6: Yeah.
7: I imagine Amazon's probably the same way.
6: I wonder about that because they run, you know, such a big company and they have such a big area. Like, do the Amazon people that drive the Amazon, like, what looks like spaceshipy kind of vehicles... Yeah. Talk to the people that drive their own vehicles. You know, the guy driving
4: that like
6: the Camry.
4: A totally separate.
6: Well, are
4: I
6: they?
4: I guess not. I guess it's all. They all have to get the packages from the same spot. Mm-hmm. But
6: texter here at 95500. This is 734. Says, my heart is broken for this girl to hear her cry like that and hear how sad she is. Whenever you and we do a War of the Roses and you look around the room at that time, and you could probably see this when you're watching back, but that is the part that's so tough. And then the next text has zero feelings at all for Annabelle. 586, shut that bitch up.
8: Oh, my God.
6: Why is she not about this? Your girl was getting calls from some other guy while you guys were in bed together?
1: Be exact.
2: Say it again.
6: How many?
1: Four, to be exact.
6: Four.
4: Oh.
2: Billy, how did we get to four?
1: Dude, don't ask me. I work too much, she said.
6: Wait, so she cheats on you, and when you say what's going on here, she blames you because you work too much.
1: Yes. Her name and she's my mother's. She's the child of my daughter, so, you know,
6: yeah.
1: I respect her for that. But in my phone, she is saved as Master Deflector.
6: Wow.
2: So, all right, so slow down real quick. Billy, right? Hey, Billy. So you're in bed with her and guys are calling her phone. How did you know she was cheating on you? Like, what was her excuse initially? And then how did the truth come out?
1: Oh, he's just a friend. She's a restaurant manager. So she tried to play it off as like, they're just, it's somebody from work. It's somebody from work. And then I pulled phone records.
2: You pulled phone records. And what did you see?
1: The same numbers repeatedly called over and over.

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1: Okay.
0: For my station, normally we're brought in by groups, and I talk to people here and there, and I do see a lot of the same people.
1: So there is a possibility where working in an environment like you are, you could actually have a relationship with somebody else.
0: Yeah, mm-hmm. For sure.
1: Is there an Amazon break room that you guys all hang out
0: in? Not for flex drivers, no. For flex drivers, because we just get checked in, and then our blocks are outside, and you grab it, load up your car, and then they let you go.
1: Interesting. All right, thank you for that. Appreciate you. Thanks for...
0: You're welcome.
1: Fast delivery. Blair, what's up, Blair?
2: I was just going to say that texting is one thing, but calling at all hours of the night is so, so different. Mm-hmm. It adds a different level of disrespect, especially if you know someone is in a relationship or married.
3: Absolutely.
1: It's definitely more intimate to want to hear their voice, you know?
2: Absolutely.
1: But I guess the texting part depends on what they're texting. They could be texting pics or videos or stuff like that, you know?
2: And they could, but you can see that in the messages, right? If they don't delete them, you can see all of that.
1: Yeah.
2: You can't hear what they said on the phone to each other if you're not there.
4: Have you dealt with this?
2: Yeah.
4: What's your situation?
2: It was about 5 or so years ago. There was someone calling my significant other's phone literally at 12:30 in the morning, and it was just a friend from work. It was just a friend from work, and it was not just a friend from work. And in their text conversation, she's like, oh, well, your wife better know she's lucky. And he was like, yeah, I hope she does. So, like, she was very aware that I was present, but she was going through some stuff on her own and decided to try and insert herself.
4: You
2: there.
4: Were married.
2: I was married, yeah.
1: Wow. Man, that sucks. So you can relate to Annabelle and Annabelle's pain that she's got that going on this morning.
2: Yeah, and I was, at the time, like, I thought, okay, maybe I am just being crazy. And then once all of the evidence, like, presented itself, I was like, no, my intuition was right the entire time.
3: Yep.
1: Wow.
4: Were you pregnant when you found this out?
2: No, our daughter was almost 2.
1: Okay. That's tough stages of being a mom. Blair, thank you for the call. I'm sorry that you had to deal with that. And we're hoping that Annabelle finds a little peace and maybe knowing that
2: sure
1: this is going on. Yeah. Have a great morning.
2: Thank you, too.
5: Your home of War of the Roses, the 5 lies to tell your mom phone scams, and Shannon's Dirty on the 30. This is Mojo in the Morning.
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7: It's Mojo in the Morning's Motor City Traffic.
3: The accident to I-94 westbound at Greenfield is just clearing. Traffic, though, is slow from Rotunda. Watch for some construction slowdowns on the Jefferies westbound, Lavanda 275. 2 lanes are closed. I'm Heather Pasco with traffic.
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21: On August 4th, 1962, Marilyn Monroe died. Then the rumors started, and she died again. And now, we're going to set the record straight and learn about the way Marilyn Monroe actually died. The third way. I'm Jake Brennan, and on my podcast, Hollywoodland, I revisit some of the biggest stories from Hollywood history, separating the myths people want to believe from the reality underneath them. 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
27: It's Mojo in the Morning. Kevin had a lady friend over at his house, and the lady friend noticed something that belonged to another lady.
28: Uh-oh.
27: Correct. Dun, dun, dun, dun!
28: So me and the lady friend, we had a nice evening yesterday.
0: And shout out to Zopfor, shout out to Pickup Trucks. Lay the bed down, go to Cava, get some food, chill on Belle Isle, watch the sunset, eat the food. It's a good time.
1: Oh, that sounds so nice.
0: It's a nice little vibe.
1: Very
0: right?
1: romantic.
0: So we chilling. She laying like on my chest. I'm holding her. It's like a good vibe. Looking out, everything's good. And I don't even know why this was brought up or what was the segue to her saying this, but she goes, who's a EOS Shea Butter body wash is that in your shower?
1: While you guys are this, on Belle Isle.
0: This, literally,
2: this
0: like
2: is
0: literally
2: what she's thinking
0: she's
2: about.
0: In my arms.
1: It's been in her head for days. Yeah. It's been in her head for days, and she was looking for a time to ask you.
0: Listen, and I guess that was the time, and I lied.
2: You said it was Josiah's?
0: I didn't say it was Josiah. I was like, what did I say? I said
3: my sister's.
0: No, I didn't think of Aunt Pat that quickly. Shout out to Aunt Pat. I could have said that. The first thing that came to my mind was deflect and lie. And I said like, I think I said I bought something. Somebody told me to buy it. And then shortly thereafter, I was like, why are you lying? And I was like, I'm lying. A girl came over a year ago. Left it there, and it smelled good, so it's been in there the whole time. And it was dead silent after that. And then she switched and talked about something else. And
3: so I was like, all right,
1: it's a year old.
0: I'd say I ain't doing
2: a lot of girls showering in your shower.
0: I like clean
3: women. He lied and said it was a year old. It was.
0: I promise you was. I ain't dealt with this girl in a year. She don't want nothing to do with me.
3: All right, I want to ask this question because I think this is actually a great topic. What did they see when they came over to your place, like when they came over to your house, that belonged to obviously somebody else? Like for guys, you know, hair ties.
2: Eyelashes,
3: you know.
1: Extra
3: what was
1: makeup,
3: left
1: tampons. Makeup.
3: Yeah. Or
0: do guys leave anything?
3: For guys, could be like sweatshirts. I don't know. Could be
0: my shirt.
3: Could
1: toothbrushes.
3: Be tooth, yeah. Well, anytime that you go to somebody's home and haircut. They live by themselves, and all of a sudden they got like extra toothbrush that's there.
0: You gotta have you're wondering, extra toothbrushes.
3: But you would don't you want to know who's it, who belongs to? By the way, go back on something real quick.
0: Yeah.
3: If you would have said that was Aunt Pat's, I would wonder why my sister's at.
1: I'm just wondering why over the course of a year you didn't just use up the body wash.
0: I don't use it all the time. Like I feel especially like it's a female's good. Wash. You know what I mean? Like I've never.
1: I guess
0: I
1: you do only shower once a week, so it probably
0: can't. But I don't use it a lot, but it does smell good. So sometimes I use it.
3: I
0: used it yesterday.
3: I find it funny though that
1: top of mind.
3: We'll go back on something here. I find it funny that our girl brings it up while you guys are in a romantic setting like that. So it's not that she, when she saw it, or even when you're back at your place later that night and she goes in there and goes, hey, what's this? Mm-hmm. She brings it up while you guys are there. Like, what? Yeah. Why was the moment
0: I have no idea.
1: It's because she, I'm not joking. This has probably been in her head for days and she, it just either just came out because she couldn't hold it in anymore, or she was like, okay, this is a good time. By the way, we're calling her Our Girl because Kev met her at the Our Magazine Detroit party, in case you were like, wait, what?
0: She was a volcano, and it just erupted at that moment.
1: That's exactly right.
3: Can I say something? I would plant things if I was a single guy nowadays. I would plant other girls' things in my place because every girl is more into a guy who actually has girls chasing after them. I think there's something.
0: I feel like, there's something.
2: Seems
0: there.
2: A little manipulative.
1: I don't know if I agree with that.
0: I get what he's saying.
1: That seems messy and drama to me, and I'm not interested.
0: All right, well, let me not fully agree with what he's saying. The essence of what he's saying, in my mind, and if I'm deducing this misappropriately, please correct me. I think you're saying people want someone that's desirable. And if you're a guy that no woman is after, then why would a woman want to be after you?
3: Yeah.
0: So women like guys who have women after.
3: I'd like go buy a thing of hair ties and like throw them all around the house. That's
0: like breadcrumbs.
3: Yeah.
0: Like a flower girl.
3: Have them all over the place. 844 Mojo Live, 844-665-6548. Our text is 95500. You can actually text call me. I want to know if anybody's ever had this happen to them where they were dating and then, you know, the person had something that belonged to like a previous relationship. How should Kevin have reacted with that? Like, was Kevin's, you know,
27: response? Was it appropriate? Was it good? Was it good enough for you if you were a woman?
1: Well, it was the
27: would
1: truth.
27: It be good enough for you?
1: I would very much appreciate the fact that he attempted to lie, but then didn't even have the conscience for it and said, I lied. Here's the real story.
0: Yeah. And it was immediate, too. Like, after I said, I was like, that was a lie.
1: And that, that story about it being a year old, I'd be like, okay, I understand. Yeah. You were in a very different place.
0: Would
1: a year
0: you believe ago. The year old thing?
28: Yeah. Unless you've been lying and she had reason to believe that.
1: I mean, that is a very long time to have body wash in your shower and not have it be used, but.
27: Hey, Shannon, what's up, listener Shannon?
4: Hey, good morning, everybody. How are you?
1: Good morning.
27: We're good. First off, what did you think of Kevin's, he got, you know, a little response out and then said, I'm lying, you know, whatever the deal is. What did you think about that?
4: Well, I'm proud of him that he copped up to the lie.
0: Thank you.
27: Yeah.
4: But he shouldn't have lied in the first place.
0: You're right.
4: Because she was thinking about it. Like Shannon said, she'd been thinking about it for days.
1: Maybe weeks at this point.
0: Yeah, probably right.
4: Could be. Well, mine's kind of weird because I didn't like see something in an apartment of somebody else's, but I knew my ex was cheating on me because when I would go to work at night, I'd come home to find all the pictures of us or myself stashed in the dresser and he forgot to put them
28: he had
4: girls over and he'd hide all our pictures and then he'd forget to put them back out. So yeah,
5: oh my God, you idiot!
0: The first time you came home and saw that, what was his excuse?
4: Oh, he had an excuse for everything, but I knew immediately.
0: But what did he say, though? Like, how do you cover that up? Because he's probably not a cleaner.
28: I was dusting.
0: Right.
4: Well, no, he said I was dusting, and then I decided to put him someplace safe. But, yeah, he didn't clean. He never cleaned.
27: Right. That's crazy.
4: It was all a lie.
27: Thanks for the call, Shannon. What's up, Ryan? How you doing?
0: Your turn.
6: So I have a funny one.
0: Yeah.
6: I've had these cookbooks out in my kitchen for like 2-3 years now, and they were my ex-girlfriend's. And I've just had them out because they look nice. You know, it looks like I cooked dinner. And I was talking to this girl maybe like a year ago or so, and she notices the cookbooks, and she starts looking through it. And I've never even opened these cookbooks. Like, they're strictly for decoration. She opens them up, starts looking at the recipes. There's, like, family recipes in them with, like, some other girl's handwriting. She's like, what are these recipes?
27: That's... Ooh. Bruh.
28: How'd you get out of that?
6: I didn't know about that. Oh, I didn't. I just came clean. I was like, I have these up here for decoration. I don't really use these recipes. I didn't know those were in there.
0: Should have had her cook one of them.
27: Are you in a relationship right now, Ryan?
6: I am not, no.
27: Now, are you looking right now? You sound like a good guy.
6: Yeah, I'm looking.
27: Yeah. Come on, ladies. How old are you, Ryan?
1: Meet Ryan.
6: 27.
27: 27?
28: Is it a little young for me.
27: Yeah.
0: Oh, teach him some things.
6: I'm getting old. I'm going to be 30.
28: Don't see that. You just offended me.
1: Yeah. Not a good thing to say.
27: Hey, Katie, what's going on, Katie?
7: Hey, Kevin, I was just going to say, like, with that romantic setting and everything, she probably just felt really safe to be able to ask you that question.
0: I like
1: that. Yeah, that's a good way of putting it.
0: I like your perspective.
27: That is good. Safe in his chest. Wait a second.
1: Arms. Speaking of safe, did you guys have a conversation about the dating thing yesterday? The question that you asked all of us?
0: No, we didn't. I left that for another time.
27: Caitlin, what's up?
9: Hi, first time, long time.
0: Caitlin on the phone.
9: So I had been dating a guy and we decided that we wanted to make it official and I moved in. And over a course of a year, I was still finding things of his exes hidden in cabinets and closets that she never took out of the house.
27: Oh, my gosh.
28: What kind of things?
9: Like pictures of her and her family. And I felt so bad because he didn't talk to her. And I was like, I don't want to throw them away, but we're not going to contact her for them.
0: She hid pictures of
1: herself. Wait, did she hide them or were they just in like baskets and boxes?
9: Like left
1: that
9: behind.
1: Yeah.
27: Okay.
9: She left behind and I felt bad, but like, I don't think it was appropriate to reach out.
27: What about any female, other things like her underwear or any of that stuff?
9: No, But I would find like hair clips and all of that, like in the bathroom. So, I mean, I knew she lived there before, but it was kind of awkward. Like, hey, do you want me to keep this or throw it away?
27: That's wild.
0: Throw everything away. Except for the body.
27: Hold on. Ray's got a good one. Ray, you there?
8: What's up, gang?
27: What's going on? What did a girl find something in your place, buddy?
8: Yeah, man. It was, I had to lie about it though. Kev, good job for telling the truth, but I was in too deep myself. So girl's going, she wanted to take a shower. I tell her the towels are in the closet. I didn't realize that in the closet was a butt plug.
1: Okay.
0: Yours or hers?
1: That is the worst. That's
8: the thing. So look. So that's the thing, Kev. I was about to lie, but then I was like, I can't tell her it's mine. You know what I'm saying? So I lied and was like, oh, I just bought it from the store. I haven't had anybody to use it with. And she's like, oh, well, you can use it on me.
27: Oh, no. No. You don't share.
28: Get that sanitized.
27: We're not sharing those.
8: So as I realized what was about to happen, I'm like, you should wash it. She looked at me and she was like, isn't it? I thought it was brand new. And I'm like, no, it still has germs from China.
28: You were deep in that lie.
0: Right, you like 5 lies deep at this point.
27: Ray is a dog. My God. By the way, you keep that in your towel closet? That's where it is?
8: That's where it was. Yeah, right.
27: Imagine just being like Ray's friend and you're like, hey, Ray, can I use your shower? And there it is right next to the towel.
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27: Yeah, all Friday we are doing Ariana Grande new music. This is Petal from Ariana Grande. 9:30.

0: This is the Mojo in the Morning Show. Here's what we have coming up.
1: All right, it is finally Friday and getting ready for a weekend. We will get you started with the throwbacks in just a couple minutes. The Friday remix, and later this morning, throwback throwdown. Who will win and win you $500? All coming up this morning here as we wrap up our week of Mojo in the Morning shows. We'll get a look at traffic and weather not that great looking for the weekend.
2: Yeah, today looks like it's going to be okay until tonight. So 604, 67 degrees. We're going to see sunshine and clouds today. It is going to be very, very humid. A high of 90. Some showers and thunderstorms moving in later tonight. Saturday and Sunday both look like we are going to have some very wet weather. Showers and thunderstorms scattered throughout the days and temps in the mid to high 70s. Out on the streets, we're quiet right now. Accident and slow spot free. A big reminder for you, though, starting tonight at 9. All lanes scheduled to close 75 northbound between 96 and the Lodge through Monday morning. That's your Channel 955 traffic on Mojo in the Morning.
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37: You're a doo-doo head.

0: what? I can't seriously take it any longer. Hi, guys. How you doing? It's the weekend, everybody. Is it just me, or is it crazy to think this is the last day of July?
1: It's over.
0: What in the world? We only have days until school starts again.
1: Yeah.
0: And everybody is done with summer. I'm like depressed. No. I feel sad. I need something. Give me a Percocet or something, please.
2: Oh, that's where you going?
0: Come on, give me something.
3: I'm ready for fall.
0: Oh, let's hold on a second. Oh.
1: Days and maybe some change to end the summer the way you want to. So lock in and get to it.
0: All right, let's do it then. All right, here we go. And today, by the way, probably our last dry day for a couple of days because we do have some rain in the forecast. It is Friday. I'm going to get it started. Friday Remix is on the way, and Kev was missing last week.
1: I see Claudia, the whole squad
0: we
1: was
0: had,
1: here.
0: Yeah. So we got to do an extra special one for this,
1: let's go.
0: The last day of

0: is now time.
1: Make some noise!
2: What?
3: Welcome to the weekend.
4: You are listening to
5: Mojo in the Morning.
6: Hello, everybody. It's the weekend, bitches.

0: done with that song. I'm done with that song.
1: That was a good one, though.
0: I can't do it any longer.
2: Oh, now we're
0: I got to get ready. The remix is next.

0: camera out, okay? We're going to do a good one today. Kev's got a jacket on today.
1: I love it. Hey, 2 days straight. Well, my fashion is the topic of conversation. I'm doing something right.
0: Hold on a second. 2 days straight, you say. What do you say?
1: My fashion is the topic of conversation. I'm doing something right.
0: Looking good, Kevin.
1: I appreciate you.
0: Kevin Irwin, the second.

0: big one.
1: Hold on a second. It's the last day of July. Christina, this is not feeling good that it's the last day of July. Why am I saying it July? It's July.
0: Cue summertime sadness.
1: What's going on? Christina, you there?
2: Oh, good morning. I'm sorry. I didn't hear you say my name. Good morning, guys.
3: Happy Friday.
1: What's going on, Christina? Are you excited or sad that this month has gone so fast?
2: I'm sad, but this is the only year you're ever going to hear me say this. I'm excited for closer to winter because there's going to be no more construction on 696.
3: You are not alone.
1: Well, eventually it's going to reopen, right?
4: Yeah.
1: For those that don't live in the Detroit area, there is this major east-west thoroughfare. I don't know, the highway called 696, and it is 690 sucks because it's been closed down for a while. It's not been good.
2: At least 4 years. I drive from Novi, used to be Milford, all the way to Bianca's side of town, 23 mile in Gratiot.
1: Oh, my gosh.
2: Every day.
1: Have you thought about moving? I actually talked to a friend of mine who's an East Sider that works way out towards, lives by Bianca, like Macomb, works way out in Canton and actually has been Airbnb-ing.
4: Oh, they got money.
1: Well, here's the problem. He lives with his family.
4: Yeah.
1: So lives with mom and stuff. And he is not, like, the amount of gas money that he's been spending to have to reroute has been crazy.
4: Is that 96? I think that's 96.
2: My dad's at home.
4: Go off, baby.
2: My dad lives out there. Everybody lives on that side of town. I can't leave. My dad's alone. I can't leave. I can't be an hour away from him.
1: I get it.
2: So,
4: you're a good daughter.
2: I'm excited for it to be over with.
1: Yeah.
2: I'm so excited.
4: Some of the roads don't even look like anything is actually being fixed. I take the lodge and I hit 96 when I go out to Imagine Nova. They got a heap of gravel or whatever. It's like a mountain's worth.
5: Yeah.
4: I feel like it's looked the same for the last 3 years. Mm-hmm. There have been no updates on that side of town. Construction is the biggest scam in the world.
1: Well, there's a lot of money in it, and I think they take the money and then they just sit there and slow roll it.
4: Postpone.
1: Yeah,
4: yes.
1: We do it differently too than most states do. Like you go down south and they don't close down the entire highways; they actually close down lanes at a time. But we do it where and then we say we're rerouting, and the reroute is like it makes
3: an
1: no
3: hour
1: sense
3: out of your way.
1: For her reroutes, sometimes you have to drive to the city of Detroit to go all the way back, out east.
4: Yes.
1: So. Well, Christina,
2: yep.
1: I hope that the commute goes smooth. A lot of times, the other thing, too, is I've known people that will go to work at the times that we're going to work because the traffic's a lot less.
3: Makes sense.
1: Just so that they're not stuck in traffic. So they'll either get in really early or they'll even, like Tony Trovato does this. The other day, he texted me on his way home from work at like 8 o'clock at night.
5: What?
1: Guy was here till like 8 o'clock at night waiting for the traffic. Or he's got a girlfriend.
5: Oh my God!
1: I can see it.
4: You couldn't see it?
3: I couldn't.
4: There's no way. There's no way.
1: He's a good-looking guy. You don't
3: literally
1: think
3: obsessed
1: pull
3: with
1: girl?
3: Brooke.
1: Bro, you don't think that there's a?
4: That would be the biggest shock of 2026.
3: Don't even.
4: Tony popped out with a side piece.
1: Wait, let me ask you a question. What would be a bigger shock, that Tony Trovato has himself a side piece, or Zach's a bank robber? What do you think?
3: Tony Trovato, honestly.
5: Now you're asking good questions.
4: Both of those would be shocks.
1: Possibly, yeah. All right, so we got a good show for you today. I want to get into this before we get into anything else, and I don't have time right now, but I want to talk about Spider-Man, because every time I bring up Spider-Man, the only thing that Kevin will say is, go see it. Like, he won't tell me anything about it. Like, he won't give me anything, because he says that there's been too many spoilers that have been out there.
4: And I hate spoilers.
3: Yeah.
4: Don't talk. I've even seen the film, and I don't believe that you should speak about it around people who want to see it and haven't yet. Don't give them anything.
1: All right. So I want to talk about that. Has anybody ever had something completely ruined for them that they were so upset about? And it can be obviously a TV show, movie, whatever, but it also could be something in life. Like somebody actually told a secret that shouldn't have been told. Text us. Don't call us. We'll call you. Text us at 95500 because I want to get into that before we do anything else this hour. Shannon's got the dirty coming up next with your chance to see Ed Sheeran. But right now,
0: How good is your memory? Is Mojo in the Morning's back in the day? What year did this stuff happen?
1: We got a chance for you to see Chris Stapleton, Lainey Wilson. That show is big. It's at Ford Field. If you know the year from this, three clues. Detroit's very own Judge Mathis had his final episode of the Judge Mathis show this year.
6: You object to the rumor or you object to being the crackhead?
7: To being a crackhead.
6: Thank you. Okay, I didn't think you are now. You no. used to be, maybe?
7: Never. Never.
6: Maybe a little bit at a time?
7: Never. Never.
6: One rock?
7: Never.
6: Half?
7: Tried it one time.
1: The remake of The Color Purple hit theaters.
8: I love Hopple. God knows
3: oh,
8: I do.
3: Oh, I still need to watch that.
8: But Color Purple? Kill him dead before I let him beat me.
1: And the big song. Wow, that kind of threw me. The Taylor Swift song.
3: Yeah.
1: I thought this was a while ago.
3: Yeah.
1: What year was it? Such a still a good song. This might be my the only Taylor Swift song I really like.
0: Talk a big game in the car.
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11: 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It's Mojo in the Morning's Motor City Traffic.
3: All right, it is going to be hot and humid today. 625 starting off at 64 degrees. Sunshine, clouds today again. Very, very humid. Temps up near 90. Showers and thunderstorms in the forecast for the remainder of the weekend. Out on the streets right now, we are still very quiet. Accident and slow spot free over on the east side. I do want to tell you that left lane closure, 94 westbound between Harper and Little Mac, that is scheduled to be all cleared up at 7 o'clock tonight. That's your Channel 955 traffic on Mojo in the Morning.
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1: Testing your memory this early in the morning. This is Mojo's Back in the Day. Back in the Day. What year did this stuff happen?
4: All right. This is the year that the Judge Mathis show ended.
5: You object to the rumor or you object to being the crackhead?
6: To being a crackhead.
5: Thank you. Okay, I didn't think you are now. You no. used to be, maybe?
6: Never. Never.
5: Maybe a little bit at a time?
6: Never. Never.
5: One rock?
6: Never.
5: Half?
6: Tried it.
4: The remake of The Color Purple hit theaters.
7: I love Hopper. God knows I do. But I kill him dead before I let him beat me.
4: And the big song. Cruel Summer. What year was it? We'll set you up with the prize. Melissa, good morning.
8: Good morning.
4: What year was that?
8: It was 2023.
9: Yes, it was.
4: Yeah. Woo! Congratulations.
8: Yeah!
4: We got tickets for you. We're giving you tickets to go see Chris Stapleton, Lainey Wilson, Ford Field. You don't have to buy tickets. You got them for free.
8: That's so awesome. Thank you. It's about to be my second wedding anniversary, so that'll be great.
10: Oh, my God. I love it.
4: Have the best time.
8: Yeah.
11: Is this when you unfreeze the cake and you eat it?
4: That one? Did you do that? Did you freeze your cake topper or whatever it is?
8: No, I was too drunk at my wedding. I don't even know what happened to it.
9: That's better.
10: Yep.
4: I think we ran out of cake at our wedding. We got a prize for the texter that texts in right now, the word shape, S-H-A-P-E, as in Ed's most popular song, and your chance to win a pair of tickets to see Ed Sheeran. So we'll do this before the dirty. Text shape to 95500, standard text and data rates to apply, and you could be going to see Ed Sheeran also at Ford Field.
1: Mojo in the Morning's Dirty on the 30.
4: We'll get you caught up on what's trending in the dirty on the 30 here. It's Mojo in the Morning. Fridays always feel better, don't they? I mean, I don't know about you guys, but I feel like Thursdays are always fun because we know that the next day is Friday.
9: Yeah.
4: What you got?
10: So I've been waiting for an update on this, and now if you've been following along with the Nolan Wells case, his state autopsy report has officially been completed. However, the results are still under wraps, so they're not going to be shared publicly from what I understand, not even with Nolan's family, nor the family's attorney, Ben Crum.
12: Tonight, that state autopsy report now in the hands of investigators. The results have not been made public. The examination of Nolan Wells' body was conducted on July 7th, one day after he was found dead at the Barrier Island, where he spent the 4th of July holiday with friends. This as new video surfaces appearing to show Nolan at different points during the day. The Officer Tatum podcast posting surveillance video from the boat launch where Nolan and his friends departed on the morning of July 4th. The podcast also airing video and NBC News analysis confirms is from Horn Island on July 4th. You see dozens of boats and people in the water, the show's host claiming Nolan is among them. Another clip aired on the podcast appears to show Nolan's friend's boat being towed. Nolan does not appear to be on it. One of Nolan's friends who traveled home on the boat said they left because the boat malfunctioned and that Nolan decided to stay behind. Meanwhile, Nolan's mother, as administrator of his estate, making several legal moves, this week sending subpoenas to several social media companies for information and content from his accounts. Today, Nolan's mother again asking her community to speak up.
13: We are begging, if anyone knows anything, his friends, strangers, please call the hotline.
10: God, every time I hear his or see his mom speak, it just breaks my heart.
11: So sad.
10: In other dirty this morning, Kylie Kelce says she is offended. She said no. She is not pregnant with her fifth child. So please, for the love of God, stop talking about her body.
14: Am I 100% pre-baby body? No, because that's never happening. And that's okay, because I have made for human beings.
10: She said, cut this spit out already. I love her.
4: Do people do that a lot? Is that a, like a big thing?
10: Yeah, I mean, like any
4: That's
10: little
4: first I heard of.
11: Yeah.
10: Protrusion.
4: Oh, really?
10: Or bump. They're like, oh, she's got to be pregnant again. Oh. And lastly, DoorDash is getting ready to send your food to you through the air. DoorDash just received a key FAA certification that clears the way for it to run a commercial drone delivery service. I guess they've been testing aerial delivery. They're actually building their own drones. So everything is going to be in-house.
4: I can't wait to order a milkshake and see.
10: And
4: or not order one. It'd be like birds crapping on my car.
10: This is going to happen fast. They say they plan to start revealing their drones later this year. So in the next couple of months.
4: Let me just tell you that.

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3: Mojo in the Morning. Shout out to Zach, by the way.
4: Zach, not the little.
5: Why?
3: Well, because unlike somebody else that I have a friendship with, or thought I did, Zach texted me last night, and when he texted me last night, he was kind of giving me the, hey, going to see Spider-Man, like, do you want to go type of a thing? And there's a friend of mine who doesn't ever do that to me. When I even ask him if he want to go see a movie, he just basically, you know, blows me off.
5: Do you want to call him out?
3: No, I don't want to embarrass him.
5: That's fair.
3: But but he looks like that guy. If there was a lineup of people, it was him.
4: Like that guy.
3: So Spider-Man's out this weekend. Everybody's saying this is like the greatest, you know, Spider-Man of all time. Like, I'm literally hearing that from multiple people. Like, if I heard it just from Zach, I would say, well, I think Zach was high at Spider-Man. And that's why he was so excited.
5: That's probably true.
3: But this movie, there's like people saying that this Spider-Man might have actually done the best job as far as, like, if you're somebody that's an adult, you get into it. Like, you'll get into this stuff. Yeah. All right.
5: Okay. I don't want to tell too much because, like Kevin, he was zip lips for me. And I appreciated that. But this one, it feels very dark. It's darker.
6: Ooh,
5: And it's...
6: I'm sold.
5: I don't know. It's just great. I cried multiple times.
3: You cried?
5: There was a time
3: where
5: I cried.
3: How do you cry during a Spider-Man movie?
5: Because you fall in love with these actors, Moj.
3: Okay, so Kev gets really upset when we talk movies. Like, because he's like big on don't spoil, you know, the movies. Don't give us the ending of something or give us something that happens in it. Mm-hmm. Yeah. I honestly don't ever care about that. Like, if somebody tells me what's going to go on in the movie, I just go, all right, cool. I anticipate it.
4: I don't listen to critics. There have been certain films where I won't even watch, like, a trailer.
5: Yeah.
4: Sometimes I don't read the description. I like to just go in and not know what's happening. And also, as it relates to going to movies with people, I don't like saying, okay, at 8 p.m., I go, like, whenever I feel like going. You know what I mean? So it's hard for me to be like, okay, at 4:15, let's go to the movies. Because, I don't know, I just got to go to it. But I'm not saying
3: anything about this. You don't ever make plans?
4: I don't. Like, when I went to go see it.
3: How do you get tickets, by the way? Nowadays, with actually seats being assigned, you must sit in bad seats.
4: Never. You just got to know the right people and go.
3: Oh, so what do you do? You kick somebody out of their seat?
4: No,
3: hey, you out of here.
4: No, I go up to my Imagine. Yeah. I talk to my people and I take seats that are available. But I go
3: right.
4: I don't go at the 7 p.m. show on Friday. I'm not that guy.
3: Do you know what happens?
4: 11 a.m. on Tuesday.
3: Like the other, like what is it? A week or so ago, I was gonna go see Odyssey with Luke.
4: Yeah.
3: And we couldn't find two seats together that weren't cuddle chairs or whatever up in the front.
4: It's not a bad time. And I go to the movies more often alone than I do with someone. And my someone, 9 times out of 10, is Josiah.
3: So yeah.
4: I never
7: That's
4: have
7: why
4: that
7: you
4: problem.
7: Can do that. Yeah.
6: I could see you becoming a movie critic.
4: I wouldn't want to be a movie critic. I would be a movie...
3: He likes,
4: I don't know, like, tell you about my experience. So
3: he likes
6: That's
3: everything,
6: what a critic
3: too.
6: Is.
3: I hate to say
4: sometimes
3: it.
4: Sometimes I feel like...
3: I never heard you say a negative thing about a movie before in your life.
7: No, that's not true. There was a movie we just talked about, the new Minions movie, and you were like, meh.
4: Yeah, for like 40 minutes, it was...
7: And that actually... And then I was like, I'm not going to go see that.
4: But art is subjective. You know what I mean? Like, and that's why I don't listen to critics, because people have said movies are terrible, and I'm like, I actually enjoyed that.
7: Yeah,
3: it's funny. I don't know about you guys, but I'm the same person that last week talked about how I looked at the set list for Morgan Wallen because I wanted to know when songs were. So movies, I'm not that bad with. Like, I actually used to go to that. You remember that site where you would go to and it would tell you, like, when to go up and pee?
7: Yes.
3: Like, at what point in the movie? I used to do that because I always have to pee.
4: Who determines what part of the movie is exciting to you?
7: Never get up during a movie to pee.
3: Because they would tell you, like, a lull in the movie, like, when they kind of are recapping something or... They're heavily petting in bed or something.
4: No, I'm not with them.
7: You're not getting up during that part, knowing you.
3: I kind of honestly don't want to, but I sometimes have to.
4: You got to go see Spider-Man, bro.
3: It's good?
4: ASAP.
3: Is it true that they die at the end?
4: What? I don't know anything about that.
3: Is there any?
4: I will tell you this though. At the end of the movie,
3: yeah,
4: that's when they start rolling credits.
3: No,
2: dude, did you see those credits? Oh my god!
4: Wait till they get to the designers.
2: There's so many names.
3: Do you guys like the movies that you have to stay through the credits in order to get something good? Like, do you like that, or does that bother you?
7: I do. Because I like a little hidden gem.
4: I will say this: I like the updated version where they started to do mid credits and not force you to go all the way to the end. But nowadays, like my brain, I'm trained, so I stay to the end no matter what's going on.
3: My favorite thing is to get out of the theater and be the first one out of there. Like I'm like the guy that just bolts like right away. Because I don't want to have to wait behind people, or I want to go to the bathroom really quick. And everybody leaving the theater always ends up going to the bathroom, especially if I go to the Birmingham Palladium one.
2: That
3: theater is like takes forever to get down the elevator.
7: It does.
3: Yeah, it's brutal.
5: I'm usually the last one to leave the theater because I'm talking to the person next to me, because that's the only time you can talk about the movie because no one else will hear it. It's like, oh my God, how'd you feel about that one? Was it better than that one?
7: Yeah.
5: What was the ending like for you? And yeah, it's just fun.
7: We're hosting a little birthday party tonight for Samantha. It's her 17th birthday today, and she's such a Marvel fan.
5: Nice.
7: So she invited all of her friends, and we're doing a private theater at Imagine, and they're seeing Spider-Man.
5: Wow.
7: She was like, don't you dare ever tell me anything about this movie. And I said, Kev's been really quiet.
4: She's going to love it. That's the whole thing.
3: Yeah. See, it's funny. Back before you could do the private theater things, mm-hmm. I remember the kids would want to have their movies or their
7: birthday parties
3: at
7: the movie. It's the best.
3: And I would have to run in there and try to save seats and do all that stuff.
7: No, Imagine does make it
3: That's
7: so
3: awesome.
7: Easy.
3: Hey, what's up, Ari? How you doing?
8: Hey, good morning. I wanted to say that Spider-Man was so good. It was almost Tobey Maguire worthy.
2: What? No, I think it's better.
3: Tobey Maguire is still the best.
8: Okay.
3: Still the best.
7: See, I love Tom
8: Holland. Still wins for me.
3: Yeah. Hey, real quick, tell me about the scene.
4: Oh, my God.
3: give out a spoiler
4: so
3: it pisses Kevin off.
4: You're going to have people turning their radios
3: off.
8: Green Goblin is crazy.
3: Didn't Lacey give away
4: Steve Lacey was on the red carpet at the premiere, I think, Monday or Tuesday, and he gave away a really important aspect.
7: Why would he do that?
4: I don't know if he just wasn't thinking about it. Like, they asked him, like, who's your favorite character or what's your favorite moment? And he says something he shouldn't have said.
3: Yeah. By the way, is it true that they're all dead people or in ghosts the whole time?
5: He only sees dead people.
3: You'll have to wait and see. That movie was the one movie, though, that you did not want to know until the end because that blew you away.
4: It's about Sixth Sense?
3: Yeah. The Sixth Sense. Okay. Did you know it going into it?
4: I've seen that, but it's been like 20 years.
7: That was the biggest twist of an ending.
3: Yeah.
2: What's a twist?
7: Ever.
3: I see dead people.
9: I see dead people.
3: There you go. Yeah, that was a good one. All right.
4: Go see it ASAP, though, please, bro.
3: In theaters today.
2: Imagine theaters.
4: Are y'all 3D guys? Like, would you go watch it in 3D?
3: I don't like wearing glasses.
7: Me neither.
5: I usually get popcorn butter on the glasses.
3: I don't.
5: And then I have to see that the whole 2 hours.
3: The glasses feel like, first off, they were used by some guy before me.
4: No, they're in plastic sometimes. Most of the time, I feel like.
3: Really?
4: Yeah. Imagine
3: maybe I'm thinking of when I go to Disney and you ride like the Toy Story ride and you got to put those yellow.
5: Those are reused.
3: But those things, I'm like, I can't see crap out of the thing. Plus, if you're somebody that, like, sometimes I'll go to the movie and I will wear glasses just because my eyes get tired. And I'm like, I got to put glasses on top of glasses.
4: Yeah, you all. You got to put glasses on top of glasses.
5: Leave my man alone.
4: Sheesh.
3: All right.
4: You need an audible version.
3: I actually like also being able to read.
6: Subtitles.
0: Yeah. It's Mojo in the Mornings, 5 at 6:55.
10: 5 at 6:55, yo, 5 at 6:55, yo, now.
3: All right, it's Mojo in the Morning Show. Haley is going for her third win in a row. Wrap up the week, Haley, with a win. Are you ready?
11: Yes, happy Friday, guys.
7: Happy Friday.
3: Happy Friday to you. You got big plans this weekend?
11: No, just hanging out with the family, and my husband has a work picnic, so we're going to attend that.
3: Is that tomorrow?
11: Yes.
3: Okay, maybe a little bit of rain in the afternoon.
11: Yeah, I see. You know, hopefully, luckily there's a pavilion in somewhere to take shelter, but hopefully we don't get too wet.
3: All right, well, we're going to have you play this morning against Nicole. Nicole, where are you from?
12: St. Clair Shores.
3: Nice. And what do you got planned this weekend?
10: Absolutely nothing, but yeah. I am a first-time caller, long-time listener.
3: Hey. No. We love it, Nicole. All right, Haley, you're going into a soundproof area, and we're going to begin this contest here, okay? Five questions. Whoever gets the most right wins. Tie always goes to the champion. Nicole, we were just talking about this. The new Spider-Man is out in theaters. Which of the following actors did not take on the role of the superhero? Okay. Which one did not? A, Tobey Maguire. B, Andrew Garfield. Or C, Timothy Chalamet.
4: 3 seconds.
10: I'm going to say C.
3: Question number two. Travis Kelce's brother said that Trav in Taylor's Wedding was a 10 out of 10 when he was asked about it during a radio interview yesterday. What is his name?
4: 3 seconds. Three.
10: Oh, goodness.
4: Two, one. You're done.
10: I don't know.
3: Passing that one. Question number three. Yeah. Last night, the Pistons hosted a slow roll through the streets of Detroit. What's the name of the Pistons mascot?
4: 3 seconds.
10: Rory?
3: Question number four. The author who wrote all of the Harry Potter books is celebrating her birthday today. Who is she?
4: 3 seconds. 3, 2, 1. You're done.
3: Question number five. What is the name of the massive 4-day music festival happening in downtown Chicago this weekend?
10: Lollapalooza?
3: Let's bring the champ back from a soundproof area. Nicole
7: struggled with 2 out of 5.
3: You know, it happens, Nicole.
10: It does.
3: You're still, she's a first time, long time. Don't be mean to her, please.
12: No, you are so dumb. Hey. You are really dumb. For real.
3: Nicole, let's get you a parting gift here. All right. You're going to the Michigan State Fair. Haley, question number one. The new Spider-Man is out in theaters. Which of the following actors did not take on the role of the superhero? A, Tobey Maguire. B, Andrew Garfield. Or C, Timothy Chalamet.
10: B, Timothy Chalamet.
3: Yes. I thought she said B, Timothy Chalamet. Question number two. Travis Kelce's brother said that Trav in Taylor's Wedding was a 10 out of 10.
10: Jason.
3: I don't even need to ask the rest of the question. What?
7: How'd you know that was going to be the question?
3: No, here's the question. The question is, you got it. Question number three. Last night, the Pistons hosted a slow roll through the streets of Detroit. What's the name of the Pistons mascot?
10: Hooper.
3: Yes.
7: 3-1.
3: What was the slow roll? What was that?
4: Bike thing.
3: Yeah. Oh, yeah. Mm-hmm. I saw that they're auditioning for people to be the entertainment people.
4: We got dancer auditions coming up. Extreme team auditions are coming up. Go to Piston Social to figure out how you can be a part of it.
3: I'm going to audition for. Do they still have the fat guys that dance?
4: You can bring them back though. They're called the tires or something.
3: Yeah, the spare tires.
4: Yeah.
3: They used to have the old. Dude, and then they had the women, right? There was a bunch of women that...
4: Maybe they'll bring that back for the WNBA.
3: Question number four. The author who wrote all the Harry Potter books is celebrating her birthday today. Who is she?
10: J.K. Rowling.
3: Yes.
7: 4-1.
3: And last score, and a perfect score if you get this one. Last question. What is the name of the massive 4-day music festival happening in downtown Chicago this weekend?
10: Lollapalooza.
3: There you go.
7: Yes, perfect score. 5-2.
3: She did it. She got 3 in a row. She's back Monday. Haley, nice work.
10: We can thank Lydia for the last question. We just talked about Lollapalooza when we were in lockup.
7: Oh, yeah. There are a lot of rumors about Lollapalooza and some surprise performances, so we'll talk about that.
3: Bianca is going to be going. She's going to be our correspondent.
13: That's what we're talking about. She was asking why I wasn't going to Lollapalooza this year.
3: Our official, and why are you not going to Lollapalooza? We'll have to talk about that. What is going on?
13: Well, we got hotels last year, courtesy of the company and the radio station in Chicago. This year, they did not give us one. So I said, nope.
3: Yeah. So who's Bianca staying with? Who are you staying with, Bianca?
13: She's in the bathroom, I think, right now, but she's staying with her friends.
3: She's not going to be able to go there and be good. Last year, she should. She could stay with my sister, Pat. But can I tell you something? I don't know if I like Bianca by herself. Because remember, wasn't it like 4 in the morning or something like that?
14: She was walking. Buying drugs.
3: Mm-hmm. Yeah.
4: On the subway or something.
3: Yeah. We got to be careful.
4: She got a man now, so she might have a little different mentality.
3: Let's air tag her, please. All right, hang on the phone for the Michigan Lottery. Michigan Lottery, what the heck is it called? The Michigan Lottery.
7: Amphitheater.
3: No.
4: State Fair.
3: State Fair, yeah. Oh. State Fair going on in Novi in September, and you get tickets.
15: It's Mojo in the Mornings, 5 at 6:55.
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3: We're just going through Ariana Grande's brand new album that is out. We're just playing some cuts. This song, by the way, number one song on there.

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1: 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Live.
0: All right, it is Mojo in the Morning. Fridays are always more fun because we got throwbacks and Throwback Throwdown coming up this morning in like an hour from now. So after we do some throwbacks and then get ready to give you $500. Plus, we got two chances to win $1,000 during our show and then a total of 13 throughout the day with Pay Your Bills. That kicks off at 9:10. It's the Mojo in the Morning show. Kevin with I Only Want to Be Her Friend.
2: Yeah, absolutely. So
0: have you told her before you're going to talk about this topic?
2: Nah, because I feel like, all right, let me tell you this, though.
0: Okay.
2: So there's this girl that works at a food spot that I sometimes go to. Like, randomly, I'll pop in there. And I haven't been in a while. And I was hungry the other day, so I'm like, bet, let me run in here, grab some food real quick. Run in here, grab some food real quick. See the girl. I'm talking to the people I usually talk to. I see her at the cash register. She's like, oh, my God. I've been waiting for you to come in here. It's been months since I've been in this place. It's been months since I've seen this girl. Now, every time I go in there, I speak to her, I say, hey, and I has like a flower or some flowers in my car. I don't know if I got them from here or why I even had them, but I went and I gave it to her because I'm a
3: nice
2: person.
3: That's very Kevin.
2: Bruh,
3: that's very you.
2: It wasn't like,
3: yeah.
2: I don't feel like I've ever given her the, hey, I'm trying to talk to you vibes. Talk to you like, you know, like I'm interested in you sexually or romantically. Like, I don't think I've given her that energy in any sense. It's always been cordial, always been cool. Uh-huh. Drop the flowers, boom, again, haven't seen her in months. She's like, oh my God, I've been waiting for you to come here. And she brings out this, it's in the car right now, I probably should have got it, brings out a huge silver gift bag. Uh-huh. She's like, it's just a few things in there, it's just some small things in there. I was like, I'm like, oh my God, are you serious? Like, should I open this now? She's like, no, it's okay. I'm like, my mind is blown. I recorded a whole video. I might post it today. So I get in the car, pull away a little bit, because where I'm sitting at, she can see me through the window.
3: But you want to go through the bag.
2: You feel me? So I'm like, okay, let me pull around real quick so she's not getting all my reactions. I pull around. It's three gifts in there. Each gift has a handwritten note on there. And I'm talking about, it's written like a paragraph. She's like, I don't know if you're into God, like, and I feel like she knew. She gave me a 3-minute men's devotional book. That was one of the things on there. Wow. Then she was like, you seem to be a classy man, a respectful man, like something like that. She gave me like a glass mug with like a cigar holder thing in there. That was another one of them. And then she was like, you say you don't work a lot, but from the people that I speak to, they say you work a lot and they look up to you and da da da da. And it was like this neck massager thing in there. I'm like, bruh, she done bought me three gifts, everything had a handwritten note.
4: Personalized.
2: It feels like she want a little.
0: She wants something. Can I tell you why it feels that way? You brought flowers to her and walked into a store. What kind of place is this?
2: It's like a little market.
0: It's like a market.
2: Yeah.
0: Like a grocery store?
2: It's not a grocery store, but it's like a little market.
0: It's a market.
2: Go in there, grab some things.
0: So
2: a
0: market.
2: Yeah.
0: You randomly walk into this place with a flower to give to this girl. And Kevin Irwin, you are the biggest flirt ever. You flirt with your eyes and your mouth.
2: Whoa.
0: And I think that you given her this flower and you probably said, you look so good today.
2: I don't think I said anything like that.
0: What'd you do? Just gave her a flower and said, hey, I just picked these.
2: It was months ago. And maybe I didn't even bring it in the store.
0: But you haven't been in there in so long.
3: But that's it. She hasn't been in there in so long. It's not like they're communicating on social media.
2: Have no idea.
3: No, I understand where you're going.
0: Yeah.
3: But if there were like multiple actions after that, I would understand. This is like an incredible gift. This is very thoughtful.
2: I forgot, bruh. She had three Snickers bars, two Twixes, two regular M&Ms, two peanut M&Ms, and a Reese's.
0: Bring that
2: in
0: bag in here right now. I want some of that.
2: Bruh, I promise you.
0: You gave her this bag or gave her this flower.
2: Yeah.
0: And you gave her the sense of, oh my God, this is one of those like meet cute things where you guys are, you know, you're being so sweet to her. She thought to herself, oh my God, if he ever comes back again, I want to.
2: How long has this bag been? In my mind, it's probably, like, you've been holding on to this for 2 months.
3: They don't match, is what I'm saying, Mojo. Flowers and, oh, I hope you have a good day, doesn't match with some maybe expensive things and personalized notes.
0: If I'm a guy and some girl comes into wherever I'm working and she shows me this kind of attention to the point that I'm thinking, oh my God, I think I actually have feelings. You can get feelings even just off of one meeting. I don't know. Amanda, do you think that Kevin sent her mixed signals?
5: 100%. Why? And like the flowers are so nice of you, Kevin, but why would you give her flowers? Like if you're not interested in her, because like if I was already kind of interested in a guy and then he brought me flowers, I would be like, oh my God, like this is great. He's also interested.
0: There's the bag. He's showing us the bag.
2: In my mind, it was, there's the candy.
0: Yeah.
2: In my mind, I'm like, I just have these flowers. Let me just give them to somebody. Hopefully,
0: send that to Bianca so she can
6: find them. Flowers means a lot, too. Like, if it was like a planter that you took from the, I don't know, the table over here, then like you can tell, oh, he just got this. But if it was like a wrapped flower.
2: Yeah. But it's so long ago, I don't even remember.
3: Yeah.
5: You sound like the guys on War of the Roses when they're like, oh, like, I just happened to get this offer for flowers.
3: So I guess we just know you so well the whole flower, like, yeah. Just such a Kev, nice guy thing to
2: when
3: do.
2: When we were in Farmington,
3: anything,
2: I remember bringing you media. Like, yes. It's just something to do. It doesn't mean.
0: Amanda, there's been a lot of women that I have seen that takes Kevin's very nice ways and takes them to a point where it's like, grabs people's hearts.
3: Right,
0: guarantee you, by the way, the last month while that silver bag's been at home, she's been thinking of you in her bed.
2: Ooh, whoa.
0: I guarantee you.
2: Now what do I do, though? Because I have to respond.
0: I think you go to a new market.
2: No, I have to go.
3: No, I think you just say thank you so much. That was very thoughtful of you. Done.
2: And that's it? Hey,
0: right.
3: What else are you going to say? You don't want to go out with her.
0: Yeah.
2: Should I write her a card?
6: No.
2: But just being like, thank you so much. That just doesn't seem
0: friendship bracelet, maybe, or something. What's going on, Ron? What do you think?
7: What's going on, y'all? Happy Friday.
2: Ron.
0: What's happening, buddy?
7: Yeah. Kev, you need to quit playing, bro. This girl must not be that cute, dog. Because, like, if she cute, is she praying on you, getting you devotionals and journals and self-help books and Snickers and munchies and all that, bro? Like, what you want her to do, dog? Like, she sound like she the whole package, you know?
2: I don't see her like that, Ron. That ain't
7: man,
2: what
7: you might,
6: he's a taken
7: you
6: man,
7: might need to
6: Ron.
7: Change your vision. You might need to change your vision. And as far as, you know what I'm saying, I feel you with the flowers. Like, sometimes these females feel like chivalry is dead. Like, I remember Anna, one time it was a topic for Anna. Like, dudes wasn't opening the door and stuff. So
6: they're not.
7: You bringing a girl flowers and stuff, she like, oh, he one of them ones. He a little different or something. Right. So,
3: I guess my thing is, after 4 months go by and Kev doesn't come back, like, take the items in the bag back.
2: I promise you, bro.
0: Really? By the way, dig deep in that silver bag. I bet you there's condoms on the bottom of that thing.
2: That would be a signal.
0: What's going on, Nia?
8: Hi.
0: Hi.
8: Yeah, I just feel like most girls, or I feel like most people, if you give them a flower, they're going to think it's romantic. I don't think you can just, like, there are a lot of people you can't just give a flower to and expect them to think, oh, it's just friendship, because their imagination will start running.
0: Mm-hmm. Yeah.
2: So I never thought of Shannon's point, and I'm glad she said it again. How do you feel about the fact that I haven't been back in months? Does that say anything to you as the flower receiver that maybe it isn't what I think it might be?
8: Yeah, that's a clear indication.
0: Do you think that the guys that work at that store are like, can I eat the Snickers? Like,
2: like a month ago?
3: Yeah. Hey, put them back on the shelf.
0: Bianca, what's going on?
9: So, Kev, you know I'm Aries just like you. We got to stop being nice because they take it. We do extra when it comes to nice as Aries. We got to stop. But I just had this conversation with somebody yesterday. Because I'm a lesbian and I'm a stud lesbian, but at the end of the day, I'm friends with a lot of males. And because sometimes my femaleness come out, they like me. But no, there's no, I'm just friendly. I'm just nice. There's nothing there.
0: Flirt.
9: I'm sorry
0: You're
9: your
0: flirt.
9: Heart is broken, but yeah, it's just fun.
0: Is this really a zodiac sign thing? Like, is that typical?
9: It is, because my brother is April 9th and he acts just like Kevin, and I'm April 8th. And I don't know what else to do, but I'm telling my Kevin, everything you say sometimes, I just be like, I tell my brother, you got to listen to Kevin. You got to listen to Kevin. Oh my God, listen to this. You got to listen to Kevin. And it's literally you the same. Only difference is my brother got more kids than you.
0: I think your brother's in love with Kevin.
2: I'm April 11th, so I'm right there with y'all.
0: Oh, Rachel had something like this happen to you at work. What's going on, Rachel?
10: Yeah, I ran a pizza place, and this guy would come in for lunch all of the time. And then one day he brought me a long stem rose, and that was kind of it. He just asked me out and we started dating. So
0: uh-oh.
10: I'm not really sure that
0: I think
10: what
0: you guys are dating.
10: Saying is actually true.
2: Yeah. What do you mean? What isn't true?
10: I don't know. I feel like you bring a lady a flower, that definitely sets the pace for like, oh, this person just did something nice for me, even if she don't like you.
0: Mm-hmm. Listen, we see it in our studio here with you two guys over there.
2: Huh? What do you see?
0: I mean, we all thought that you and Anna had a little thingy going just because you like to like flirt.
2: Well, I think two totally different situations. I don't know where you're trying to take things, but... Again, I haven't seen this girl in 4 months, bro.
0: It's still, though, you can't go walking into a place and give a girl just...
2: Why? You can't be...
0: Because I guarantee you it wasn't just a flower that you were giving.
2: I promise...
0: You're giving her...
2: Literally, I promise you.
6: Why her?
2: She's the one that I talk to the most in this market.
0: Yeah.
2: Because she's at the cash register.
0: So
2: everybody else
0: history.
2: Is kind of just around... I mean, if like 20 seconds at a time is history of like, I'm an intentional person. If I see you, I'm going to talk to you. We're going to have a conversation.
0: Yeah.
2: Mateo, to have a nice day. Oh, how's your day going? I don't like transactional experiences. You know what I mean? Like, yeah. I want to know my waitress's name and like, hey, how you doing today? Not just.
3: That's what I'm saying. This is all very Kev.
2: Yeah, it's normal behavior. Yeah.
0: Thomas, what'd you want to say?
11: What's going on, guys? Hey, happy Friday. If I had to bet my lunch money, Kev's ringtone is still not a player by Big Funny.
0: we should call that market and see if she's around.
2: I'm not telling.
0: See where she will send a dozen free roses to.
1: 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Get in a few minutes on Mojo in the Morning.
0: All right, it's Mojo in the Morning. Have you ever been mistaken for a criminal? Or did somebody ever, like, think that you were doing something that, you know, might have been a crime? Yesterday, Bianca and I went out, and we were recording these videos. You know, have you seen, by the way, the Pay Your Bill stuff that we've been doing? So we do these. We're paying bills. And we have this, you know, little marketing thing that's out there where we're recording these videos and they get put up. One of the videos that we were recording yesterday was me going out and paying people's gas at a gas station. So while you would pull up your car and you start, you know, putting the nozzle in the thing and get ready to put your credit card into the machine, I'll walk up and I'll put the station's credit card in there and pay your gas. Kind of a nice thing, right?
3: So amazing.
0: Amazing. Until you do it. And the people think that you're going to carjack them.
3: Yeah. Oh, no. Yeah.
0: Yesterday, Bianca and I go out. And Bianca's like, that woman right there, that lady that just pulled up. I think we almost gave a woman a heart attack. I think that it literally almost sent her into...
6: I think we almost gave you a heart attack.
0: Well,
6: I've never seen a grown man so scared.
0: Because I walked up and the lady looks like... Tell me what you would do. If you're hanging at a gas station, okay?
3: Don't approach me at all.
0: When Shannon, Anna, even Kevin. I don't know. Kevin probably would get him a rose or something. This woman does not expect. Hi, how are you?
6: I know. Honestly, if I saw a big 6'4" man walking up,
2: Hey!
12: Yeah.
13: Let me pay your gas.
0: Why am I waddling?
2: I'm like, I'm getting out of here.
3: I don't want anybody to walk towards me at the gas station. I don't know why I feel so vulnerable when I'm out there pumping gas. And if anybody approaches me, I'm like, oh, here we go.
14: I don't even look at anybody.
3: They want money.
2: You got to wear the Pope costume next time. I think if you do that, you'll
0: you
2: be
0: think
2: good.
0: So?
2: Yeah, bless the Pope.
0: Or dress up like in a, I don't know, a Big Bird costume or something like that.
2: You got to go Pope and bring the stick. Bless the Pope.
14: Yeah,
0: that's actually kind of funny.
14: It's just so funny because I got it on video too. Where
2: her reaction?
14: I don't know if you can hear her reaction because I had Mojo mic'd up. But he's like, "Hi," and she doesn't answer back. And he said, "We're leaving. We're leaving."
0: I'm telling you, and I'm pulling up with my license plate that Mike Porter put together so they can see the license. That woman probably ID'd me as this, and I'm going to walk outside today, and the cops are going to be there to cuff me.
2: Right.
0: They're going to be like, there's something going on.
2: What if you had a guy maced?
0: Oh, my God. It's crazy.
12: That would have been great social.
0: The funniest thing was, you know what it reminded me of? When we were in, I think it was probably junior year high school, Brad Yeager and Tom Barrett and I, we had the total crushes on these girls. And we all decided that we were going to go. They were having like a sleepover thing at one of the girls' houses. And we drove Tom Barrett's car and parked out in front of the house waiting for them to come outside. Because you know how when you have sleepovers and stuff, you'd like eventually go outside and like mess around or whatever the deal is. And then we wanted to surprise them. The neighbor of this girl called the police. And all of a sudden, we're sitting in the car. And you know how that it happens where you see like a big spotlight? The cops used to have that.
2: Mm-hmm.
0: The cops pull up the spotlight and are right next to us and like, what are you guys doing? But they thought we were being criminals. They thought we were like staking out something. Yeah. What's going on, Shannon? How are you?
15: Good morning. I was driving. A police officer pulled me over. The make and model of my vehicle was exact as a child abductor.
0: Oh,
2: what?
15: So they pulled me over, wanted to search my vehicle, and I'm absolutely.
0: Oh, no. Oh, no. What did you do? Did you just, like, freak out? Were you thinking, oh, God, this is it? They're going to on Dateline?
15: Two officers pulled over. Ma'am, get out of the vehicle. I'm like, okay. So I get out of the vehicle. This is, you know, make and model of a vehicle. There was a child abduction. And as I'm sitting almost to the Toledo
2: border,
15: up on the big screen was child abductor, red Ford Fusion, blah, blah. That was me.
3: My God.
0: Can I tell you something? When I see those Amber Alert things out there and I look at it, all I keep doing is praying it's not like a blue Tahoe. You know what I mean? Like, don't you? Like, when you used to drive that, the white Jeep.
3: I feel like that's such a popular vehicle. Yeah.
2: I didn't want it. We stay in park today.
0: It's like, get down, kid, in the back seat. I don't want that to happen. What would you do, Shannon, if you were at a gas station and some guy walked up to you and said he wanted to pay your gas? Would you think he was scamming you?
15: If he was 6'4", absolutely not. I'm 5'11". Hey, please.
2: Hey. Good time.
15: Maybe if he was 6'4" and cute, hey, for sure.
2: Get in the backseat of that Fusion.
15: Yeah.
16: Don't miss this in Mojo in the Mornings, Dirty on the 30, in minutes.
0: Shannon, I don't know where you're fueling up today, but I'll be down in the Toledo area hanging out, so we'll see you there.
15: Well, I'm actually in Groseal.
0: Okay.
3: Hey, love it.
0: Shannon's hometown.
3: That's right.
0: All right.
15: I know.
0: Shannon, what do you got coming up next?
3: So we do have an update on some DNA evidence that was found and processed from the crime scene of Savannah Guthrie's missing mom. We'll talk about that coming up in the Dirty.
16: Shannon's Dirty on the 30. In minutes on Mojo in the Morning. Guaranteed human. Channel 955. It's Mojo in the Morning's Motor City Traffic.
3: 724, 69 degrees right now, getting up to about 90 today. It is going to be sunny and very, very hot and humid. Some storms moving in tonight. We are going to see rain and thunderstorms through the entire weekend. Out in the streets, an accident blocking the two right lanes, 75 northbound at 4th Street. Going to see some stop and go traffic there from Outer Drive and a disabled vehicle in the right lane, 94 westbound at 8 Mile. That's your Channel 955 traffic on Mojo in the Morning.
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19: 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We're going to give you a chance to win a car. 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
19: 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It was crazy. An update on that one, too, coming up here in just a little bit. But cheating with his coworker. 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Search Mojo in the Morning wherever you get your podcast. Shannon with the dirty right now.
20: So a man who claims he was wrongfully detained in Nancy Guthrie's disappearance case is now suing the Pima County, Arizona Sheriff's Department for $2.5 million. His guy's name is Carlos I don't know how to say his last name. Carlos P. Was he the door dasher that they pulled over, the delivery driver?
19: Yeah, I wonder.
20: I think that's the guy. Remember that whole story? Yep. They had seen him at the home in the days before, and they like pulled him over and brought him in. He was in jail for like 8 hours before he was released without charges. Like,
19: they caught him just down the street from the house, too. So he was like...
20: Yeah, and then they talked to his family. So I think some family members are a part of this lawsuit. Mm. So there's that. Also, the Pima County Sheriff, Chris Nanyos, did an interview with CBS Evening News yesterday. And he was talking about some DNA evidence that was just done being processed from the crime scene.
5: I think there was some mention from the FBI about a hair that was found in having it DNA. So we gather all this DNA. Hair is very rare to find DNA in, extremely rare. But we did have hair. So the FBI said, hey, we got somebody out here that has a new technology. Hey, give it to them. Because it wasn't on our priority. When we prioritize DNA, we go, what's the best DNA we have in front of us? The hair would be one of the lowest ones. Blood or semen or whatever you've got, that would be probably higher because of its probability of identification. But we said, absolutely, you can help us take that.
7: Is the hair still viable today?
5: It came back with no results.
7: No results? Yeah. You said blood and semen. Was there blood that is still being analyzed right now that could belong to the suspect or suspects?
5: I know that there was blood at the scene, and so that was also part of the processing of the scene.
19: Did you see that the...
20: Is there nothing?
19: I know, it's crazy. Did you see that the FBI and him are now fighting, too? Because...
20: Well, I feel like they have been since the beginning.
19: They said they should have been called in sooner. He said, well, why didn't you just come in? Like, he's basically saying, you know, you guys could have stepped up right off the beginning. But, I mean, I got to be honest with you. I feel like we have so many times just been talking about the story because of, obviously, who Savannah is. Mm-hmm. And I don't know if they're ever going to figure this out.
20: Yeah.
8: For her sake, I hope they do.
20: Yeah. Yesterday, Forbes ranked the highest paid podcasters of 2026. And my mouth, my jaw just like dropped. You guys. Topping the list, no surprise, Joe Rogan, the host of the Joe Rogan Experience. He earned an astounding $82 million from his podcast last year. Some of the other notables that you would know. Do you guys listen to Diary of a CEO? Nope. Steve Bartlett's podcast. Okay. He's number three on the list, 45 mil. Mm. One, Lydia, Crime Junkies, Ashley Flowers, number four on the list. She made $42 million last year talking about true crime cases. Smartless with Will Arnett, Jason Bateman, and Sean Hayes earned $37 million. Mel Robbins is on there. The Kelseys are on here. They're number seven. Travis and Jason, they earned $35 million this year. They scored $100 million deal with the Amazon-owned Wondery.
19: Charlamagne the God on that list.
20: And number 10 was Charlamagne, 27 mil. Call her daddy on here, Alex Cooper, 31 mil.
21: Yeah. 31 mil for
20: Alex Cooper.
21: Daddy?
20: I mean.
8: They getting a bag.
20: Yeah. And lastly,
8: we number three? What's going on?
19: We're the number three.
8: What's going on,
20: That's
8: dog?
20: Why I was like, Shannon, stay humble.
8: Nah, what's going on?
20: Be grateful.
8: Nah. Tony, open the books up.
20: What?
8: We number three?
20: Take away a lot of zeros from those numbers.
21: We need something.
8: Some ain't right. It ain't adding up. Bob, what's going on?
20: Deep breaths.
8: What's going on?
20: Deep breaths. I love that. Mojo doesn't say anything.
19: No. Yesterday he said,
20: I'm using coupons at Michael's yesterday.
19: No. Yeah, yesterday he actually called about or talked about Bob's relationship, and now he's doing this.
21: Bob hates
8: come on,
21: us.
8: Carlo.
19: Bob, I'm just happy. I just keep seeing all these iHeart
20: taking cans back at Kroger.
19: I keep seeing these iHeart layoffs, and I do not want to be part of that whole thing.
8: What's going on?
19: I'm good.
20: And lastly, Clueless is coming back. Paramount Plus has ordered a sequel series to the famous 1999 movie with Alicia Silverstone. Stone returning as Cher Horowitz.
22: Hello, that was a stop sign. I totally paused. You tried driving in platform.
20: Okay, so I know they tried to do a show on HBO or whatever, but this is going to pick up 30 years after where the movie left off. God, I hope Paul Rudd is a part of this thing because I love him. But the storyline is that Cher is a successful business owner and the mom.

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0: I love that.
2: On my way to work.
0: Yeah. Do you do podcasts, Sarah?
2: I do podcasts, but I kind of listen to the news. I'm kind of a nerd.
0: Are you? A lot of times, it's funny.
2: No, I'm not really a nerd, but I just say that.
0: I've been trying to do books on tape, and also I do a bunch of podcasts. I never get to them. Like, I hate to say this. Like, I get, it's weird. Like, I'll have so much stuff that's in there in my phone, and then you know what ends up stopping me? Yeah. A phone call. And you're on the phone talking to somebody in your car, you know, driving for a while. But hold on one second, Sarah. I think Kevin's basically trying to say that if Joe Rogan makes, what did he, was it 80 some million dollars?
1: We don't even got to be Joe Rogan.
3: $82 million.
0: We'll take the Charlemagne the God money, $60 million.
4: I'll take one.
0: Sorry, that's by the way.
5: Call her daddy.
0: You got to be a god in order to get $60 million.
5: Call her daddy got 30. You got to be a daddy for that?
0: Maybe. All right, it's Mojo in the Morning Show. Phone number is 844-MOJO-LIVE. The text is 95500. Shannon is, okay, I'm going to let you just get into this topic because I do think that this is a good debate of whether or not you could do this. Go ahead.
3: So my two very best friends are obsessed with this local massage place. I think it's in Rochester or Rochester Hills. And so they keep talking about it. Them and some of our other friends just went and got massages there. And they're like, you don't even understand. This is next level, how good this massage is, whatever. And so I'm like, okay, you have convinced me. Who specifically do I need to make the appointment with? Because I know there are obviously different massage therapists at every, you know, spa or whatever. And so they texted me back a guy's name. And I was like, oh, it's a male massage therapist. And I said to them, I've had a guy before, and I've never been able to fully relax and be comfortable because it's just like, it's kind of weird. You know, I know that they're totally professional in most cases, in every case that I've had a male massage therapist. But I still like there's just something about being that close and intimate with a guy that I'm like, eh. And then I'm thinking to myself, I don't think Wes would be really cool with me going and having some dude like rubbing up in all the crevices of my body in a dark room.
0: I think
3: that would not fly.
0: Really?
3: Yeah.
0: Even if the guy is a professional and all your girlfriends are going to him?
3: I think that would go over like a fart in church in my house.
5: He with her.
0: Yeah.
5: Friends can do whatever the hell they want to do. They ain't married to me.
0: What if he was gay? Do we know if he's gay?
3: Oh, I don't know. I didn't ask.
0: We got to see if that's the case. Can I tell you something? I don't like, I know this is wild. I don't like going to a woman for massage.
3: Really? For the same reason?
5: I'm not surprised.
4: Is it a pressure thing?
0: You're such a dick. No, I honestly don't want it. Well, although I got to be honest with you, there are some guys that like to give massages that may not be thinking about it for the right reasons. So, you know what I mean?
4: I know what you mean.
0: I am talking, you know what I'm talking about. Like, just be careful. But I will say this to you. I would rather have a guy masseuse because I don't want it to be a situation where the female masseuse claims that Mojo, you know, tried to get her to touch his wiener. You know what I mean?
3: I'm only laughing at wiener, not the situation. Wiener is a funny word to me. But
0: you know what I mean? Like, I don't want it to, you know.
6: I like wiener.
0: I don't want it to become a situation where, like that. I actually thought about this with the massage, and I don't want to veer off of your topic, because I want to ask women this question. Mm-hmm. Do you feel comfortable with a male masseuse, or would your spouse?
3: I have
0: thought about this, and I have not gotten a massage. I do get physical therapy, and Michelle, the physical therapist, you're on an open table in front of the thing. She has done such an unbelievable job when I tore my meniscus. Like, my knee has made me realize I'd love to get, like, a massage.
3: Yeah.
0: I thought to myself, if I went to a masseuse, I would say, can I record this entire thing? Because I would want a recording of it in case there was an accusation.
5: Wow. Accusation!
4: Look at you being proactive.
3: I know that sounds...

0: accusations.
1: Dumb, but,
2: yeah, these are not accusations. It's false accusations.
3: And I don't know though, man. Like, my mind is a bit perverted because I am on a side of the algorithm where massages are not what they used to be.
1: What do you mean by that?
3: There are massages now, and maybe these are like, you know, you bring them to your house type of massage. But the thing that these men are starting to do to these women during these massages, it's a whole different
1: But that's experience. Why a lot of women like it, because the pressure is harder.
3: It's a like, different kind of pressure.
1: Sure. But, like, I know women that specifically want a man because they can, like, really rub.
4: I mean,
3: get the knots out.
1: Yes.
4: Yeah. We're not talking MSU, what the hell is his name?
1: Larry
4: that guy,
1: Nasser.
4: Larry Nasser. We're not talking that.
3: I mean, they bring in oil. Y'all know what I'm talking about.
4: These guys get crazy.
3: I'm going to see if I can find a video for y'all real quick.
4: I got a massage. The last massage I got a massage at a hotel we were staying at. Mm. So Chelsea and I and Luke were staying at a hotel. And Chelsea goes, you should go get a massage. Like, we had, like, with the room, it came with, like, $100 credit.
3: Mm-hmm. I don't know if
4: I'm
3: taking
4: that credit. It was the worst massage I ever got. I walked out of that massage, and I couldn't walk straight.
1: Why?
5: It was too hard?
4: She did something to me. It was like a bad adjustment from a chiropractor.
1: Oh, God.
4: And it was so bad. And I'm going to be honest with you. This woman, she was stronger than I was. She could probably deadlift way more weight.
5: And the ladies can like get up in there. Yeah.
4: What's going on, Becky? How you doing?
5: The knots.
6: Hey, I'm all right. How are you guys?
4: We're doing okay. What do you think about this? Could you see yourself going to a male masseuse?
6: First of all, I've been to a male massage therapist before. Didn't really feel any different one way or the other. But my gynecologist and obstetrician was a guy for like 15 years. Like, he was all way beyond massage therapy. He delivered my baby. So, you know.
5: Same here, but that's so different to me.
1: Yeah.
5: It's so, like, one's a doctor and just feels more professional. I don't know.
6: Yeah, I guess. But, I mean, massage therapy does require formal training, and you're covered more.
5: I mean, the massages I've gotten lately from girls, there's not really much that's left covered.
1: That moving around.
6: I guess they normally, if I'm on my stomach, my butt is covered. And then if I'm on my back, you know, just my front in the areas you would expect.
4: See, I leave my underwear on.
5: So do I. Mm-hmm. But I wear a thong. My cheeks are still out when they like move the sheet back to do my upper thighs.
3: See, Wes don't want you having no thong on with this dude rubbing your upper thighs.
5: Right.
4: Amy, what'd you want to say?
7: Oh, hey, I was just calling. I see a male masseuse, and I prefer that him over the female masseuses in the office. And my significant other goes to the same place as I do, and he prefers one of the female masseuses. Okay. It's a professional role. It's never anything that's inappropriate.
4: Mm-hmm.
5: For me, it's just level of comfortability.
4: What if the massage is at his house? What do you think?
7: I mean, that'd be a whole different story.
4: If a guy's,
7: it's like the other caller said, like, you're covered and they're moving, you know, the sheet strategically as they're working on different parts. And, I mean, he was on vacation 2 weeks ago and I had to see a female masseuse instead. And it was,
4: waste of money. Amy, do you ever get little tingles inside when he touches you in certain areas?
7: No. We have good conversations.
4: Oh, you talk.
1: You talk
7: of our personal lives.
4: I'm a talker during a massage.
1: No.
4: Yeah. Nah. They put on that music and they try to get me to go to sleep and I'm like, no.
5: I talk at the beginning, but that's about it.
3: Let's all go get massages.
4: A couple's
3: at
4: massage.
3: At the same place.
5: A group massage.
3: Yeah. Anybody out there listening?
4: What's going on, Amber?
8: Happy Friday.
3: Yay.
8: Happy Friday.
3: Yay.
8: Yeah. I've only had a male masseuse once and I didn't like it. Mm. He was too respectful, too cautious. You know, get in there, like rub my butt. You know, don't be so respectful. I want to like feel it.
1: Beat me up.
4: You want him to touch
3: She's
4: you
3: like,
4: in all the right spots.
3: Pull my hair.
8: The women are better, and they just say sweet things and beautiful voices, and tell me how great I am for coming in today. So I prefer a woman.
4: Okay.
3: All right. Trying to slap during her massage.
4: Amber's a Dirty girl. Christian, what's going on, Christian?
0: Morning.
4: Morning. Morning. What's happening?
0: Yeah, so if my girlfriend wanted to get a massage from a woman, I don't think I'd be okay with it. Or from a man, I don't think I'd be okay with it. There's just too much intimacy involved with it. Like, you know, they're talking, they're getting to know each other. You don't know what kind of sparks could fly in that moment or who's in what kind of mindset, you know. That's,
4: the other thing, that's too, is when all your girlfriends are saying, this guy is fantastic. He touches me and or massages me in all those great ways. As a guy, like, if, like, I guess if, you know, if this was Chelsea here, I'd be like, I don't necessarily know I like this.
3: Get
4: you
3: a
4: know?
3: Massage, but ask for Derek.
0: Yeah, I couldn't be okay with that.
4: Yeah.
3: Tell him you want the left one. He'll know what it means. He knows what it means.
4: Kate, what's up, Kate?
9: Hey, guys. Good morning.
4: Good morning.
9: I'm just calling in. This made me laugh because every year my fiance and I get a couples massage together. And I pick the ugliest masseuse for him to go in the room, and I pick the most attractive one for myself.
4: That is so mean.
3: Wrong.
4: Why are you doing that to him?
9: You know, it's nothing insecurity. It's just, I enjoy my massage a little bit better and knowing that he's got Helga in the room with him.
3: Helga. You better watch out for Helga. I'm telling you.
4: Hey, Arnold Schwarzenegger impregnated Helga, I think.
3: I'm telling you. She might not look good, but the man's doing the job.
4: What's going on, Jeremy?
10: The place that I go to have a heated table, but they have you get down to the boxers.
4: They do.
9: Yeah. So
10: pretty
9: that's
10: much
9: normal.
10: Butt naked.
4: Yeah.
3: That's because I don't get massages. Like, I probably have gotten maybe 2 massages in my entire life. Do y'all get horny during them?
5: Not at all.
1: I get sleepy.
3: I'm talking to Mojo for real. And the dude on the phone.
5: And he didn't answer you. He heard you.
3: Have y'all ever got an erection during a massage?
4: No, I've never. Never. No.
5: I
4: swear to you. No, I swear to God, I've never. I'll be honest with you.
3: That's one of my fears.
4: Can I be
3: honest?
4: I'm so uncomfortable being in there. And honestly, most of the stuff that they the smells are horrible for me. I hate it.
3: But if you're like in there with no drawers on,
4: I keep my drawers on.
3: Some people don't, though.
5: Yeah, but can't you have an erection with your drawers on? Yeah.
3: I mean, it's easier for the show without the drawers, though. There's no barrier.
4: Listen, I got to tell you something, man. I got low testosterone, so, you know, there's not a lot of... What's going on, Linda?
11: I am a massage therapist myself.
4: Yes.
11: And you guys kind of have it a little different here. So massage therapists and masseuses are 2 different things. I think that's where the confusion comes in with that. Masseuse does a little extra on the side. Massage therapist does not. We are healthcare professionals. The amount of schooling that we had to do, the amount of weeks I had to do for the flow of the heart was insane. Yeah. So that part, I think, is where you guys get a little bit why it feels uncomfortable. If you're going in there thinking, this is a healthcare professional, they are helping with my circulation. We're moving lactic acid through. We're helping with your ring.
4: Will you call Wes and tell him Shannon's going?
3: No, I'm not going.
5: I said that, that's just part of it, is I don't think he would be.
4: Quick question. Real quick question. Have you ever had a patient or a client get an erection during a massage?
11: So you have 2 kinds of clients. You have those that come in that will be embarrassed because you are moving fluid. So men do get a natural erection because you are moving things through their body. You'll know the difference if it's on purpose or if it's on accident. If it's accident, they get embarrassed. They want to cover. They want to roll. They want to move. If it was somebody who's intentional, which I've had those, because they're like,
4: what do you do?
1: Proud of it.
11: They'll tell me that.
4: What do you do with those guys? Do you end it right there and kick them out?
11: Absolutely, because you're crossing a boundary at that point. When I first, my very first week of internship, I had a guy come in. He was only in there for 5 minutes. He takes my hand, slaps it on his chest, and he goes, I want more. And I said, nope, you're out. And I charged him full price.
4: Wow.
11: He's like, you're not coming in here for that because, I'm like, I didn't go to college and put myself in debt to do extra things.
4: Yeah,
11: I came here to help people who are in pain or, you know, getting knots and range of motion, those kinds of things. So that's the difference, I think, that people, whenever they go, and they told us in college, they told us, masseuse, don't ever let anybody call you a masseuse. You are a massage therapist.
4: Okay.
5: I actually did not know there was a difference. And truly the only reason I've been using massage therapist in this conversation is because it's like, to me, it could be male or female. Yeah. Do you know what I mean? Yeah. Like, I know there's masseuse and masseur, but it just sounds so fancy.
4: Hold on. Ricardo.
12: Hey, hey, hey. Second time on the line.
5: Hey.
3: Hello. I like that.
4: What's up? Right. What's up, Ricardo?
12: Well, I'm a former massage therapist myself and currently physical therapist. But the guy I go to, my Westland guy, he's an Asian dude. Little place, and you keep your clothes on, and he even puts a bed sheet right over you with your clothes on. And he goes to town on your elbows and everything. You feel like you got ran by a truck afterwards, but it only lasts a few minutes. Then you feel fantastic after.
3: Now, when you were a massage therapist / masseuse, you have female clients, I presume, right?
12: Of course.
3: Did they ever want you to take things a little slower?
12: Many times.
3: And did you?
12: No.
3: You never had sex with no clients, Ricky?
1: He's a professional.
12: Not with clients.
4: I got to be honest with you. I could see women getting all crazy just wanting you to talk to them. You know what I mean?
3: Laura.
12: Yes, they're Italian accent.
4: That's right. Antonio Banderas. Yeah. You know, or something.
3: Pull out something. The sheet like Zorro. Yeah.
4: Right. Oh, my God. Thanks, Ricardo, for calling in. I appreciate it.
12: Thank you.
4: Bye-bye.
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4: 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Imagine Theaters, which, by the way, is Spider-Man out in theaters this weekend. Or if you haven't seen The Odyssey, you got a chance to see that one, too. 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
13: 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Ooh, Mojo in the Morning's Throwback Throwdown. Coming up in minutes.
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0: And this has been a week. And I can't believe this, by the way. This is the last day of July. We, like, look at that as almost like we got, what, 3 weeks left and then the kids are back in school full time or something, or 2 weeks. I don't know. Who knows?
1: Yeah.
0: That's crazy. How fast has this gone by? Welcome to the Mojo in the Morning Show. We're going to begin the throwback throwdown here this morning. Mike, when do your kids go back to school? When does West Michigan go back to school?
2: It's like the middle of the week. So everyone's different, but for my kids go to the Hudsonville, Jenison area. Yeah. They go August 19th.
3: So that's really yeah, early. That's
0: A lot of the private schools, I know the Catholic schools go early too. When does Lucy
3: first week of September.
0: Wow. So, okay. Oh, that's nice. They do the Labor Day thing. Remember when that came about back, you know, who knows how long ago it was, but it was like the governor was basically like, we need to keep schools, you know, closed until after Labor Day because we wanted to encourage.
3: So they're before tourism. Labor Day. Labor Day is late this year.
4: Yeah.
3: Labor Day is the 6th of September.
0: Is it
3: and
0: really?
3: They go back the 1st and 2nd. Yeah.
0: Wow. I just can't believe that. All right. Well, you know what? It's going to be a weekend. Hopefully the rain doesn't cause any problems for you. We're going to do the throwback throwdown to kick things off.
5: It's Mojo in the Morning's Throwback Throwdown.
0: Here we go. The Throwback Throwdown this morning here on the show. Your choices are Shannon, Kevin, Mike, or Anna. Tabitha gets the first pick in the draft. Who are you choosing, Tabitha?
6: Good morning. I'm going to choose Mike.
0: Hey!
2: Tabitha, let's go.
0: Tabitha with Mike.
1: I like that name.
0: Ian's next. Ian, who are you choosing?
7: I'm going to go with my guy, Kev.
8: Appreciate it, Ian.
0: Like it. The guys are off the board. Let's go to the ladies with Maria with the next pick.
9: Good morning, everybody.
10: Good morning.
9: I'm
0: going to
9: go with my girl, Anna.
0: Okay.
4: Oh, my girl, Maria.
0: And that means that Mark is going to be with Shannon.
3: Hey, Mark.
11: Hey, Shannon. Let's go, girl.
0: No. All right, guys. First to three, your name is your buzzer. And this throwback throwdown race has gotten good with Kev now leading by a few wins, but Mike, Shannon right behind, tied at 5. Anna with 4. You can tie those guys up. First song in the Mojo in the Morning throwback throwdown this week. Title and artist. Zach, thank you for engineering. Bianca, thank you for keeping us up to date on the score. Zach, dip that music down. Song is Mike.
2: Ooh, yeah, that's Wedding DJ 101. This is Jagged Edge, Rudd DMC. Let's get married.

0: this is the...
1: What's going on?
2: What's going on?
0: Next song in the Mojo in the Morning Throwback Throwdown. Mike's on the board. Let's get everybody else on the board. Song is...
3: Mike.
4: It's Ed Sheeran, Perfect.
1: Oh, correct. Oh, my God.
5: Songs you just did back to back. That is actually not fair.
4: Ladies and gentlemen, please welcome for the first time.
0: I choose songs.
4: Mr. and Mrs. Jeffrey Epstein.

0: All right. What do we got for a score update here?
1: Well, we got Mike sweeping everyone right now. He's in the lead with 2. And Shannon, Kev, and Anna all have 0.
0: This is going to be a quick contest if Mike gets this next one right. The next song in the Mojo in the Morning Throwback Throwdown, title and artist. The song is... Mike? Is that your name? Mike? Yes, Mike,
2: yeah,
0: for the win.
2: It is Neo She Knows.
0: Buzzer.
3: Kevin.
0: Kevin.
4: Neo Juicy J She Knows.
0: You got it. Yes.

0: Score update.
1: All right, we got Mike still in the lead with 2. Kevin now on the board with 1. And the girls, Shannon and Anna, at 0.
0: Tabitha and Ian, you guys are on the board. Maria and Mark, we got to get you guys on the board here, okay?
2: Let's go, Mike.
3: Let's go, Shannon.
4: Come on, Shannon. Come on, Anna.
0: All right, here we go. Next song is another wedding song. Are you ready?
5: Oh, yeah.
0: We're going to do all... I didn't even think about wedding songs. But next song is...
5: Shannon.
1: No, that was Kevin.
0: Kevin.
6: Holla Back Girl, Gwen Stefani.
0: Correct answer. You were hoping, weren't you, on that one?
5: I was.
0: Are you still as tired as you were when you said you came into this morning?
5: So exhausted.
0: I know, I'm telling you. It's been a long week, guys.
7: No excuses!
8: Has it been bananas?
0: Yeah, there you go.
8: Bananas.
0: Here we go, right here. It's bananas.
1: Bananas. Thank you.
8: Right?
0: All right, score update.
1: All right, we got the guys tied right now with 2, Kevin and Mike. And then we have the girls tied with 0, Shannon and Anna.
0: Yeah, come on, girls.
9: 0.0.
0: Let's get on the board. I want to keep this thing going long. I got some good songs. Next song in the Mojo in the Morning Throwback Throwdown. Mike, Kevin, you can win it with...
6: Kevin.
5: We Shannon.
6: No. Zane Pillow Talk.
0: Correct answer. Yes. Woo. Game over.

0: Ian, you got $500, buddy. Congratulations.
1: That game sucked.
2: I feel like I'm at a party and the parents just came home. I gotta go now. All right, guys. That was fun. See ya.
0: That was crazy.
2: See you guys.
0: Oh, my God. All right. So, Tabitha, unfortunately, you did not win, although you were close. Maria and Mark. Sorry.
3: Sorry,
1: right,
3: let me
0: go.
4: We're saving it up for the car.
0: Yeah.
3: You guys have a good weekend.
0: Take care of yourself. Ian, you got $500. Courtesy of Kevin. Congratulations to you, buddy.
5: Two paydays today.
6: Let's go. Ian, you got to do me a favor, though. Use some of that $500.
5: Yes,
6: take a couple people you love and go see Spider-Man this weekend.
0: Is it worth it?
5: Oh, for sure.
6: It is absolutely worth it.
2: Is it? Did you see it already?
6: Yes. It's incredible, bro.
2: Wait. Yes.
6: It is absolutely. Zach saw it, too.
7: Yes, I loved it.
0: And Bianca, too, right?
8: Yes, I did.
0: Bianca, is as good as these guys are saying, or is this just guy stuff?
8: No, I love it, too. As a girl, I don't really understand much stuff that happens, but I do like it.
1: What do you mean, as a girl?
8: Yeah, what?
7: But I do like it.
0: Why did you say that? What does that mean?
8: Because there's certain things that happen in the movie, and I'm asking Bryce, I'm like, what's going on? What's going on? He's like, you just don't understand.
2: Is there a lot of surprises, if you guys have seen the before movie, is there a lot of surprises that isn't in the trailer?
6: Absolutely.
2: Yeah? Okay, good.
6: Absolutely.
8: But this is like one of those movies where like you, something new happens like every 5 minutes. It's like you never can follow the plot. It's like something's always going on.
6: Yeah. It's not true.
1: Do not let Bianca. Yeah, never mind. Don't let Bianca do the movie reviews.
8: I'm not a movie critic.
6: That sounds like the worst movie ever. You never know what's going on. Yeah. Something happens every 5 minutes.
8: No, I meant like something's always happening. You're on your toes. That's like
1: that's good. Good movie.
2: Okay. Yeah.
8: Good.
0: Mike, who are the kids' favorite superheroes? Like, do they all have like a superhero that they're into? Or
2: yes. So Milo's is it used Hulk? To be Spider-Man and Hulk. Yeah. Sebastian's is the Paw Patrol and Spider-Man. And then Milo's kind of like into, I don't think it's really a superhero, but Minecraft, he'll create superheroes out of that. Yeah, so that's like his thing right now.
0: It's funny when your kid chooses a superhero that you're not as into. You know what I mean?
6: Did that happen with one of your kids?
0: Yeah, it was like, I think it was like Jacob or took like, I don't know, it was Green Goblin or I don't know what, or I don't forget who the hell it was. And you're like, That's not Batman. That's not Spider-Man. Like, you want them to have the classics and stuff like that.
6: New Paw Patrol movie coming this year, too.
0: Paw Patrol, by the way, no offense, is not a superhero.
1: Oh, I'm so happy.
2: They're superhero,
6: they
2: right?
6: They to the kids.
0: They're not. Yeah. Come on. That's a superhero?
6: They band together. They team together. They fight crime.
2: How many dogs do you know that can talk and fight crime?
0: I don't know. I just, to me, though, that just doesn't seem like, you know, I don't know.
6: No
0: like
6: Marshall slander will happen. Chase is on the case.
9: How do you know about Paw Patrol?
6: Josiah, that was they've been around for a while.
0: Was, yeah.
6: Rubble, all of them.
0: Rubble's on the double.
6: On the double, yeah.
0: All right. Mike, have a great weekend, buddy.
2: You guys too.
0: We'll talk to you.
1: Bye, Mike.
0: We'll talk to you again next week. It's Mojo in the Morning. You can listen to Mike on B93. On the iHeartRadio app, or if you're in Grand Rapids, you can actually listen to the number one country station in Michigan. All right. Phone number is 844-MOJO-LIVE. The text is 95500. This is your home of War of the Roses. The second date update. Shannon's Dirty on the 30. The five lies to tell your mom. Phone scams. Anna wants to know something about guys. And guys, listen up here right now. You want to know something that guys you think like.
8: Not me. So I was out with some of my homegirls last night, and we were talking. A lot of us were single. Some of us are in relationships. But I was talking about my situation, about how I've been dating. But the problem that I'm personally running into is that the guys that I like and take me out on one or two dates, they're not interested in like making it exclusive or like, you know, they want to keep dating around or stuff like that. So one of my homegirls was like, no, your problem is that you're too nice to these guys. I was like, what do you mean? She's like, you have to be mean to a man. You have to like scare them a little bit to get them to respect you and like take you seriously. If you're just like super nice to them, like, yeah, they're going to keep running around talking to other girls. But if you like instill some fear into them, they'll take you seriously. So she was saying that guys like when girls are mean to them, essentially.
1: Mean or playing hard to get?
8: She was saying mean, but I could see what she
0: means. Do guys like mean girls?
6: Is she single?
9: No, she's in a relationship.
6: Okay. Yeah. And that's how she got her guy, was by being mean to him? Because I would ask her
9: assuming
6: that. She giving out mean advice, but if that's not how she got her man, then. Yeah.
9: I don't think, like, she doesn't mean, like, mean, but, like, you have to be, like, stern with them.
0: I think that there is a level of it where I could see where guys would find that to be hot if a girl's like that.
9: Yeah.
0: Because you talk about playing hard to get and stuff like that. That is obviously something that also guys, you right. know, have fallen for.
6: That's different.
0: But Kevin, though. I think there are guys. Are there any guys that are listening right now that are into mean girls? You want a girl to be mean to you? Because I think you're thinking to yourself, this is a challenge. Guys want challenges.
6: There's a difference between her having some spice, her having a little bit of fire / aggression.
0: Yeah.
6: And mean is a completely different side.
1: Yeah. Like
6: coin.
1: I like decisiveness, confidence. Are we lopping this all into?
6: Yeah.
1: That's
6: mean. I'm gonna be like, this is-
0: but there's a level of mean that could be considered mean.
9: I don't think she meant like really mean, but like stern and like I don't know.
0: You don't want a pushover though. Like that's the thing.
9: What do you mean by that?
0: You don't want a girl that's a pushover. Like you don't want a girl that you feel like you can take advantage of. Okay. There are some guys that do that and they like that thing, but that's not going to be a long term relationship.
9: That's like I feel like I'm like people think they can take advantage of me, and I don't like that.
0: So do you think she was telling you this because she thinks that you need to be, you need to get meaner?
9: Yeah.
0: Like I do
9: that's
0: think.
9: That's what she was telling me.
0: I do think that there is, like, first off, I think you are a very kind, wonderful person. I think that there probably is a way for you to, and I don't know the guys that you hang out with because I honestly have never really, I just hear the stories that you tell on the radio. But I think that there's a level of like. That guy that kept coming, the guy that lived right by you that kept coming to your place and stuff like that.
1: See, I kind
0: like
1: of
0: there's
1: disagree.
0: A level of cut that guy off or be
1: tougher to
0: him.
1: That's what I was
0: going to
1: say. I feel like you are a very kind person.
9: Yeah.
1: But I also feel like you're a no BS person. Like,
9: yeah.
1: You are very quick to say,
9: maybe that's the problem.
1: This is not.
9: Because like after two or three dates, when I'm like, okay, so like what's next? Like they're like, whoa.
0: I don't know. I think that she's. She is to a certain extent, but she also allows some of these guys to.
9: Yeah, I do.
0: Yeah.
6: I think when, in the situation where you mentioned a guy across the street, I think that was more so y'all had history.
9: Yeah.
6: So there's more than just like when I hear this mean stuff, it's the guy that's trying to approach you for the first time or first or second time.
9: Okay, okay.
6: Yeah. Right? Like she's saying be mean to those guys.
0: I'd love to see what her. Meanness is like I not you
6: I
0: but
6: don't
0: your
6: see
0: friend
6: you as a mean person.
0: No, I want to see what your friend does. Like I want to see if your friend just has attitude,
9: because
0: sometimes
9: boundaries
0: guys like girls with attitude.
6: But is that how she got her man? If your friend did not get her man by being mean, then why is she giving you advice to be mean?
0: Well, she's probably telling her she needs
6: sense.
0: To be tougher. I don't
1: also,
0: know.
1: Also, being mean is not your personality. So what are you going to do? Be mean for 2 weeks until you hook them and then just be you?
9: Yeah.
0: What's up, Steve?
4: Good morning. How's everyone doing?
6: What up, Steve?
0: Good, Steve. Don't
6: wait, Anna, be mean.
0: Yeah.
9: I can't.
4: No.
0: Call him a dick.
4: Hey,
9: Steve,
4: your
9: you
4: friend,
9: dick.
4: Your friend has it all wrong. Don't listen to her.
9: Why
4: I don't
9: do
4: know
9: you say
4: why
9: that?
4: She feeds me that, but us men, like, I'm 30, all right? I dated a girl a couple years ago. We're back together now. We're having a kid. She is the nicest woman ever, right? I work hard. I come home. Dinner's cooked. She's wonderful to me. Anything I need of her, she does for me. We don't. I want a woman who is nice to me. I don't want a woman who's mean to
9: okay,
4: me. Why do I want to be with someone who's mean?
9: Here's my question. Do you think a woman can be too quick to be nice? Because I do think that, like, not that I would show up like Kev's girl with the bag
4: right,
9: or something,
4: right.
9: But like, I feel like I'm very much like I will cater to the guy like immediately when I start talking to them. Like
4: there's a level of not too much, but a level of if you do it too much, he'll take advantage of you for that.
9: Which is what I think's happening.
4: It has to be the right person.
6: Well, I think you have be yourself, be nice, but then limit the amount of access to who you truly are to people. If you are the gift giving type. Allow people to have to earn that level of experience of Anna. Everyone can get nice Anna, but all the things that come with Anna, nobody should be able to get that immediately.
1: That is free advice.
0: I have to tell you, though, with the girls thing, and I think that her friend's basically telling you, means the bad word. She's saying that you need some edge. I think that there's edge to you, or that could be to you. Like, Chelsea has edge. Mm. Like, you know what I mean? And people end up... like,
1: but that's Chelsea's personality.
0: I get
1: and that's it. What I'm saying. Mm-hmm. If Anna meets somebody and she feels like she has to change part of her personality to jive with that person, then guess what? That's not your person.
9: Yeah.
0: Yeah. I do think, though, that you, do think there's some people that get taken advantage of just because they're too nice.
9: Yeah.
0: What's going on, Nick?
10: Hey, how you going?
0: Good, buddy.
10: So I've been with my wife for almost 6 years, and I would say harsh, not mean.
0: By the way, is she okay with you?
1: We're all just Googling synonyms for mean.
0: Is she okay with you calling up going harsh?
11: She's standing over him right
10: now. Yeah, I think she would respect it because she helps me like recenter myself and keep me grounded when I'm being a little bit of like an a-hole, yeah, so to speak. So she can reset myself to be a better person. Yeah. So I need that in my life, but I wouldn't say being mean, dating, being harsh, just being brutally honest.
0: Do you think harsh is also bad too? Like, how about edge? I think edge is the thing. You want her to have a little bit in honesty, you know?
10: I guess I'm too old to hear edge.
0: Yeah. Now, how old are you?
10: 37.
0: You're young, man.
11: He don't sound 37.
0: No.
10: I've never heard the term edge.
0: Yeah. Do you think that you're going to play this podcast for your wife today and say, hey, I was on the radio and I called you harsh?
10: I tell her every time I call in. So
0: okay.
9: Shout out to wife.
6: We want a partner. We don't want an adversary. Okay. And when I hear like mean and even harsh,
9: I don't think
6: it's
9: mean
6: like,
9: was the right word.
6: It's combative.
0: Trevor, what's up?
12: What's going on, guys? How you doing?
1: Morning.
0: Good, Trevor. Anna's going to be mean to you, too. Go ahead. Be mean to him.
9: Trevor, you're a dick, too.
12: You're
1: a dick, with a smile.
0: You're a dick, too.
12: I totally agree. I'm not even going to waste my time at that point.
9: Wait, say it again, Trevor.
12: I said I totally disagree with your friends. I'm not going to waste my time at that point.
9: Okay.
0: You want?
12: I mean, if I'm looking for someone to have a good time, I'm not looking for them to be mean.
0: Right.
9: Yeah.
12: You know what I mean?
0: So, tell me, are you in a relationship right now?
12: Yeah, I'm in a relationship. Been with her for 3 years. When we met, she definitely wasn't mean. She was the coolest, sweetest person, and yeah, it's been great ever since.
0: Can she get mean?
12: She can be mean, yeah. But at this point, I mean, I probably deserve it.
0: I like that. Hold on, Rashad. What's up, Rashad?
13: Good morning. How are you guys doing?
11: What up?
0: Good morning. You sound like a nice guy.
13: What's up?
0: Doesn't like mean girls.
13: I'm a fantastic guy. I'm married to the most beautiful woman, most amazing woman ever. Her name is Penny Otezitros. I just want to give a shout out. She works at Henry Ford. She's a nurse. She's amazing. So my comment to you is a man is supposed to compliment your life, not complicate it. These men, all ages these days, are just like, you know, want instant gratification with social media and this and that. If a man is not complimenting you, if he doesn't want to stick around, get rid of him. You know what I mean?
0: I agree with you on that. Your relationships should complement each other. They should make you better. You know what I mean? Mm-hmm. Like that
13: 100%.
0: And you're right. Complication is not something you want.
13: Statistically speaking, within 6 months, you see all the red flags. And whether you want to stick with it or you don't, you know, there's no point in dating for 3 months or 6 months or 6 years, getting engaged for a few years. My wife and I, we got married 9 months and 5 days from our first date. And it's been the most amazing thing that's ever happened to me.
0: Aww. That's awesome.
11: Love that.
13: Yeah.
9: Can you say her name one more time?
13: It sucks. Sorry, her name?
9: Yes.
0: You just do first.
13: Actually, when we first met, we met online. We talked for about 2 weeks until we met. I couldn't pronounce her name, so I just called her Babe. But her name is spelled Panagiota, and it's pronounced Panayota.
0: Oh my gosh, that's wild! Can you imagine your guy can't pronounce your name?
11: Panayota.
0: Hey, you. What's going on, Mackenzie? How you doing?
14: Good, how are you?
0: Good.
14: I was actually my husband's corrections officer.
0: Oh, my God.
1: So you
0: stop
1: were really
0: for a second.
1: Mean. Wait a yes. minute. How did that relationship blossom?
14: Well, I had actually quit. And then about a month after I quit, I messaged him because I wanted to find out what kind of dirt was being said about me. And then it just bloomed into a relationship. And now we're married.
6: Are you lying?
0: That is crazy. You guys effed around it.
14: I'm not.
6: Nothing happened while you were still at work and he was locked
14: up.
0: I don't buy it.
6: Did he ever flirt with you?
14: No. No, he was actually terrified that if he did try to flirt with me, I would put him in lockdown.
1: What was he in for?
14: Felon and possession of weapons.
6: Was this the first inmate you ever messaged?
14: Yes.
6: And why him?
14: I knew we had like that kind of relationship where he would tell me anything if I asked him. So the only reason why I had messaged him was to find out what was being said about me. Yeah. And then it just...
0: That's weird.
6: Is he?
0: How are you allowed to message? How are you as a guard allowed to message, you know, inmates?
14: I wasn't a guard anymore. But all you got to do is create an account and you can make it under a fake name.
0: That's wild. Can I be honest with you? Yeah. I've seen this porn before.
9: Oh, my gosh.
0: Thank you for the call. I appreciate it. Hold on. Tim is on with us right now. Timmy. What's up, Timmy?
15: Yeah, I mean, like, with how you guys saying, like, harsh and, like, mean. I mean, I used to call my wife Medusa, you know, like.
6: Oh, my God.
15: You know, because anytime I feel like the mouth opens or I stare at her, I might as well just freeze because whatever's about to come out ain't going to be good. So.
6: Shout out Medusa.
0: But now she's the love of your life. Look at that.
15: Yeah. I mean, we're both real. I mean, I tell her all the time, like, hey, you need to go get those split ends worked out. Or she'll say to me, I mean, look at your face. It's not any better than mine.
6: I love this relationship.
0: I like it. Do you guys also pull each other's hair, too, and bite and scratch?
15: No, we leave that to my daughter. She's in the stage of slapping people right now, and she's pretty good at it. So
0: that's awesome. I love it. Tim, thanks, buddy. I appreciate you, man. Take care of yourself.
15: Yep, take care.
0: Interesting. I would love sometimes, like when we do these topics, it'd be great to like eventually meet your friend.
9: Yeah.
0: To see how mean she really is.
6: Does she
0: ever wear like high heels and step on her guys too? Like, see, I don't know. She's a little dominatrix. Too, I think so. There's a little dominatrix in her.
9: She
0: isn't
9: was
0: there?
9: Wearing heels last night.
0: Was she really?
6: See blood on the end of them. Skin.
0: I want to be mean to my man. I had a buddy of mine that one time said he dated a girl that was not a dominatrix, but she was like crazy. And she, one time they were having sex and she slapped him in the middle of sex.
6: I'm with that.
0: He was like wanting to call the cops for a domestic violence incident. He was like crazy. You like that?
6: I'm with that.
0: Oh my God.
6: Just don't slap me hard. Just enough to like, you know what I'm saying?
0: Really?
6: That's
0: Let me
6: a
0: try.
6: Reason.
0: Hold on a second.
6: You're not the one. No, sir.
16: Watch the show live on YouTube, Facebook, TikTok, and Twitch. This is Mojo in the Morning.
0: All right. 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
16: Mojo in the Morning's Dirty on the 30.
0: Oh, man. I can't believe Shannon and Anna, you guys didn't get 1 point.
1: I know. I'm not feeling great about myself to start this weekend.
0: Not 1 point in the throwback throwdown.
1: Confidence is in the toilet.
6: How many did they get?
0: 0.0. Oh, yeah, no, that's my one. Well, hold on. Which button? I didn't cross the button. 0.0.0. Real quick, I want to mention this. You cannot listen to the throwback throwdowns on our normal podcast because of copyright. But if you go to our TikTok, you can actually go and listen to the throwback throwdowns. So on TikTok, it's there. Shannon with the Dirty, what's going on?
1: Real quick, I know Lala is happening right now in Chicago, and two things I keep hearing because of people being spotted at airports in particular. Ariana Grande rumored to be performing at Lollapalooza this weekend. I say that because Team Ariana is giving away tickets to Lollapalooza, which is making a lot of people raise their eyebrows on that one. Also, Olivia Rodrigo, she is in Chicago right now. She has been spotted by a lot of people. She landed at O'Hare Airport earlier this week. So, I don't know. We'll see. Jason Kelsey dishing on some of the most amazing parts of Taylor and Travis's wedding.
0: He's actually talking about it. I thought these guys weren't going to talk about it.
17: The wedding. Yes. How was it?
18: It was incredible. 10 out of 10. Yeah, more than 10 out of 10.
0: Did you cry?
18: So much fun. Yes, I did. I mean, you know this, guys. Yeah. I'm a crier. I've been on this station multiple times on camera. I am a crier. I did cry. Probably cried more at this wedding than I cried at my own wedding, which probably is not acceptable. Kylie's probably not happy about that. No, I mean, obviously, the ceremony was incredible. Adam Sandler was, I mean, I think he's probably the perfect person you could have officiate a wedding. Like, there's obviously he's hilarious, and he knows how to, you know, make it entertaining and funny. But there's a sweetness to Adam and everything he does, all of his movies, that really resonated throughout. I think that Taylor and Travis were fantastic in the ceremony. And then after that, it was just a giant party. There wasn't a lot of... typically at the wedding, you're sitting around, you're doing a meal, everybody's giving speeches. Nah, it was like foot on the gas, we're rolling. And it was so much fun. My favorite moments were just like the different people that are at this wedding, right? Like in one moment, I'm going, seeing Brad Pitt pop out of a corner and talking to him. And then in the next moment, I'm seeing Mrs. Clark, who ran the attendance at Cleveland Heights High School. And it was just, I haven't seen her in forever. And we're reminiscing about me trying to call out sick one time and trying to play like I'm Ed Kelsey. And she knew right away I wasn't Ed Kelsey. And, you know, there was just hometown kids and friends there, their families, seeing the Bakers, and then seeing, Conan O'Brien, like the tallest Irish guy I've ever seen.
1: It is kind of crazy, right? Like, imagine being Mrs. Clark, the attendance secretary, and you're at a wedding and sitting next to,
0: I do think this is interesting, though. Like, some of the celebrity guest list, you're going, I don't think they're really friends. I think they just sent, I'd love to know the reason why some of the people were invited. Because how much does Taylor, or Travis hang out
1: with
0: any
1: Conan
0: of these people?
1: O'Brien.
0: Well, Conan doesn't seem as bad or crazy as Brad Pitt and all these.
1: I know. Yeah, like, it is interesting.
0: And then they invited all the media people. Like, they literally invited like every station's morning news program people. They invited it was kind of a weird mix of people. It was honestly the only venue in the world you could have it is Madison Square Garden, because they invited everybody. Mm-hmm. It was definitely not intimate.
1: It's crazy. First, it was diarrhea lettuce, and now it is frozen organic blueberries.
0: Oh boy.
1: You gotta watch out. This brand is Green Wise Organic Whole Blueberries and Whole Mixed Berries. May be contaminated with E. coli. So I know Publix is among the grocery stores that are recalling these frozen fruit products just out of an abundance of caution. There is a multi-state E. coli outbreak that is happening right now. Now, Alabama, Florida, Georgia, Kentucky, North Carolina, South Carolina, Tennessee, and Virginia. I'm not seeing Michigan or Ohio on that list.
19: Okay.
1: But just, this is how it started with the lettuce. Yeah.
0: Did you hear the story about the what's it called? What is it called?
1: Cyclosporiasis. It's now reached 10,000 cases in Michigan. And again, I say reported,
9: none of us got it.
0: You guys ready for this one? People who have it say it's reoccurring. It's not leaving their system with antibiotics. So there are those that got it in June and are now seeing themselves, and it's not like it's a new case of it. It's still infectious in your body.
1: Which they said, and I don't think people listened. They said it is long-lasting. It will go away, and it will come back.
0: Yeah, you don't get immunity from it. Like, when you got COVID, they said that, you actually were good for a while with that. It's not like that with this thing. You're going to be duty in all summer.
1: Yeah, maybe even longer. There was a girl talking about it online. She's had it for a year.
0: It's crazy. Wow.
1: This specific parasite. So, all right, miss anything from today or the week? You can always go back and re-listen to everything for free on the podcast on the iHeartRadio app.
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0: All right, Carrie is from Port Huron, and she's a winner. Congratulations to you, Carrie. Hello,
9: Carrie,
0: are you there?
21: Hello.
0: Hi, how you doing?
21: Hi.
0: Carrie.
21: Oh my gosh.
0: You got a $50 gas card. That's just the start of this, but you're now Yeah, hi. Can you hear me?
21: Hi.
6: Turn that radio off.
0: Oh, sorry. She's listening to her radio.
21: I did.
0: You got a $50 gas card and you're qualified for a brand new car. Congratulations.
21: Awesome. Thank you so much.
0: You are so welcome and have a fantastic morning. Have the absolute best day today, okay?
21: Okay, thank you so much.
0: And a great weekend. We're going to be back with more Mojo in the Morning coming up here in just a little bit. Don't go anywhere, guys.
16: We interrupt Mojo in the Morning with this very important complaint from a listener.
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1: The girl next door, you know?
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1: I don't know what to do.
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1: Rise and shine, you sassy little chaos goblin. It's time to high-five this day into submission. Pour yourself a glass of F Yeah and follow it up with a double shot of I Don't Give a Damn. You're not just conquering your life. You're the example of how to dominate. You're kicking down doors like you left snacks and edibles behind. You've got the finesse of Kev demolishing cookies and Red Bull like it's a sport. So put on your stretchy big girl pants, your superhero cape, and show the world what you're made of. You've got this. You're going to make this day your bitch. This is Mojo in the Morning, baby.
5: What goes through Tony's
6: head? That is awesome.
7: Is that Tony?
6: That is fantastic.
8: By the way, get thrown in there with Red Bulls?
9: Have you ever seen me drink a Red Bull?
6: I don't know, but I'm going to tell you something. I'm ready for the day. I was so tired a couple minutes ago, and now I'm ready.
7: Oh, that just invigorated you?
6: Look at those eyes.
9: The Coke eyes.
7: What about the notes on the door when we come in that say, yay, you? Do those do it for you?
8: The kitty cat.
6: I'm telling you, somebody, I don't want to do this because she's our boss, but Kim, I want to rip those goddamn things down.
7: We talked about this.
9: She has to change them now because now it's just noise.
6: Kim, we ain't. Kim, we ain't.
7: We need something new.
6: We ain't fighting when we got, we see that little catty on, or kitty on there, you know? Rip that stuff down.
9: I like them. It's better than just like a regular door, but they got to be updated.
6: No, you know what I want on that door?
7: She needs to write one that says, make this day your bitch.
6: Yeah.
9: Like that. Yes.
6: Seriously.
7: Yes. Like that guy just said.
6: Can I do something real quick? I am at a point right now where I feel like this show might not have enough edge on it right now.
8: Okay. Well, let's get edgy.
6: I think that we got to pull out an edgy topic here to get things going.
9: What do you want?
6: I want you to do your kink topic.
9: Okay.
6: I want to do that.
8: Oh, he got excited.
9: Let's do it.
6: So it's Mojo in the Morning Show, but you got to make sure you do me a favor because you like to get like too edgy. Like I have to dump you. It's not as fun to listen to when you don't hear anything.
9: Right.
6: So euphemisms and things like that.
9: Yeah. This isn't even crazy, but I knew a girl and this isn't the current girl I'm seeing, but I knew a girl and I still know her, but I knew a girl. And what she wanted me to do was something that nobody has ever asked me to do. And I don't even know if it was something that people found sexual. She wanted to watch me pee.
6: Oh.
9: That's what got her excited.
6: Like just watch you in the bathroom?
9: Yes.
8: That's
9: like she would come to the bathroom door and watch me pee. And it used to get her horny. It used to get her excited, bro.
7: I've actually never heard of that one.
9: That's
6: hold on, wait, Zach just walked in.
9: He ran in.
10: No. Okay, I brought this up before. Mm-hmm. I don't know if you guys remember it, but I know this guy who had this girlfriend. He wanted her to eat pasta and to be bloated before they got it out.
6: Wow.
7: Yeah, I do remember you talking about that. And yeah, it was a pregnancy fetish.
6: And then go watch him pee?
10: No.
6: I'm wondering where it came. Oh, we're talking about what your kink.
10: Yeah.
6: All right. Can I go back to the pee thing real quick for a second? And then the pasta thing is a little weird.
10: Yeah.
6: I think that guy literally secretly just wanted to get a meal out of the whole deal. Like, that was kind of his thing. Like maybe he was trying to carb up for the actual
10: workout
6: thing. Is there something to like when you're like? Is there something to watching somebody in the bathroom? Like that's
9: no, listen,
6: it's
9: bro.
6: Weird, but it's also wild because I do think that it's wild that like women are much more discreet going to the bathroom where I pee with the door open and just
9: sometimes I would shut the door and I would get up. There were two occasions in particular where I would get up. She'd be like, are you about to go pee? And I would be like, sure. Go say it real quick. Anna wants to know if she can say a word.
8: No, keep say going it. With your story.
9: But yeah, I would get up. She's like, are you about to go pee? And I'd be like, yeah. She was like, you wasn't going to tell me?
6: Yeah.
9: I'd be like, my bad. Come on.
6: All right.
7: She
6: and
7: like,
9: she would stand in the doorway and like watch me pee.
6: All right. So here's a question. What if you're like me and you sit to pee?
9: Probably would be her.
8: I've said this before.
6: What happens?
8: One of my friends, the guy that she was seeing, he liked to be peed on.
6: Oh, well, that's...
8: go to the shower afterwards.
6: That to me is gross when that happens. I get that. That's...
9: You say he would like to be peed on?
8: Yes.
9: Would he prefer certain body parts or just everywhere?
8: It would get in the shower. I mean, I didn't ask for a lot of details.
9: Because that's what I would want to know. All of it's nasty, but if you're talking about pee on my face, that's a little crazy.
6: No. Oh, I don't want that. What's going on, Joel?
9: What are you doing over there?
7: I had somebody asked me to do that to me, and I was like, and this is done.
9: They asked
7: that
9: to do it to you?
8: They wanted to pee on you.
7: That is done.
8: I think it's a dominance thing.
6: Joel, what's going on?
0: So I've had...
6: Real quick, before you tell me your story, do you pee ever sitting down, or is that just me?
9: Why do you do that?
0: You said, do I pee on what?
6: Do you ever pee sitting down?
0: I mean, if I got to poop.
11: Okay. Why do you pee sitting down? You crap standing up?
6: Yeah. Go ahead. What's your story?
0: Yeah, I'm a stand. Yeah, so I haven't had girls get necessarily turned on, but I've definitely had them want to guide my pee into the toilet.
6: Oh, my gosh.
8: No. Wow.
6: That's for real.
8: They wanted to hold it?
6: That's crazy. Do you remember when you're trying to teach your kids how to, like, go to the bathroom in a toilet and stuff like that?
7: Please. Aim in the middle.
6: That's what these women are doing. That's crazy. These are weird fetishes.
9: And then Joel, you still there?
0: Yeah, sir.
9: So would she want to have sex right after that, or that was all she needed?
0: No, it was literally just like, can I hold it?
6: Wow.
7: But it's like,
8: wait, would your girl want to have sex right after?
9: Sometimes. Like, you can tell she was like...
6: Like, that turned her on enough.
9: Yeah, you can see it in her face. Like, she was, like, into
8: it. Then I'm thinking about all your...
6: Here's the deal. You can't...
7: This topic,
6: we're done. I think we're done.
9: Why are we done? There are other kinks out here.
6: No.
9: What are other kinks?
6: I just got motivated for the show just a minute ago. Now I'm very unmotivated.
9: You asked
6: for
9: this.
6: Now I'm going to go out there and read those signs that are on that door. What's up, Initial B is voice disguise. What's up, B?
12: Hey.
6: Hi.
12: So, I had a guy that liked
6: to say that. Lydia.
7: This is just not.
6: Lydia.
13: Lydia.
7: No, geez.
13: Lydia.
6: Lydia.
13: It's my fault.
6: Right,
13: we're doing a kink topic. What do you want them to say?
6: No, I know, but you can't. But you can't.
13: How would
6: some
13: you?
6: Kinks.
13: I want you guys to use.
6: Do we have anybody? Do we have anybody that like sucks toes, or do we have anybody that?
7: Okay,
13: I've got
7: one that's clean. So I dated a guy. You actually know him, Mojo Ryan, and the guy that he dated, or the girl. He didn't date a guy before me. The girl that he dated before me, like, she had hooks implanted in her back, and she liked to be hung from the ceiling.
6: Oh, I mean, see that? You can say that. That's good.
7: Played with, and that's what, like, got her aroused.
6: Were they hooked into her, like, bone or something?
7: She had something in her back that allowed
9: her
7: clips
9: skin
7: to be
9: rip.
7: Correct. I don't know the ins and outs of it. He would just tell me about it, and he was like, it was...
9: How do you meet these people?
6: I'm sorry.
7: He didn't know until the first night they went to, like, do something, and he saw this in her back and was like, wait a minute.
9: Wow.
7: What is this all about?
6: That
7: and that's what it was.
6: That takes to another level. You know, the hooks there.
8: Pain and pleasure.
6: That is kind of weird. You like, what would you do if all of a sudden you walked into the room and she's hanging in the corner?
9: Try it once. I'm not going to walk out.
6: Travis, what's going on, Travis? By the way, I don't have enough dumps for another one. So, Travis, let me read your thing here. Just make a comment, Travis, please. What's going on?
14: To Shannon's thing, the way they anchor them, they do dermal piercings. And then it was a big thing on Tumblr like 15 years ago where women would do corset piercings and whatever. But mine is, I'm a big power lifter, bodybuilder. Yeah. And people were big into paying to smell me, smell my farts.
6: Oh, really?
8: No. Are you kidding?
13: All that protein.
9: Smell my farts. Yep.
6: Oh, man, no. If that was the case, I would turn Chelsea on. So there were women that would get turned on smelling their dude fart.
14: Yeah, that's kind of a, like, the not kind of hot box there.
9: You said they would pay you.
6: Yeah.
9: How much? Yeah, how much would you charge for a fart?
14: Well, it depends on, like, if I'm doing a face sitting session, it would be like 300
6: Wait.
14: An hour.
6: Wow.
9: 300 an hour?
6: Do you remember that you could buy farts in a jar?
7: Yes.
6: Back in, they used to sell it.
9: Okay. So when you say, so there are face sitting sessions, what other kind of sessions do you offer?
6: All right. We don't need any more.
9: What do you mean?
6: We don't need any more. Only with farts.
9: I know how to fart. Okay. If I can get paid $300 for this, I need his contact
10: yours don't
9: information.
10: Smell, though.
9: Put me on.
10: Don't smell.
6: Hold on. Now, here's one right here. Miranda's ex used to get turned on just watching you shower, right?
9: Oh, yeah.
6: Miranda?
15: Yes.
6: Yeah, there you are. Miranda. So your ex would just say, hey, I just want to watch you shower. So how did you feel like when you're showering, knowing that somebody was watching you?
15: It would depend. If I'm doing one of those, I need to get in and get out. I was like, no, I got to get stuff done. But I didn't care. I mean, he'd see me naked anyways. So, but he liked the whole, like, kind of like the movie scene where you're washing your hair and I have really long, like, untouched brown hair with, like, highlights naturally. Mm-hmm. So he just liked the way it looked and then, like, rubbing your body and just, like, watching the soap get on you and slowly fall off.
6: I watch different movies. I watch. Yeah. Like, I'm thinking he's going to go. Yeah. Real quick, can I ask Miranda this? When he was in the shower, or you were in the shower and you were doing this, would you ever turn and look at him and he was like, was he pleasuring himself or what was he doing?
15: No, he would just sit, like, literally just sit staring.
6: And
15: like,
6: watch.
15: Isn't
6: that kind of creepy? No?
15: I guess when you think about it, we're not together. But
6: would it ever lead to you guys having sex?
15: We were together and you just see it and you just, like, they're looking at you just in awe. It wasn't creepy because it wasn't like a stalk or like a weird guy you don't know.
7: Yeah, like you're with this person.
6: I understand, but what does it lead to next? Like if it led to you guys then having sex and that was like the foreplay of you having sex, that's one thing. If all of a sudden he was like, all right, great, I'll see you later, I'm done. Like, no? Like what?
15: No, not
6: really. It's almost like
15: there's weirder things out there, so.
6: I like to watch Chelsea eat. I actually sit.
7: Okay, let me ask you this though. You're joking about that, but like, do you ever watch? Like, does Chels ever have to get up before you, and you like watch her get dressed?
6: I like watching her if she's undressing. Like, I actually do. Like,
7: okay, like
6: I never
7: same
6: really
7: thing.
6: Watch her
7: because like Wes always says. Like, sometimes if he happens to be up in the morning when I'm getting ready to come in here, it's like
6: it's hot.
7: He's like he'll make a comment, and I'm like, oh, that makes me feel.
6: Like if I walk into the bathroom and Chelsea has just her underwear on and she's putting like makeup on at that time, there's something hot about that. But if I stand there for a long enough period of time just sitting there staring at her, she's going to call the West Bloomfield police. And it's going to be 911, what's your emergency? You know what I mean? Like, I don't know. By the way, Amanda, I cannot take your call if you're going to be descriptive, but I'll describe it. Amanda, we talked about the pee thing. Amanda had a guy that wanted her to duty and
9: wow,
6: and did he didn't, well, you didn't do it, did you?
16: No, I did not do it.
6: Please, thank you. I like that.
16: Yes. Oh, I wouldn't do it for $300. There's no way I would poop on somebody's chest.
6: I have to be honest with you. I think it would be weird if all of a sudden Kev's girl said, I want to go from watching you pee to watching you duty. Like that would be.
9: How would she see that?
6: Well, she would want to be looking at you in the bathroom on the toilet.
9: But I mean, you can't see.
6: I know, but seeing you in the process. What's going on, Beth? Are you there?
17: Hi.
6: Hi. What was your ex's weird kink?
17: My ex used to like to tickle me, and that's what got him off.
6: Wow. Hey,
7: okay, that is
9: ain't
7: so
9: no
7: weird.
9: No way.
7: Nope.
9: Weird.
18: I like tickling.
7: I don't even like being tickled. No.
6: Did he use any tools to tickle you? Like, did he have feathers and things like that?
17: No, I don't think I wanted it to go that far. I didn't even like him generally tickling me, but I did not like it as well. I don't know why.
9: Are you a foot tickle person, or was he under the arms, the neck? Where was your place?
17: It's not mine, but his place was the armpits. Mm.
6: Can I tell you something?
17: I don't know.
6: I like when if like Chelsea rubs my arm and like, you know, this
9: where at on your arm,
6: this spot right here,
9: the weenus.
7: The weenus.
6: I get so, like, you know what I mean?
7: This is the other side.
6: No, this is like the crack. Okay. The crack. I like the when she tickles my crack right here. It's wonderful. But it does. It feels good. Like, there's something to it. Like, when I was a little kid, I remember my mom used to tickle my crack.
7: That's a great way to make yourself pee if you can't
9: got
7: pee.
9: To save
6: Are you
9: that.
6: Serious?
7: Tickle the top of your crack.
9: Gotta save that.
6: I always thought crack. I just had a bad bladder. So. All right.
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6: Back to Ariana Grande all day today. Ugh. This is a good song, by the way. Listen to it. All day today, new Ariana Grande. This song is called Stay on Mojo in the Morning. But

0: 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One stupid show. Mojo in the Morning.
1: Mojo in the Morning. Go back to that Ariana Grande song for a second. Lydia is always really good at remembering stuff like this. What song does that remind you of? Like where she's like, Hannah, Hannah, Hannah, Hannah. Like, what was the old song that she had? She had another song that was like that. Do you know? You know what I'm talking about?
2: Are you thinking of Taylor Swift? Nice to meet you here.
3: Oh yeah.
2: Okay,
3: oh, good. But it also, I don't know.
2: Is
3: why
2: that everything?
1: No. There's some.
2: Yeah, there are a few songs that it kind of reminds me of.
1: It kind of had a. I don't know. Yeah,
4: It reminds me.
1: Yes.
4: Of the worst song I've ever heard,
3: Kevin.
4: No.
1: It reminds Kevin of the girl that wanted to see him. All right, it's Mojo in the Morning Show. We're going to be giving you a chance to win some money coming up here in just a little bit. Stick around. We'll give you a word to go enter up on our website at mojointhemorning.com, and you could win $1,000. All right. Have you guys ever had a party at your house? And after you have the party at your house, you kind of like are picking some stuff up that you didn't clean the night before. You know, that the party ended. The next day, you're kind of going around and you start noticing that it becomes.
4: We got to go tag her office now.
1: Kim, come here.
4: We got to change
1: it. We're going to change it around. Kim, get her in there for a second. Kim,
2: so
1: come on.
2: She put the kitty photo on her.
1: I'm going to bring this topic up in a second. Let me get Kim here first.
5: Are we in trouble?
1: No.
2: Oh.
1: It's Kim, our boss. Coming? Is she coming? Here she comes.
2: Kim's fine.
1: What would be, we should ask our listeners, what is the motivating thing in your office? What's the aside from obviously free food and stuff like that.
4: And yoo-hoos.
1: Yeah.
5: We just got a vending machine.
1: Kim, we're thinking we got to turn a corner. We're going to turn a corner.
2: Did you hear my idea for a sign?
1: We want.
6: I can't talk now. I have to go print out, make this day your bitch.
1: Seriously, what do you think?
6: Oh, let's go.
1: We're changing the, you are you're an incredible manager. But that's just too nice stuff. Like we all go.
4: That's too nice.
1: Are you a cat owner? I didn't even know you had a cat. Do you have a cat?
6: No.
4: I like them. I think you got to switch them up.
1: All yeah. Right,
4: that's the only thing.
6: Okay. Because
4: when
6: I'll diversify the positive messages.
4: Well, no. Because the only thing is, and I'm being just for real. I think the positive messages are incredible. I think a blank ass door is nothing. Okay. So I definitely like what you've done. But I think looking at the same thing for 2 months, I start to ignore it.
6: Okay. Yeah.
4: So keep doing what, exactly. Okay. So keep all doing right. It, just like, you know, switch
6: mix
4: them up.
6: It up. Okay.
1: Would like, how about a fat head of Kevin on the door?
5: No.
1: What about that?
4: I don't think we need that.
1: No?
6: Don't we have a fat head of you?
2: Perfect.
1: We do. Probably. We can do it.
4: Make it a dart. Make it a dartboard.
6: I can't control what it might be.
1: No.
2: Make a rug of Mojo.
1: But we love it.
4: We love it. Walk in on it every
1: make
4: day.
1: Today. Do you like when the boss is listening to you? Isn't that the greatest?
4: Give it up for the boss listening to us.
1: Hey,
4: love it.
1: We love you, Kim. Thank you. She insulted at all or no?
4: I think it's a little.
1: I think it was kind of like, I don't know. It's okay. All right. Oops. All right. Let me give the word out real quick.
0: 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Pay Your Bills is on.
1: All right. We pay your bills. The word will kick off the day with. I don't want to do that word. I'm going to do this one. Bank.
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1: No. Kind of. 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
0: 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It's Mojo in the Morning's Motor City Traffic.
2: 910, 75 degrees outside right now. We're seeing some sunshine mixed with clouds all day. It is going to be very, very humid. High temps near 90. May see some rain and thunderstorms moving in later on this evening. Some slow traffic from that double left lane closure eastbound 696 from Orchard Lake to past Franklin Road. And a reminder, tonight at 9 o'clock, all lanes are closing 75 northbound between 96 and the Lodge through Monday morning. That's your Channel 955 traffic on Mojo in the Morning.
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3: All right, it is Mojo in the Morning show. I want to bring this up because I think this is like a perfect going into the weekend type of a topic. And it just recently just happened to me. And so I think that this is kind of funny. So, you know how when you throw a party at your house or like you have people over, like you did the other night, Shannon, yeah, where you had friends and who was it? The McGuire's?
4: The Swansons.
3: The Swansons.
4: Jess and Mark.
3: The Swansons are over. Or if I have people like you guys come over to the house, you guys all hang out at the house, whatever the deal is. The party's over with, you kind of clean up stuff, put stuff in the refrigerator, you know, boom, you go to bed. The next morning, usually you'll wake up and there's still some things to pick up because, of course, there might be some stuff like on the lawn or there might be, you know, some things in the driveway, like when the kids come over and they, like we have kids coming to our house and they go and grab every baseball and basketball that we have. And they throw them on our front lawn. Like, and I'm like, wait a second. Did they play baseball at all? I just think they just like to play with stuff. Okay, long story short, there are some times where you have a party and you find things the next day and you say to yourself, this doesn't belong to me. This doesn't belong to me. This doesn't belong to me. How does this happen? And it becomes a game of gathering all things up. And you remember when you were in school and you would go to the lost and found and they would have like the lost and found. Did they have a box or did they have a like?
4: They had a table.
3: A table.
4: We had a table with a box underneath it.
3: That's what it's like after having a get together at my house. And this summer, we've had a few of them where neighbors or friends have come over to the house. Mm-hmm. The next couple of days, I start randomly finding things. And
5: good stuff?
3: Not necessarily, but one of them could be good. One was a person left their keys. How is it that, so if you drive a GMC vehicle, like it's a key fob, I have your keys at my house, okay?
4: How did you get home?
3: I have no idea. Like it makes me wonder if maybe they had an extra set or something with them.
5: If they leave stuff there, do you get to keep it? Like, well, let's say they left a Yeti cooler. Is that your Yeti cooler now?
3: Yeti cups I've kept. I've not kept the whole cooler.
4: I know. I have a lot of cups.
3: I have like a ton of Yetis.
4: Same.
3: Okay. Yeah. Or the other ones. The other ones too are, what's the one with the flip where it's
4: like
3: where
4: the Owalas.
3: Yeah. Or the Owalas is kind of like the new deal that everybody for some reason is using. Mm.
4: I always end up sending a text message with a photo of all of the items.
3: Yeah.
4: To all the people that came over the night before. Like somebody claimed these items, and especially when it's Lucy's friends. These middle school girls leave all kinds of stuff. And I'm like, do any of these belong to your daughter?
3: What ends up happening if you don't find the person? Like, do you just throw
4: We have
3: it
4: some
3: away,
4: stuff right now. Like, I was in Lucy's room yesterday trying to tidy up a few things. And she has this cute little purple hat on her, like sitting on her vanity.
3: Yeah.
4: And I'm like, that's not our hat. Whose hat is that?
5: It's yours now.
4: Yeah.
6: I think if you're an adult and you leave stuff at a party, that person that threw the party should feel like they threw a great party. Because that's the only reason you're leaving stuff is like you got caught up in what was going on or you had too much fun. The guy losing his keys, I guarantee he had a great night.
3: It's kind of a compliment, you're saying?
6: I think so. It's a great thing, depending on what it is. Because like, before I leave, if I'm like conscious, I'm making sure I got all my stuff.
4: Yeah.
6: You know what I mean? Like if I leave and I'm just, you know, flying by the seat of my pants. Yeah, of course I'm leaving something.
3: Chelsea hates it though when stuff's left at the house.
6: Extra work.
3: It's to her, it's clutter. You know what I mean? It's like she's very much about organization.
4: Yeah.
3: My favorite is when we have people over at our house and everybody's starting to leave, Chelsea will gather things and then start putting them in piles. And I'm like, it kind of comes across a little rude. It's almost as if she's trying to push them out the door.
5: She doesn't want them to forget it.
3: It's like, especially those that have, like, we've got, you know, people that have little kids. like when they have little kids, like you're gathering, all right, guys, okay, we're grabbing all these toys.
4: Honestly,
3: she does not want the dogs to get them.
4: I would appreciate that because when the kids were little and I was bringing all sorts of stuff with me going to people's houses, there's so much stuff to keep track of. I would appreciate if whoever's house I was, they like put it all in a pile.
3: 844-MOJO-LIVE, 844-665-6548. We're going to call this Party Lost and Found or what they left at your house. What did somebody leave at your house that you're completely surprised by? If you had a party at your house and they left it behind. What's going on, Alyssa? How you doing?
2: Okay, how y'all doing? Happy Friday.
3: Hey. Happy Friday. Well, I think everybody's ready for this weekend, don't you think, Alyssa?
2: For sure, except it's closer to the end of summer because it's the first weekend in August.
3: I know. It's so sad. What was left behind at your house?
2: A full-length leather shirling, like trench.
3: Oh.
2: And coat, yeah. In the like, we went to clean the closet out. We're like, who's this? This is nice. I mean, it was nice. I mean, somebody paid like a mint for that. And I was like, when did this get left behind? Because, nobody's bringing up a full-length, like, shirling in the, like, unless it's cold outside.
3: Yeah.
2: Like, for real, Michigan cold, right? And you got to leave with it. But maybe they were, like, drunk or something when they, I don't know. We never figured it out. And it didn't fit anybody that we knew that we could think of.
4: So now it's yours?
2: I was like.
3: Yeah, could you wear it? Like, if you wore it, do you think somebody would say, hey, that's mine?
2: No, I mean, that's what I'm saying. It didn't fit anybody. It didn't fit anybody up in the family.
4: Right.
2: I was like, wow, nobody can use it. I think we ended up, it was so many years ago, I think we just ended up donating it because we, like, asked around. Everybody was like, can you, like,
3: I'll do this. Shirling. Listen to this one, Alyssa. Alyssa, a texter here, 734, says, They threw a party earlier this summer and a bra was left at their house.
4: Like,
3: what is somebody leaving
2: a
3: bra?
2: That's awkward.
6: It's a good night.
3: Somebody
4: something
3: took it off to be comfortable.
4: Happened in some room.
2: Right.
3: And then another one.
2: Somebody had happy times at their party, but
5: this
2: that's awkward.
5: Cause
2: I'm not
5: problems.
2: Saying nothing about nobody's bra.
3: Yeah.
5: If
3: my
5: find
3: God.
5: A bra, I'm like, who's
3: whose
5: cheating?
3: Is that?
6: Yeah.
3: And then another one here, 419 says that one time they threw a party and they left their meds behind. Like that.
5: Why are you bringing your meds to a party?
4: Well, honestly, I have left my inhaler places. Have you, Kev?
5: Okay.
6: Oh, for sure.
4: And that's like an emergency.
2: I did that before.
4: And then you got to go back.
3: Mm-hmm. Have a great one, Alyssa. We'll,
6: what if you stole from a party? I don't do that. What if you taken from someone's house?
3: Stop for a second. Let's do that, too. Has anybody ever had a party at their house? The next morning, they woke up and there was something missing. Somebody took something. I bet you that there's some listeners that happened to.
6: I remember one time, this is when I was young, too. You about to go to commercial or something?
3: Come no, me no, no, we got this? Time. We got time.
6: And I told this story before, but I doodled on myself. And I was like 17 years old. First time I ever, I think I was 17. My friends, shout out Tressa and JG. Tressa had a homie, this girl, she used to throw these bangers in her basement. Her parents used to be letting us go downstairs, get drunk AF. 16-year-old brother taught me how to do a Jaeger bomb. I'm faded. I remember I'm laying on a lazy boy. They said it looked like a waterfall. I was laid back. I was just throwing up, going crazy.
4: Ew, ew, ew.
6: So I pass out. I wake up. It's like 2, 3 in the morning. I wake up. Everybody knocked out. It's pitch black. Everybody asleep. I go into the bathroom. I'm like, I pull my pants on. I go to pee. I look down. It's doo-doo all in my drawers. I'm like, I lock the door. I say, oh, my God, what am I going to do? Like, what am I? I didn't bring a change of clothes. I'm like, what am I going to do? Oh, my God. I'm looking around the bathroom. I'm like, okay, paper towel. You can't just scoop it up. So I opened up like these things. And it was like, it was towels and washcloth. Just towels and washcloth. Took the towels, washed myself up, grabbed the trash can, threw my dirty drawers in there, tried to scrub the boo-boo out my light blue jeans I had on. So I had to let them air dry just in there the whole time. Like, what if somebody wakes up? Did I boo-boo myself before I pass out? Does everybody know I've doodled on myself? Or does nobody know I doodled on myself? So I couldn't go to sleep. I sat in the corner. I was up all night just waiting for the first person to wake up. Hopefully, I ain't doodling myself in front of everybody, and nobody said anything.
3: So wait, I took their towels
4: and
3: their
4: washcloths. Did you leave the doo-doo? Oh, that's what I was going to say.
6: I took everything with me and put it like in a bag
4: that's
6: or something like that.
4: That's the most descriptive story you've ever told.
6: I was so fearful.
3: If your friends come over to your house from way back when, do you have those towels still in your house? Like, are they still part of your towels?
6: They gone. I don't know. I think I threw everything away.
3: Oh, okay.
6: Yeah, I threw everything away.
3: It's funny because you know, we live on a lake, so people will we lose towels all the time.
4: Oh, I bet.
3: People steal towels, you know, or take towels all the time. What's going on, Ryan? How you doing?
7: Hey, how's it going? I'm doing good.
3: Ryan, what was left behind?
7: So I went to this party for my friend, and he woke up the next morning, and I had to stay the night because I was too wasted. And he woke up the next morning, DJ was left, and he left all his equipment behind.
3: The DJ didn't clean up his stuff.
7: Yes.
3: So what?
7: No, he left.
3: Did you?
7: And so he called the DJ, and he goes, "Oh no, I left because I was too drunk." And he goes, "But then I ended up quitting, so you could just sell all the equipment."
3: Oh, that's
4: crazy. No way. Wow.
3: That's
4: what?
3: Crazy.
6: What happened? Wait, quit at the party.
3: Nina, what's going on? It's Mojo in the Morning. Hi.
8: Hi. How's it going?
3: Good. What's happening?
8: So I was just wanted to share that my dad, when we go up to his house to visit, he will not let anybody leave his house until he does a walkthrough of each room to make sure that there's nothing in the house that doesn't belong to him.
3: That sounds like Chelsea.
4: Smart.
3: Yeah.
4: That's smart. Such a dad thing.
3: Yeah, my wife is like that. She likes to clean things up. I have to tell you that one of the times this reminds me, not from Kev's doo-doo story, but it reminds me, one time we threw a party, and the next day I go out to take the dogs out in the morning, and somebody's car is still at my house. And I go, what's going on? Like, why is their car still at my house? Thinking, okay, maybe they, you know, took an Uber or something home, only to find out that friends that came not together ended up leaving together. And they were trying to get there early in the morning to go get the car, thinking that we wouldn't know. And that's how we found out that two people that we knew were hooking up.
6: Oh.
3: Tiffany, what's going on?
9: Hey guys, first time, long time.
6: Hey, Tiffany on the
3: move. What's happening?
9: Hey, so when I was in college, many years ago, Guy and I were hooking up, and neither of us lived in town. We were looking for a place to go. He's like, my friend's place is over here. So we go to his friend's house. We do our deed.
3: Who just turned your radio up?
9: Oh, so sorry.
3: Yeah.
9: And so we go to the place. We end up doing our thing. We're sleeping on the couch. I'm the little spoon. He's the big spoon. I end up peeing on him.
3: Oh, God.
9: And so I get up, I go down and lay on the ground, and we wake up in the morning, and he's like, oh, my gosh, I peed on myself. And I'm like, oh, dude, that's horrible. That's awful. I played it off. So we're getting up, we're getting our things around, and I'm looking around. There's, like, pictures on the wall, and I'm like, oh, which one's your friend? And he's looking around, and he's like, I don't know where we are.
3: Oh, my gosh.
9: So we had broken into somebody's house. Did the deed.
4: What?
9: Pissed on their stuff and then
6: left. What a night.
3: You guys were that messed up. That's crazy. And nobody was there at that house that you were at?
5: Lucky.
9: Nobody was there. Nobody knew. I felt awful. We were like, oh my gosh. I thought it was his friend's house.
6: What a night.
3: And the guy thinks that he peed on himself and not she did. Hold on. Dwight, what did somebody leave behind at your party?
10: What's up, morning squad? How y'all doing?
3: Good. What's going on?
10: Hey, so this story is crazy. So it wasn't my house. I was at a friend's house, and I stayed to help him clean up, right? So we do a crazy party.
6: A dinky party?
3: What kind of party did you do?
10: Crazy.
3: It was a crazy party.
4: I thought he said diddy party, too. I'm like, why would you say that?
10: No. God, no. So we do a crazy party. And the next day, we're cleaning up. And in the backyard, we was like cleaning out the back deck, found a Nuvaring.
4: Oh, God.
5: Oh, wow.
3: Birth control.
4: It's the birth. That's like up there.
3: Yeah.
4: They came out.
6: Get this thing.
5: Of course she didn't know.
10: So So listen. I didn't know what it was. I was cleaning. I was like, what the hell is, you know, so we clean up.
3: I thought it was a Frisbee.
4: They're not that big. They're like this big.
10: But the girl who lost it called my friend and was like, how can I explain? You know how somebody, if they lose something embarrassing, they call and it's like,
3: excuse
10: they
3: me.
10: Beat around
3: did,
10: the bush.
3: Did you find like, something that was a little round?
10: Yeah.
6: Are those expensive?
4: Do they come in three packs? I don't know.
3: Quick question. But, do you have to sterilize it when you get it back? Or?
4: It's on the back. I feel like you just go get a new one.
6: How'd it just fall out?
3: I don't think it fell out. You think? I don't think so. All right.
6: Somebody when he got that.
3: Dwight. Have Dwight call them. And, excuse me. Is this your Nuva ring?
6: Prove it.
0: Huge egos. I mean, huge ratings in Detroit, Grand Rapids, Muskegon, and Toledo. This is Mojo in the Morning.
3: All right. We're giving away Ed Sheeran tickets. Ed Sheeran's going to be at Ford Field. 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
0: Mojo in the Morning's Dirty on the 30.
3: Next week, we got some great prizes, too. Next week, we're actually going to give away tickets to sit in and hang out with our show in a suite at Tiger at Comerica Park for a Tigers game.
6: Woo. Nice.
4: It's going to be so fun.
3: Probably won't be seeing Terry.
6: Maybe.
4: Skubel. I mean, he didn't get traded yesterday.
3: But next week, though, is it. So, but listen next week for that. Plus, more concert tickets to give away, too, to all the big shows. Doja Cat's going to be added to the list next week.
6: I love that woman.
3: Let's get a look at what's trending right now. The last Dirty on the 30 of the week.
4: So we did find out yesterday, if you're following the Nolan Wells case, that his state autopsy report has officially been completed. However, the results are being kept under wraps still at this point.
11: Tonight, that state autopsy report now in the hands of investigators. The results have not been made public. The examination of Nolan Wells' body was conducted on July 7th, one day after he was found dead at the Barrier Island, where he spent the 4th of July holiday with friends. This as new video surfaces appearing to show Nolan at different points during the day. The Officer Tatum podcast posting surveillance video from the boat launch where Nolan and his friends departed on the morning of July 4th. The podcast also airing video and NBC News analysis confirms is from Horn Island on July 4th. You see dozens of boats and people in the water, the show's host claiming Nolan is among them. Another clip aired on the podcast appears to show Nolan's friend's boat being towed. Nolan does not appear to be on it. One of Nolan's friends who traveled home on the boat said they left because the boat malfunctioned and that Nolan decided to stay behind. Meanwhile, Nolan's mother, as administrator of his estate, making several legal moves, this week sending subpoenas to several social media companies for information and content from his accounts. Today, Nolan's mother again asking her community to speak up.
12: We are begging, if anyone knows anything, his friends, strangers, please call the hotline.
4: God, I hope that family gets some more information. This case is just mind-boggling.
3: Are they assuming that they believe that one of these kids or a bunch of those kids' friends had something to do with it?
4: Yeah.
6: And they probably did.
3: It's interesting, though, because they looked at they did two different autopsies, and both of them did not show any, like...
4: Nothing real. A little bit of some sort of contusion on the back of his head in one of them, but that was really it.
3: Who's the girl that he was allegedly staying behind to hang out with, and has she not come forward?
4: I feel like I saw a photo of her on the Daily Mail or one of the tabloidy sites, so I don't know, if that's really her, but...
3: I saw one of the podcast things that came up on a TikTok of the moms claiming that her son was not friends with this one kid. Mm. And the kid, and this kid claims that he was best friends with Nolan. And Nolan's mom said, no, they never hung out with each other. And this kid now has just produced a whole bunch of stuff of him driving Nolan to school and hanging at their house and leaving his car at their house when they would go on out-of-town football games. So they were wondering, like, why would the mom claim that they weren't friends, but that's going on. But it's a crazy case.
4: It is.
3: Here's the thing that I always find to be really interesting. How a case like this becomes such a news story when there's probably like 20 or 30, you know, missing people in our state every single day, like they go missing. You know what I mean?
4: In our city.
3: Like, yeah. Some stories just gravitate to that. Yeah. You know what story I'm getting a lot in my news feed and I'm seeing more on? The family from Grand Haven that the guy did a murder suicide.
4: Yeah,
3: TMZ is going crazy with that story right now. And that guy had a very twisted past, it seems like.
4: Yeah.
3: The husband.
4: There was lots of infidelity there. He had just been fired from his job. We talked about.
3: I didn't realize you had talked about this. I know and mentioned it. And I probably wasn't listening as much as I should. I didn't realize that she was like an influencer too. Like she
4: on TikTok.
3: Yeah.
4: I don't know. Yes, she was aspiring to. I think she did have a little bit of a following, but
3: yeah, a lot of the people that followed her are.

0: Dragon Fantasy Cyrus.
1: Wait, hold on. Christopher's joining the conversation with us, Andrew. What's up, Christopher?
2: Yeah, they had an article put out that Westland's mayor actually banned it because of the privacy concerns. They think that there could be other tracking other than for crime.
0: Yeah,
3: they think.
1: What are they going to get out of us, though? You know what I mean? Like, if you're not doing anything, does it matter?
0: Yes.
1: Why?
2: Well,
1: what do you?
2: I mean, not necessarily. I mean, if you're not doing something wrong, but I mean, if someone's just using it to stalk somebody.
1: Well, what, they're going to grab that thing and stalk you? Come on.
4: Come on, guys. That's actually one of the problems, actually.
2: No, if somebody has access to the system and they use it nefariously.
0: No, let the other dude talk. What's the other guy?
1: Andrew, the first guy.
0: Andrew knows.
4: I was going to say, in Maine in particular, there is a case going on right now where the police department accessed the cameras 100,000 times outside of police, you know, business. And so that's really what the problem is. They're using it to stalk their significant others or people that they're interested in. Or it's like just the same as like when cops stalk people using the other system that they have to find, people that they enjoy or whatever.
1: The amount of times that they do that compared to the one time that your mother gets, you know, kidnapped, like Savannah Guthrie's mom, and we're able to find the person that kidnapped her because of the flock cameras. I mean, honestly, don't you think, though, it's not a bad idea to have?
4: I think that if it was only tracking license plates.
1: I mean, I think if they had flock cameras in Tucson, Arizona, they would have found the guy with the mask that went to the front window.
0: They got cameras out there, bro.
4: But they used Ring cameras and they didn't find them. You know what I'm saying? Like, they had plenty of Ring cameras on that street, but, and they didn't find them either. So those used the same technology where they were tracking people.
1: They couldn't get, the specific license plates. I don't know. Jess wants to join this. What do you want to say, Jess?
5: There was an article, first time, long time. There was an article. They were talking about over 20 officers have been in trouble for using the flock cameras for stalking women for romantic purposes.
1: All right. So let me say this to you guys then. Those officers need to be fired, prosecuted. I mean, I guarantee you, if they didn't have flock cameras, they're probably stalking them in other ways too.
0: Arm them with the tools to do it better.
1: They're bad apples.
4: Just imagine if they're using it for nefarious purposes. How is anybody else not going to be using it for nefarious purposes? Plus, they cost the city money. They're not given to them for free. Right. It costs the city money.
1: Okay.
2: City taxpayers paying for it, so that's another concern.
6: This makes so much sense now, because I kept seeing hashtags, like, not even hashtags, but like people saying stuff about the flock. Yeah. I'm like, what are people talking about?
4: If you go to deflock.org, you can actually look up your own license plate and see how many times you've been stalked.
1: Whoa. Oh, my God.
6: Wait,
1: hold
6: what?
1: On. I'm going to check that out.
6: I'm doing it right now. Deflock.org?
3: Like, just the letters?
2: Yep. Yeah, and there's apps out there to
4: F-L-O-C-K.
1: All right.
0: Is that with a big D?
1: All right.
4: First time, long time.
1: Oh, What about this green light thing that we have here across the street? That's a camera, isn't it?
4: It's not registering your face. It's not scanning your face.
1: It's not scanning your face. The green camera. Then what is the camera doing?
2: Are you talking about the green light project in Detroit? Because that's supposed to be good for Detroit.
3: Right.
2: I mean,
3: that button if you're feeling unsafe, and it notifies authorities.
1: But there's no camera on there that's videotaping.
3: I thought that
1: there's a camera videotaping.
2: I don't think it has AI like Spock.
1: Yeah.
4: Yeah. Exactly. The AI is not in there.
1: Let me ask you guys a question, though. I'm going to ask you guys a question. Do you think that they'll change this and pull these things out, or do you think that this will be another one of those things that falls on deaf ears?
0: I
4: was going to say a lot of cities in Ohio are already banning them.
1: They are? Okay.
2: Here's an interesting add-on to that topic with Plymouth Canton Educational Park. They have a system in their cameras where they can detect guns before they even come into the school. That was another controversy.
1: Yeah, well, we were talking a story this week about how some of these schools now are hiring drones. Or they have these drones that basically, if there was a school shooter, they can use the drones to go get the school shooter. Not video them, but literally a shootout to school shooter from a drone. Mm. I mean, it'd be like.

0: Amazon sending your packages by drone, but this guy being like a drone, like almost cop. What's up, Mike? How you doing?
1: I'm smooth, man. How y'all doing?
0: Mike, bro, I feel like I've been flocked.
1: I mean, you probably have been flocked, bro. Those cameras are everywhere.
2: Everywhere.
1: Look up this story.
2: Look up your address.
0: Really?
2: And you can see where they are right around you. I just did it.
0: So let me ask you.
1: I pass flocks every day.
0: Mike, what do you think, man? Do you think that these things are bad?
1: I mean, personally, it's like they would be. It's a good thing for the community and like for the state and all that. You know, it really is to help protect people. But when you have the wrong people who has access to it, it's kind of abuse of power, you know? They'll use it for the things it's not meant to be used for, stuff like that, you know?
0: Yeah.
1: Like, I just seen something recently. This Texas police department searched, like, 83,000 flock cameras to find this lady who went and got an abortion in a different state.
0: Oh, really? Oh, because it was, what, illegal for her to do that?
1: In Texas, at least, but, you know, she probably went to a different state to get a legal one, you know? But then that police department searched these flock cameras to find her.
0: Man, like,
3: they gotta flock off.
1: It's an invasion of privacy.
3: Get the flock out of here.
1: Flock off, most definitely. Flock off for sure.
0: Flock
2: that,
0: off!
2: That story is crazy, though.
0: Hold on, Kayla, how the flock are you?
4: Hey, I'm good. How are you?
0: Fantastic. I'm flocking great.
4: No, I don't. Do I fully agree with the flock cameras? No. However, just 2 days ago, they actually found a missing girl after 30 minutes in Lucas County because of the flock cameras. So, do I like to be feel like I'm being stalked?
3: Of course they do.
4: No, not necessarily, but
3: that'll get them. Let's show them it's working.
0: I'm telling
3: Stacey,
0: you, though.
3: Go run across.
0: And that's the whole point, though. Like when you see these Amber Alerts that are out there, we talked about earlier this morning about. You know, an Amber Alert for a kid and stuff in a car. Like, this is the way that they try to catch you. So
3: I don't believe anything.
0: Yeah. Do you guys...
4: I mean, the fact that it took 30 minutes, though, I think is pretty,
0: That's pretty amazing.
4: I think it's cool. Like,
1: that's a good
0: response. Yeah.
3: Are we sure she was lost?
0: I think Mike and Andrew and Christopher don't like the idea of that still. Right, guys?
1: Hey, as long as they're using it for the right reasons, you know?
3: It always starts with the right reasons.
1: Yeah, the right
3: reasons.
1: He's not lying. It always starts with the right reasons, and then they're going to start using it for the wrong reasons.
0: Mm-hmm. I hate to say this, guys. I still think we're living in the Truman Show right now anyway.
2: I think about that so often.
1: This is the Truman
0: Show.
1: We're living in the Truman Show for sure. We already send our money, our taxpayer dollars, you know, overseas, so we ain't going to get there, but it happens.
3: He said we ain't going to get there.
0: All right, guys. Well, listen. I appreciate all the info, guys. I appreciate all the knowledge on these things because all I do is keep seeing it coming up on my GPS Waze as a alert, alert, alert, and I have no idea what this is all about.
3: Keep up the flocking fight,
1: like,
3: guys.
1: It looks like you live under a rock, bro.
0: How do
1: like
0: I live under a rock?
1: I said under a rock.
0: This has become a big deal in the last week.
5: Before we know it, there's going to be red light cameras everywhere, too, just like
1: they've
5: Ohio.
1: They've been a big deal for, like, the last 6 months, though. People are just now, like, realizing it. They put these things up everywhere, you know? They put them up everywhere, and they told people they're license plate readers or they're shot spotters, you know? Mm-hmm. But come to find out, they're just flock cameras, 24-hour surveillance cameras.
3: Your next iPhone going to come with a flock chip in there. You ain't even going to know.
0: Do you guys think your phones are tracing you and doing everything? They're watching you right now?
5: Technically, they are tracking you. Ask not to track. Hold on
0: real quick. Hold on. Scott wants to join the conversation. Scott, what did you want to say?
6: Allegedly, I got in trouble for cutting one down in my front yard.
2: Oh, you did.
0: Wait a second. You cut one down?
6: Allegedly. We're still dealing with court.
3: So you came, do you live in a house, Scott?
6: Yes.
3: So you came home one day.
6: I'm not in your state. I'm in Minnesota.
3: Okay, so you came home one day, and there was a flock camera.
6: I got alerted by my Ring doorbell camera at midnight that there's activity, and it was the installers.
0: They put it up in the middle of the night? Now, that's
2: where was it? Where'd they install it?
6: 1232. I live on kind of like a state highway.
0: Yeah.
6: I just put it right in the corner of my yard.
0: This is B16. Well,
3: come on, bro.
2: There's one middle literally
5: they did it
2: at the
5: without
2: end
5: your
2: of my
5: permission,
2: street.
5: Too. Wow.
3: Yeah. Without your permission.
6: It's a public right of way because it's on the corner of the yard. 15 feet in, they own that property.
0: That's crazy.
6: So they put it up on a utility pole or whatever. If they use their own pole, then they have to have a permit.
3: So when they allegedly told you, so allegedly when you cut it down, and you allegedly use like this axe or this saw, did they allegedly catch you in the act or was it after the fact? Like, how did that happen?
6: No, there was another one across the street, diagonal, that I didn't know about.
2: Ooh. Oh, and that one.
3: And it caught
6: allegedly.
3: You.
6: Allegedly. On the other one.
5: Wow. But yeah, they're just license plate readers. That's all.
0: Oh, man. All right, guys. This is unbelievable. I'm telling you, you guys are bringing us, bringing our attention to this. We appreciate you guys so much for that.
6: Of course, man. It's a felony. Come find out. You can't block them either. You can't cover them, restrict them, nothing.
0: Mm, yeah. That's why I got a fake license plate on my car.
5: I've seen videos of people sitting in front of them with signs.
0: Right, yeah.
6: Thanks, guys.
0: See you guys. Right, take care. We'll be right back. We'll be right back.
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7: 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Channel 955. It's Mojo in the Morning's Motor City Traffic.
2: 953-77. We are seeing some sunshine clouds. Very, very humid today. A high temp of 89. We've got some storms moving in later on tonight. Out on the streets, some slow traffic eastbound 696 from Orchard Lake to Franklin. Little bit of slow traffic still because of the double right lane closure. Southbound 275 between Will Carlton Road and Telegraph. And a heads up tonight starting at 9. All lanes are going to close 75 northbound between 96 and the Lodge. That's your Channel 955 traffic on Mojo in the Morning.
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1: 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Real stories. Real laughs. Real dog. 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Live.
3: All right, Mojo in the Morning. I got another Ariana song. Can I play this real quick?
0: Yeah.
4: Yes.
3: This is a song called Oh Well from Ariana Grande. I don't think I need Deep Voice Guy to do the New Music Friday thing.
4: That's my favorite part, though.
3: But it is. It's Mojo in the Morning, Channel, Kiss, and SNX.

0: New music, Ariana Grande, from her Petal album, which is out. We will see Ariana Grande, or I won't, but Bianca, you'll see Ariana Grande.
1: Maybe.
0: At La La.
1: What'd you say?
2: She's not like scheduled to come out.
1: No, I know.
2: Like rumors that she could.
0: Do you have something in your mouth while you're, what do you
2: got? Can you tell?
0: What do you eat?
2: A watermelon.
0: Oh, the watermelon.
3: Oh, so healthy.
0: Kevin and Anna.
4: I was about to say, can we shout out somebody real quick?
0: Just literally had a, what do they call
3: corned beef egg roll.
0: What is it?
3: A mukbang.
0: A mukbang. They just had a mukbang.
4: Shout out Grobles. They sent over a pack. Thank y'all.
3: And it is good.
1: Dude, gross corned beef.
0: How do you know that that's from Grobles and it's not just some listener trying to poison you?
4: Damn, that'd be crazy. They said Grobles on the...
0: So. If we had flock cameras, we could see.
1: Oh, I'm sure we did.
0: We could see the license plate of the person that came here.
4: Yeah,
0: that was a wild topic, by the way, in conversation. So go listen to that.
4: I like
0: on the podcast.
4: It like that, man. Yeah. We got to have more of those conversations.
0: I
4: man.
0: Like it. All right, it's Mojo in the Morning Show. What is something that is not part of your job requirements, but you've had to do?
4: Bruh.
0: If you have something that is not part of your job requirements that you have to do, I want you to call up because. Is it your babysitter?
1: It's our nanny. Yeah. And I love her. Bren, I love you so much. It is her job to make sure that the kids are up in the morning, get them all ready for school or wherever they're going. And she is so phenomenal. She's like a part of our family. I love her so much. What is not part of her job is what happened yesterday morning while I was here in my household. It was Poopapalooza 2026.
0: Oh, boy.
1: I have three dogs, two of the three, it might have been three of the three, I don't know, but were sick with diarrhea, barf, pee. Like, she came into my house, and there's an hour from, like, when I leave and when she comes, and obviously, like, Wes is there, he's sleeping, but, and in that hour, like, Bo had probably eaten a whole bunch of crap that I didn't know about. So he had like pooped on. It was like a joke at one point where she sent me a picture and she's like, uh-oh, one of the puppies is sick. And there was like pee all over the floor and like a big pile, like piles of diarrhea. Mm. So she sends me that picture. And then she's like, uh-oh, like I turned the corner and now there's vomit in Lucy's room. I'm like, oh my God. And she's like, and then I turn another corner and it's all over the stairs. Ew. And she's like, and then I turn another corner and like it's the on the kitchen rug. And then I turn another corner and something's happening here. Like this is her morning. And I'm like, Bren, I am so sorry. This is not your job.
0: Yeah.
1: This is not your job to clean up poop gate. That's happening in my house right now.
0: What would you have done, though, if you came home and it was just still all
1: and
0: there?
1: That is so not smeared. Her. She yeah. always, no, she's the one yeah. to tidy up my house. She helps me. Yeah. Like, she'll throw in loads of laundry because she just loves helping. So I Venmo'd her, and I was like, lunch on me today. Like, this is not... I just felt terrible that this was happening at my house while I was here. And that was the start of her Thursday.
4: I feel that.
1: Was poop and pee and dog barf.
4: I feel like that's the same with teachers. And like the younger the student is, obviously there's more that comes along with it, but you're there to teach, not like clean up. You know what I mean? Like I can only imagine the stuff that they've had to do. Like,
1: oh,
4: I'm sure there
1: yeah.
4: are teachers
1: They're
4: that
1: are
4: like,
3: grows up, they call the janitor.
4: But maybe not every teacher. I guarantee you there are some teachers that are just like, let me just do it myself.
3: Yeah.
0: Aunt Pat was a teacher. My sister Pat was a teacher. And there were times where Pat would drive like parents to work and do like stuff.
4: Take kids
1: really?
4: Home.
0: She was in a neighborhood in Northwest Indiana where it was predominantly like a real Hispanic area. And there was like people that didn't have cars. She like pick people up and stuff. But that's like,
4: Hispanic.
0: That's crazy. She'd never pick up the poop, though. Could you imagine? Like, if we, here at the radio station, you know, or like if you were Bren, is that her name?
1: Bren. Yeah.
0: If you were Bren and all of a sudden Shannon's dog's duty all over the place, are you getting out the Bounty paper towels and cleaning that stuff up?
4: I would love to know from y'all, like working in radio as long as y'all have had to.
0: The craziest
4: What's some
0: thing?
4: Stuff that y'all had to do that wasn't like job description?
1: Oh, God.
0: Be a mascot was one.
4: Be a mascot.
3: Yeah, Zach's had to do some things.
4: Factuals. Yeah.
3: Put on a turkey suit.
0: Honestly, probably the biggest thing is just the nature of trying to get us on the air when we couldn't get on the air and the things that you would do, like trying to fix stuff. And I don't know. What's going on, Chris? How you doing? What is something that is not part of your job requirements but you had to do?
5: First time, long time with the Mojo Grand Failing. I started off with War of the Roses.
0: I love it,
3: Chris. It's like the gateway.
5: I love you guys so much. I listen to you every morning.
6: We love you too.
5: Well, thank you. I love you, Anna. I follow you on TikTok.
6: We love you too.
5: I love you. Okay. All right. I'll quit rambling here. But I am an intern with a mental health facility that works in substance abuse. Okay. So basically all I do is group counseling, individual. But one thing that's not a part of my job requirement is puke duty. When people go into detox, people just throw up like the eighth. The Atrix there, ooh, like wow. The Exorcist.
4: So,
5: yeah, they're like, so,
0: do they expect that you're going to clean that up or no?
5: Like I said, I'm not a paid person, but I clean it up because I want to help them in their detox.
3: Yeah. You're a great person.
0: That's a good
5: guy. So I'm like sitting there, like cleaning up dinner, lunch, everything, and I clean it up, and they're like, "Why do you keep cleaning this up?" I'm like, hey. If I'm on a bender or I'm in detox, I'd want somebody to clean it up. Oh, you know you don't have to do that. But I'm like, whatever.
4: What was your drug of choice back in the day?
5: My drug of choice, I'm actually 20 years clean and sober from meth, heroin, and ecstasy.
4: Let's go, Chris!
1: My God.
4: Call that a Neapolitan.
1: You know what I mean? Two decades. Yeah. That is incredible.
0: That's unreal, man.
4: Hell yeah, Chris.
0: Can I tell you a drug-related thing that I had to do when I first got into radio?
3: Yes.
0: Chris, you ready
5: for
0: this one?
5: Yeah.
0: I worked intern. I had an unpaid internship and then got hired. For radio DJs that would make me go and pick up their drugs for them.
4: Wow.
0: So they had their...
3: Instead of coffee, you were picking up drugs.
0: It was the radio the radio guys that... Or the radio people that I worked for, they would call for the Good Humor Man. Mm. And the Good Humor Man would come and drop off
5: the ice cream.
0: And I would have to meet the Good Humor Man out on the street corner.
1: Are you kidding me?
0: No, I swear. And pick up like a brown bag of
5: And there wasn't any
0: sweets
5: in it either.
0: And there was no Good Humor inside of there.
4: Some nose candy.
0: But that was back in the day.
5: Yeah.
0: And then I'll never forget the first thing that I had to do as an intern when my first internship I ever had. And it was the guy asked me to go pick up Burger King for him, but there was a McDonald's right across the street from the radio station.
4: Mm.
0: The Burger King was like literally in Chicago. It was probably, if anything was more than, you know, a couple blocks away, you'd be like, no, I'm not going to go. It took forever. It was like a mile or so away. And I had to go and do that.
5: Oh man.
0: And this is before Uber that this happened.
4: Real quick, Chris, shout out to you, bro. I'm glad you're clean, and shout out to you for, changing others' lives the way that yours have been changed. So keep going, bro.
5: Oh, thank you. It's the way I can give back to those who helped me, you know, and those that feel like they're the voiceless, you know, not only just drug recovery. I'm also a 21-year suicide survivor, too. So I work in the suicide prevention and drug.
0: Oh wow, yeah. Chris, you're awesome.
1: You are an angel.
0: Chris, appreciate you listening.
5: Yeah,
0: I appreciate
5: that crazy fool.
0: Appreciate you calling us, man. Thanks for being a first timer, and call back again, okay?
5: Oh, always. Love you guys. Have a good one.
0: Love you, buddy. What's happening, Brooke?
7: Hey.
0: Hi.
7: First time, middle time. I'm kind of a newer listener.
4: Brooke on the phone.
0: I love it. Thanks for listening. How did you find us, Brooke?
7: Well, I don't want to say the other radio station's name, but it's out of Atlanta, and he retired.
0: Oh, Bert.
7: The Bert Show. Yes, the Bert Show.
0: I like
1: nice.
0: It. I love that you're with us now.
7: Yes, yeah, so I'm out of Nashville, Tennessee. I typically listen on the podcast, and honestly, this is the first time I've ever listened through the iHeartRadio app. And I was like, well, let me give it a shot, because I'm I work from home now, but I was a home health physical therapist.
0: Yeah.
7: And that just required a ton of different jobs that were not in my job description every day.
4: Like what?
0: What's craziest thing?
7: Well, so home health physical therapy, you're not supposed to you're not supposed to have to toilet the patients. But if you're the only one in the home and they need help.
1: What are you going to do?
7: Yeah. wiping bottoms, cleaning up messes. At one time I walked in and this lady, her home was just a disaster. And she was trying to empty out her bathroom bucket because she didn't want me to have to deal with it when I got there because it was not smelling great. And she dropped it right before I got there. And we had it. It was everywhere. Had to clean it up. I was telling the producer there would be like different animals. Like one house had a pet pig that we always had to corral to get out of our space so we could do the home health therapy.
0: You would have to take care of their animals, including a pet pig?
7: Oh, yeah. Yeah, like you'd walk in and there was one lady, I'll never forget it, she had a pet pig. One time I didn't have to do anything with it, but a peacock chased me because they just had a wild peacock out in their yard.
4: Had a bunch of cocks in their yard.
0: That's craziness. Can you imagine that? By the way, you tell Bryn that she should be happy she's watching your kids. She should be hanging out with Brooks
4: on the farm with Brooks.
0: What's going on, Sarah? Hi.
6: Good morning.
0: What's going on?
6: First and foremost, I'm a Lyft / Uber driver, not a medical carrier. Okay.
0: Yeah.
6: I pull up to my stop, and the passenger sends me a note telling me I have to come in and help them. He's at a hotel in Ann Arbor. And I'm like, this is a guy, first of all, and you're in a hotel. He sends me a message and said, I'm handicapped. Oh, this man's wheelchair was so nasty and heavy. I had to come in and lift the wheelchair up over the hump that's in the door to get him in my car. As I'm getting him in the car, his shoe falls off, and his foot smells like maggots. He was a police officer that got shot on the job.
0: Oh, my God.
4: That don't explain the maggots.
6: And so,
0: From now on, I carry
6: rubber gloves in my car in case that happens again. But that's not in my job description.
1: Yeah.
0: Sarah, what kind of tip did he give you for doing all this stuff?
6: It was covered by his medical insurance, so I didn't get a tip.
0: Oh, that's awful. That's horrible. I'm sorry.
6: I felt bad for him, though, because he was a police officer that got injured on the job. They just threw him out to the wolves. This man was nasty. I mean, he was not taken care of, and I felt
0: sick. Where was he going that you drove him to?
6: He was going to the hospital. He had to have surgery.
0: Oh, my God. And you're actually the person taking him there.
1: Jeez, that's sad.
0: He had no
1: that's
0: family
1: just all
0: taking him.
1: Sad.
0: That is horrible. I want Sarah to be my Lyft Uber driver.
4: She come prepared.
3: Gloved up.
0: I'll be a pleasure for her to be driving around.
4: Yeah, okay.
0: I don't smell like maggot.
4: Look, man.
0: What's going on, Caden?
8: Hello.
1: Hi. Good morning.
8: Good morning. So this is my first time calling in.
4: Hey!
8: So I coach parkour full time.
4: Parkour.
8: And yes, I coach something called Ninja Zone, and this happened Wednesday. I love kids, but the one thing I don't like about kids is when they throw up. So we were doing a day camp, and we had a bouncy house outside, like a water slide. And we had this bubble machine, so they're all playing with bubbles. And this one kid had ate the bubbles and vomited all over the concrete and tarp.
0: And you had to clean that up?
8: And so I tried convincing the other coach to clean it, but he was gagging by the dumpster. So I kind of just stood on the other side, and once they all went in, I was like, I guess I'll clean it up. And I hosed it off, and I was like holding my breath. Because it was disgusting.
0: Awful. Oh, my God. You can't pay somebody enough to do all that stuff.
4: In the parkour in the world.
0: By the way, that would have been me as a little kid.
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4: Let's talk about Steve Guevara and Zot Ford and Holly. 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
1: Here we go, the Throwback Throwdown this morning here on the show. Your choices are Shannon, Kevin, Mike, or Anna. Tabitha gets the first pick in the draft. Who are you choosing, Tabitha?
2: Good morning, I'm going
1: to
2: choose Mike.
1: Hey!
3: Tabitha, let's go.
1: Tabitha with Mike.
4: I like that name.
1: Ian's next. Ian, who are you choosing?
5: I'm going to go with my guy, Kev.
3: Appreciate it, Ian.
1: Like it. The guys are off the board. Let's go to the ladies with Maria with the next pick.
6: Good morning, everybody.
1: Good morning.
6: I'm
7: going to
6: go with my girl, Anna.
1: Okay.
7: Oh, my girl, Maria.
1: And that means that Mark is going to be with Shannon.
8: Hey, Mark.
9: Hey, Shannon. Let's go, girl.
7: Let's go.
1: All right, guys. First to three, your name is your buzzer. And this Throwback Throwdown race has gotten good with Kev now leading by a few wins, but Mike, Shannon right behind, tied at five. Anna with four. You can tie those guys up. First song in the Mojo in the Morning Throwback Throwdown this week. Title and artist. Zach, thank you for engineering. Bianca, thank you for keeping us up to date on the score. Zach, dip that music down. Song is Mike.
3: 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This is Jagged Edge, Run DMC, Let's Get Married.

0: this is the...
1: What's going on?
2: This year.
3: This year. This year. This here.
4: What's going on?
0: Next song in the Mojo in the Morning Throwback Throwdown. Mike's on the board. Let's get everybody else on the board. Song is?
2: Mike.
0: Mike.
2: It's Ed Sheeran, Perfect.
1: Oh, correct. Oh, my God.
5: As you said it, I was like, okay, two wedding DJ songs you just did back to back. That is actually not fair.
2: Ladies and gentlemen, please welcome for the first time.
0: I choose songs.

0: All right. What do we got for a score update here?
1: Well, we got Mike sweeping everyone right now. He's in the lead with 2. And Shannon, Kev, and Anna all have 0.
0: This is going to be a quick contest if Mike gets this next one right. The next song in the Mojo in the Morning Throwback Throwdown, title and artist. The song is... Is that your name, Mike? Yes, Mike,
2: yeah,
0: for the win.
2: It is Neo. She knows.
0: Buzzer.
3: Kevin.
0: Kevin.
4: Neo. Juicy J. She knows.
0: You got it. Yes.

0: Down. Score update.
1: All right, we got Mike still in the lead with 2. Kevin now on the board with 1. And the girls, Shannon and Anna, at 0.
0: Tabitha and Ian, you guys are on the board. Maria and Mark, we got to get you guys on the board here, okay?
2: Let's go, Mike.
3: Let's go, Shannon.
4: Come on, Shannon. Come on, Anna.
0: All right, here we go. Next song is another wedding song. Are you ready?
5: Oh, yeah.
0: We're going to do all... I didn't even think about wedding songs. But next song is...
5: Kevin. Shannon.
1: No, that was Kevin.
0: Kevin.
6: Holla Back Girl, Gwen Stefani.

0: You were hoping, weren't you, on that one?
1: I was.
0: Are you still as tired as you were when you said you came into this morning?
1: So exhausted.
0: I know, I'm telling you. It's been a long week, guys.
2: No excuses.
3: Has it been bananas?
0: Yeah, there you go. Here we go, right here. It's bananas.
4: B-A-N-A-N-A-S.
3: Yes.
5: Right?
0: All right, score update.
4: All right, we got the guys tied right now with 2, Kevin and Mike. And then we have the girls tied with 0, Shannon and Anna.
0: Yeah, come on, girls.
6: 0.0.
0: Let's get on the board. I want to keep this thing going long. I got some good songs. Next song in the Mojo in the Morning Throwback Throwdown. Mike, Kevin, you can win it with...
7: Kevin.
2: We should.
7: No. Zane Pillow Talk.
0: Correct answer. Yes.

0: Ian, you got $500, buddy. Yeah, congratulations.
1: That game sucked.
2: I feel like I'm at a party and the parents just came home. I gotta go now. All right, guys. That was fun. Right. See ya.
0: Yeah, that was crazy.
2: See you guys.
0: Oh, my God. All right. So, Tabitha, unfortunately, you did not win, although you were close. Maria and Mark, sorry.
3: Bummer. All right, love you guys.
0: You're
4: saving it up for the car.
0: Yeah.
3: You guys have a good weekend.
0: Take care of yourself. Ian, you got $500 courtesy of Kevin. Congratulations to you, buddy.
5: Two paydays today.
6: Let's go. Ian, you got to do me a favor, though. Use some of that $500. Yes, take a couple people you love and go see Spider-Man this weekend.
0: Is it worth it?
5: Oh, for sure.
6: It is absolutely worth it. Is it?
2: Did you see it already?
6: Yes. It's incredible, bro.
7: Wait, yes.
6: It is absolutely. Zach saw it, too.
8: Yes, I loved it.
0: And Bianca, too, right?
9: Yes, I did.
0: Bianca, is as good as these guys are saying, or is this just guy stuff?
9: No, I love it, too. As a girl, I don't really understand much stuff that happens, but I do like it.
1: What do you mean, as a girl?
9: Yeah, what?
6: But I do like it.
0: Why did you say that? What does that mean?
9: Because there's certain things that happen in the movie, and I'm asking Bryce, I'm like, what's going on? What's going on? He's like, you just don't understand.
2: Is there a lot of surprises, if you guys have seen the before movie, is there a lot of surprises that isn't in the trailer?
6: Absolutely.
2: Yeah? Okay, good.
6: Absolutely.
9: But this is like one of those movies where like something new happens like every 5 minutes. Like you never can follow the plot. It's like something's always going on.
6: Yeah. It's not true.
1: Do not let Bianca. Yeah, never mind. Don't let Bianca do the movie reviews.
9: I'm not a movie critic.
6: That sounds like the worst movie ever. You never know what's going on.
9: Yeah.
6: Something
9: yeah.
6: happens every 5 minutes.
9: No, I meant like something's always happening. You're on your toes. That's
1: good. That's good.
9: Good
1: movie.
2: Okay. Yeah, yeah, yeah.
1: Okay.
9: Good.
0: Mike, who are the kids' favorite superheroes? Like, do they all have like a superhero that they're into? Or
2: yes. So Milo's is it used Hulk? To be Spider-Man and Hulk. Yeah, yeah. Sebastian's is the Paw Patrol and Spider-Man. And then Milo's kind of like into, I don't think it's really a superhero, but Minecraft, he'll create superheroes out of that. So that's like his thing right now.
0: It's funny when your kid chooses a superhero that you're not as into. You know what I mean?
6: Did that happen with one of your kids?
0: Yeah, it was like, I think it was like Jacob or took like, I don't know, it was Green Goblin or I don't know what, or I don't forget who the hell it was. Yeah. And you're like, That's not Batman. That's not Spider-Man. Like, you want them to have the classics five. And stuff like that.
6: New Paw Patrol movie coming this year, too.
0: Paw Patrol, by the way, no offense, is not a superhero.
1: Oh, I'm so
0: no.
1: happy.
6: They are. That's
2: like, they're superhero,
6: they
2: right?
6: are to the kids.
0: They're not. Yeah. Come on. That's a superhero?
6: They band together. They team together. They fight crime.
2: How many dogs do you know that can talk and fight crime?
0: I don't know. I just, to me, though, that just doesn't seem like, you know, I don't know.
6: No
0: like
6: Marshall slander will happen. Yeah. Chase is on the case.
4: How do you know about Paul?
6: Josiah, that was they've been around for a while.
0: Was, yeah. Yeah.
6: Rubble, all of them.
0: Rubble's on the double.
6: On the double, yeah.
0: All right. Mike, have a great weekend, buddy.
2: You guys too.
0: We'll talk to you. We'll talk
10: 20
0: to you
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My name is EJ. I cannot believe that it's literally July 31st, y'all. Like, why is this month going by? 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

Yo, Sabrina on Channel 955, Detroit's number one hit music station. Did you see how she's going to be on Day Drinking with Seth Meyers? Apparently, her episode is going to be airing in December, and it's going to be a holiday-themed outing. I want

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3: Yo, let's go. 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What's poppin'? My name is EJ. Shout out to Ariana Grande, because I feel like she went off with this album, y'all. You know, her album, Petal, is officially out. So let's jump into Ariana Grande, Big Feelings. 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

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My name is EJ. 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
2: Yo, let's go. It is a New Music Friday. You already know. You got EJ here at It Is Me, EJ on the gram. So you know Ariana Grande's new album, Petal, is officially out. We're playing songs off the new album all day today, like this one right here. It's Petal, the title track on Channel 955.

Oh, new Ariana Grande pedal right there. Of course, her new album is officially out. Channel 955, Detroit's number one hit music station. My name is EJ. Trying to get you a shout out winning $1,000, man, on a Friday afternoon. I got a keyword next.

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0: Yeah, we commercial free on Channel 955. My name is EJ. How long do you wait before you introduce the person you're dating to your parents?
1: Ooh, I would say at least 3 months.
2: Somebody said a month. I was like, a month? Are you kidding me?
1: What?
2: At that point, we are still like fooling around in like the break room.
1: Oh, absolutely. And plus, you don't know all.

0: Yeah, that throwback Rihanna right there on Channel 955, Detroit's number one hit music station. We appreciate you rocking, of course, on a Friday afternoon. 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

Coming up on next week's Mojo in the Morning, the War of the Roses is busting cheaters. Second date update, we're going to find out why you're not getting a call back. We'll do the throwback throwdown, five lies to tell your mom, and of course, the dirty on the 30. 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

0: 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My name is EJ. 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
3: 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What up? My name is EJ. Shout out to Ariana Grande. Yo, she's back out with this new album, Petal, and it's so good. 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

home for the War of the Roses, the five lies to tell your mom phone scam, Shannon's Dirty on the 30, second date update, and more. 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

me all the way. Yo, Big X the plug on Channel 955, Detroit's number one hit music station. Did you hear this woman, about this woman who apparently was arrested for drunk driving a lawnmower in a convenience store parking lot? I'm like, bro, apparently she's charged with operating under the influence of driving. Both aggravated misdemeanors. I'm like, bruh, like, people have been on their worst behaviors lately. Channel 955.

0: 95.5 Detroit's number one hit music station. My name is EJ. How long do you wait before you introduce the person you're dating to your parents?
1: Oh, how long? I don't know. It just depends on how serious it is.
2: So if you guys are pretty serious after 2 months, you're bringing him home to your parents' house?
1: Yeah. Like my brother, like he literally fell in love within like 2 weeks and now my parents are
2: mad at him. I think he's probably whipped, but that's a whole different topic.
1: You know what? I agree. I even told her my finger whipped.
2: And now all of a sudden.

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1: They say the holy water's watered down, and this town's lost its faith. Our colors will fade.

0: I know you're cheating. 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Pay me. I know you're cheating. You guys ready to hear a crazy story?
1: Yeah,
2: let's hear it.
0: All right. So, Alyssa, my fiance, has a friend who found out that her boyfriend is cheating on her. A boyfriend of, I want to say, like 3 or 4 years, like a really long time.
1: That blows.
0: As long as her and I have been together, this couple has been dating. She found out. She got a message from someone that was like, hey, I believe I'm hooking up with your boyfriend. Gets that. She looks into it. There are multiple women that he's hooked up with. She makes a fake account. All right?
1: Mm-hmm.
0: Sends her boyfriend a message.
1: Okay.
0: And says, I know you are cheating on blank. I'm going to tell her unless you send me money. She got $250 over the weekend.
1: I've been there, done that before.
0: What do you mean?
1: I have created a fake page to, I mean, it's so bad, but you want to make sure your person is being faithful. And I created this fake page to see if this girl was, I guess, flirting with other girls or interacting with other women, trying to like hang out with them. And I created the page. I was like, hey, I think you're beautiful. Do you want to hang out? And she was like, yes, I want to hang out. Mind you, we were in a relationship.
0: What happens after that? Because what I want to know is what happens after. Now she's got the money.
1: And she probably scared that to reveal that she has just created this page. But don't be afraid. I came out and was like, hey, that was me the whole time. I was just trying to test you to make sure you were legit.
0: Yeah, but the difference is the money. Could she get in trouble for that?
1: No, keep the money. He cheated.
0: Yeah. Do you maybe just $250 right away? Do you stay and try to get more money?
1: Absolutely.
0: Because this guy's got money.
1: Absolutely.
0: He works in... I think it's like finance. I don't know. Every time I see him, he's got a Tesla. Paying, he's got a nice
2: milk it, baby.
1: Yeah, I would be paying until he does not want to, I guess, lie any longer.
0: I want her to tell him at some point, though, because she's got to get on the show to talk about
1: this. Yeah, but let's get this money, baby.
0: Yeah. Okay. Channel 955.
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Coming up on next week's Mojo in the Morning, the War of the Roses is busting cheaters. Second date update. We're going to find out why you're not getting a call back. We'll do the throwback throwdown, five lies to tell your mom, and of course, the dirty on the 30. 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

0: 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Ashley, what's the keyword?
1: Hood. 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
1: So, actress Katie Holmes, she is fully behind her daughter Cherie's decision to legally drop her estranged dad Tom Cruise's his last name, so she's not Suri Cruise anymore. 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

0: your love. Genuine question, is this one of the most iconic throwbacks?
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0: Like, but then do you think, like, you think, like, 15-year-olds know this song?
1: Yes!
0: All right, good. 10-year-olds?
1: Maybe.
0: They better. 5?
1: No!
0: 4, 3, 2, 1?
1: No!
0: When I was one, I knew it. Channel 9.

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1: Car. 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

0: 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Ashley, what's in the news?
1: So Paramount Plus has ordered a sequel series of 1995. Joe, you don't even know this movie, or you've never seen it probably. Clueless?
0: 1995. Wait, what?
1: Clueless, the movie Clueless.
0: Oh, I thought you were saying there's a movie called 1995.
1: No, that's when Clueless was released.
0: I was born in 1995.
1: I know, but it's still a good movie. Have you seen it?
0: Can I be embarrassing?
1: Oh, yeah. Go ahead.
0: I know Iggy Azalea did the fancy music video in the Clueless.
1: Oh, my. We're going to have a weekend where we watch Clueless. Anyway, the show was picked up roughly 30 years after that movie dropped, and we're going to be able to see it on Paramount+. 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

0: Channel 955 with the Joe Show. So you, you're going to a party with a dress code?
1: Don't go.
2: I am, and I don't know how I feel about it, right? How are you going to tell me what to wear?
0: Yeah, this isn't like school. Jed and I went to high school together. We had a dress code. Anytime I see like, hey, we got a dress code in an event, immediately I'm uninterested.
2: You do really not like that for any type of like event.
0: Well, I just think you're pretentious. And if you're listening right now and you've had a birthday with a dress code or you're having one, you know, I genuinely want to make sure you know, obviously, I mean, this is so obvious. I mean what I say. You're pretentious. That's a wild move.
2: It is. See, I like the dress codes where it's just like, hey, just wear this color. But
0: no,
2: I don't like
0: that's even worse.
2: No, it's not.
0: We're not a team.
2: I know, but I like being in place. Like, I like the all-white parties, like the all-black parties. I like the red light parties where you wear red if you're dating, yellow if you're seeing someone but not serious.
0: No.
2: I do like those, but I don't want to be told what to wear.
0: Yeah, I don't like any of it. I don't even like costume parties.
2: That's a lie.
0: All right, I love a costume. Good costume party, come on.
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0: 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Ashley, what's going on in the news? What's up?
1: I cannot believe this. Harry Styles, he was concerned if her woman ditched her baby on the sidewalk just to take a photo with him. 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It happened in Mexico. 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He was like, girl, your baby, your baby. 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

0: 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Happy Friday. Throwback, and then we'll get you qualified for Mojo Summer of Cars, Cash, and Gas. Don't miss it.
1: Yeah. It's been a ride. I guess I had to go to that place to get to this one. Now, some of you might still be in that place. If you're trying to get out, just follow me.

0: 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Ashley, what is the keyword to text to get qualified for Mojo Summer of Cars, Cash, and Gas?
1: Drive. 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Good luck.

0: are interacting with other women, trying to like hang out with them. And I created the page. I was like, hey, I think you're beautiful. Do you want to hang out? And she was like, yes, I want to hang out. Mind you, we were in a relationship.
1: What happens after that? Because what I want to know is what happens after. Now she's got the money.
0: And she probably scared that, to reveal that she has just created this page. But don't be afraid. I came out and was like, hey, that was me the whole time. I was just trying to test you to make sure you were legit.
1: Yeah, but the difference is the money. Could she get in trouble for that?
0: No, keep the money. He cheated.
1: Yeah. Do you maybe just $250 right away? Do you stay and try to get more money?
0: Absolutely.
1: Because this guy's got money.
0: Absolutely.
1: He works in, I think it's like finance. I don't know. Every time I see him, he's got a Tesla. He's got a nice
2: milk it, baby.
0: Yeah, I would be paying until he does not want to, I guess, lie any longer.
1: I want her to tell him at some point, though, because she's got to get on the show to talk about
0: this.
1: Yeah,
0: but let's get this money, baby.
1: Yeah, okay. 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
0: Snot rocketed?
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0: All over?
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0: The kitchen counter?
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9: 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But with also a new Ariana Grande album, Petal, just dropped today. 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

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The five lies to tell your mom phone scam. Shannon's Dirty on the 30, second date update, and more. Wake up to Monday's Mojo in the Morning.

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It's Bianca hanging out with you on Detroit's number one hit music station. So there's actually a lot of stuff happening in Metro Detroit this weekend. First of all, if you've never gone to Eastern Market on a Saturday, you should definitely check that out tomorrow. Also, they have the pit.

Eddies, all the sugar babies. I want to know if you've ever been in the situation where like someone just sent you like a crazy amount of money, or if you were just like giving crazy money to someone. I want to hear these stories, okay? Text me

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1: 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Okay, so she doesn't want to say her name, but I want to know what happened with you. Like, who sent you money?
2: When I was in high school, I was in the 10th grade. I had someone giving me money and taking me and picking me up from school and bringing me lunch, and they were a little older than me, way older.

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6: What is up, y'all? 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We got new Ari all night long. She just dropped her new album, Petal, today. And you know, I've been loving my girl Ari for like 2 decades now. And I'm so excited for this new chapter and era of her life. Here she is.